0: Nelson and Bullock, Toofey Audland, mainly fine. Otago and Southland, rain with snow to 300 metres, easing from the south tonight. Partly cloudy tomorrow, a few coastal showers.
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0: It is Life FM. That was Alive by Grace Vineyard Music, Joshua McGregor and Marley Soller. Eloise here, filling in for Sharon on the Day Show. Hey, it's request hour. If there is a song you want to hear, let me know what that song is and I'll get that song on for you. Now, we've got our first song request for this hour coming up. This one going out to Kate. Such a good song by Zoeing Music. It's called Like David Did. That one was very popular on the U chart when it was on the U chart earlier this year. It was like number one for the longest of times. Hey, Kate, that song Like David Did is coming up for you very soon.
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14: Did you ever go to a school camp? I was often one of those mums who tagged along, and I remember the Burma Trail vividly. The kids loved it. I found it terrifying. Imagine sending a group of children into the bush at night, pitch black, with only a rope to guide them along the path. What could possibly go wrong? Sure enough, at some point, a child would let go of the rope. There'd be a yelp in the dark, a bit of panic. Usually another child nearby would notice and help them find their way back. Occasionally, an adult would have to intervene, but more often than not, the kids rescued each other. That experience reminds me of faith. We sometimes expect God to intervene dramatically every time we lose our way. And yes, He could. But more often than not, He works through the people around us. Friends, mentors, family, they become the ones who help us grab hold of that rope again. The question is, will we accept their help? And will we notice when someone else has slipped away and let go of the rope, offering a hand instead of ignoring their struggle? I'm Mickey at inbetween.org.nz, and I hope this sparks your thinking. Let's see what God does with it.
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1: Tori Kelly, it's Control on Life FM. That one going out to Bree on the, on the text. Hey, let me know if there is a song you want to hear for Request Hour. Text through 8168 with the keyword life. I've got this one coming up. New by Omega Levine. This song requested by Connor. It's on the way after this. Here's Dan Bremner's with Fire Away. It's Life.

0: Omega Levine, all things new on Life FM. We had such a great experience with him at Live in Your Lounge last weekend. If you didn't know, for New Zealand Music Month back in May, we held a competition where you could enter to have Lily Lynn Scott or Omega Levine perform live in your lounge. It was really cool to be at the Cooks family house in Rotorua on the weekend, and Omega Levine did such a great job. Also, we feel so special because he performed for us two new unreleased songs, and they are so good. I cannot wait for him to release those songs, and know that we will be adding them to Life FM too. Excited about that. Omega Levine, such a cool guy. And hey, if you haven't checked out his testimony, he shared with The Morning Wake Up a couple months ago now, but you can actually find the interview on our Life FM YouTube channel. So go and check it out there.
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Hey, this song is a request going out to David on the text. It's Caleb and John with Finish.

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0: everyone. It's You Remain on Life FM. That song going out to Kylie on the text. 8168 Keyword Life. If you have got a song request, let me know what it is. It is request hour. 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If you love taking photos, make sure you enter our competition to get your photo or photos in the Rema Media calendar for 2027. This time, though, we will actually have two calendars. One is going to be New Zealand landscapes, which I feel like it's sort of been that category or that theme, I guess, by default. But the other calendar we will have, New Zealand flora and fauna. That's exciting, and maybe that is something you love taking photos of. Well, this is your chance. Your chance to get your photo in the calendar for next year. 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Each winning photo will receive a $50 voucher, and I think we send the calendar out to you as well. Hey, we've got a little bit longer of request hour to go, so if there's a song you want to hear, let me know, and I'll do my best to play it for you. 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
6: Hello, Joy here. A friend of mine once began spiralling downwards after a breakup. I tried to cheer her up, but she didn't seem interested. I pridefully thought, well, if she wants space, she can have it. Meanwhile, she was slipping further and further into self-harm and depression. Mental health is a real issue. As someone who didn't know much about it, I found myself struggling to walk alongside those who suffered with mental health conditions. I was often guilty of thinking that it's just a phase. Thankfully, my friend is okay now. Someone else reached out to her because they saw the signs and symptoms. It was a costly lesson for me. As Christians, we are called to be a light. Sometimes the darkest place can be in the minds of people God brings into our lives. Just because mental health isn't something I personally relate to, I'm not granted permission to be ignorant. Mental health matters. Learn the signs and ways you can help. It might just save a life. This is Joy Ravella.
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Celebration. Boris Frank, Celebration on Life FM. That song came through as a song request on the text. Not sure who requested it, though. They didn't leave their name. Hey, not long left until request hour is over. I think I may be able to put in one more request. So, hey, if you've got a song request, let me know. 8168 Keyword Life. Here's Franny Cash. It's Raised by Wolves. Be quiet.

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It's the band Jaren. That was Stand Strong on Life FM. Hey, it's been awesome to get your requests in for Request Hour. This happens every weekday, by the way, 12 until 1 p.m. You can always request your songs then. Sorry to those whose songs I wasn't able to play. There are a few songs that were requested that we don't actually have on the Life FM playlist. Some of them might look into adding, though, I will say. This is your last song request for today, and it's going out to Dee. Dee wanted to hear Hope Das, Hands of the Healer. Here it is for you now.

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2: In this update, road teams are checking closed sections of State Highway 1 for slips, debris and flooding north and south of storm-hit Kaikoura, which is still under a state of emergency. Further south, snow and ice have closed State Highway 8 between Tekapo and Twizel, and motorists are warned to take care around Ida Valley, Ranfurly and Naseby. Labor's gearing up for an energy policy battle, matching National's election promise of low-interest loans to switch households to solar power. It would also give low- to middle-income families subsidies. WorkSafe is looking into a worker being injured at Alliance's Pukeuri Meatworks in Oamaru while servicing equipment yesterday. A US Immigration and Customs Enforcement, or ICE agent, has shot a Houston driver dead, claiming he was a Mexican illegal alien who attempted to evade arrest. And global tech giants have stumbled at the get-go on Australia's under-16 social media ban, failing to age-check people opening accounts. Australia's doubled the maximum penalties and warned platforms they could face court action. And that's news.
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2: To sport, and goalkeeper Gregor Kubel is the toast of Switzerland after helping his country into the Football World Cup quarterfinals. Switzerland downed Colombia 4-3 in a thrilling penalty shootout. Borussia Dortmund gloveman watched on as Colombia's third attempt ricocheted into the crossbar before he got both hands on the next shot on TVNZ.
3: Cucho Hernandez, and it's saved!
2: Tennis icon Novak Djokovic has outlasted Canadian Felix Auger-Aliassime in a five-set marathon that took 5 hours and 15 minutes, the longest Wimbledon quarterfinal in the Open era. And the Blues have locked down exciting 22-year-old outside back Peyton Spencer through to the end of the 2029 Super Rugby season. And that's sport. I'm Scarlett Swatanovich.
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5: For Northland, showers easing tomorrow afternoon. Auckland to Taumarunui, including Coromandel, Bay of Plenty and Taupo. Partly cloudy, scattered showers spreading north tomorrow morning, then clearing tomorrow afternoon. For Gisborne and Hawke's Bay, rain with some heavy falls developing about Hawke's Bay this afternoon and elsewhere tomorrow. Taranaki to Wellington and also Taihape and Wairarapa. Periods of rain, some heavy in the east, clearing from Whanganui to Horowhenua tomorrow morning. Southerly gales gusting to 100 kilometres per hour in exposed places about Wellington, Kapiti and Taranaki. For Melbourne and Canterbury, periods of rain, some possibly heavy. Snow lowering to 600 metres tonight, easing tomorrow. Nelson and Buller to Fiordland, mainly fine. Otago and Southland, rain with snow to 300 metres, easing from the south tonight. Partly cloudy tomorrow, a few coastal showers.
0: From the Word. Philippians 4 verse 7. Before you know it, a sense of God's wholeness, everything coming together for good, will come and settle you down. It's wonderful what happens when Christ displaces worry at the centre of your life.
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0: 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Now, I have got your item coming up very soon, okay? 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

0: 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It's Rooftop on Life FM. Don't forget, just announce that Halvey will be here in New Zealand in 2027 for Festival One. Of course, you can get your tickets for that by going to their website, festival.one.
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0: I'm so excited about this because it's such a cool giveaway. 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Now, this is worth over $8,000 thanks to the Travellers. And if you want to get yourself in the draw on for this tour to go to Sri Lanka, you need to listen weekdays to Life FM, 8 a.m., 1 p.m., which is now, and 5 p.m., because we're going to give you different travel items to pack. 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The more items you pack, the more entries you'll have. I will say, though, it is, you know, one item per entry, but there are 30 items. So really, you could have 30 entries if you are listening at the right time. T's and C's apply. You can check all that on the website, lifefm.co.nz. But this is your item for the day show today.
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0: your passport. 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

0: Corey Asbury outsing the Angels on Life. Eloise here filling in for Sharon. Now, on the night show, which is the show I normally do, I actually share every day a journaling prompt. And this is something I thought I could bring to the day show. So if you have got a journal or like an empty notebook that you want to use for journaling, go and get that. You've got about 10 or so minutes. Get a pen as well, and I'll share what today's journaling prompt is. So that is coming up very soon. And I have to say, you gotta think a little bit harder about this one, okay? The journaling prompt on the way in about 10 minutes' time.
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1: Did you know soft tissue has been found in dinosaur bones? 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

0: Miles and Pastor Mike Jr. It's Sunday morning on Life FM. On my night show, I normally share with you a journaling prompt. I love this because it really just gives you something to reflect on, and there's so much great self-awareness that comes with journaling. So maybe journaling is something you want to start doing. I know a few people have prayer journals. Those are also great. Love that. But your journaling prompt for today, and this might be a hard one because I feel like we could easily think of these things for like our best friend, right? But trying to think of these things for yourself might be a little tricky. So you really need to go deep with this one here. Three things you love about yourself. That is your journaling prompt today. Now, look, I normally share what I would write about if I was doing my, you know, journal, which I do want to bring in a notebook for this particular segment I do on the show. But three things you love about yourself. Not going to lie, it took me a moment to actually really think about this. Yeah, it's kind of hard, right? Like I said, it's probably easier to write about three things you love about your bestie. But look, you need to go deep here. See yourself as a child of God. What do you love about yourself? I think for me, I love that I am into reading. I love a good book, you know, and I really love reading. So I guess I love that I love being a reader, perhaps. Another thing that I love about myself, that's so weird to say, to be honest. And you know, at least for you, you're just writing this in your journal. You're not sharing this on the radio. Another thing I love about myself, I actually love the fact that I'm half Filipino. I really love that. And the fact that my mum, from when, you know, I was a baby, would speak to me in her dialect, which is Bisaya, which means I can understand and sort of speak. Well, I guess there's like maybe 80% fluency there. I can speak the language, which is awesome, so that when we, you know, visit the family in the Philippines, I can actually communicate with them. Sorry. But yeah, I think, yeah, I really do love the fact that I'm half Filipino. And the other thing I love about myself, what do I love about myself? Okay, this is something I didn't love when I was younger, I guess, but I actually love this now, which is kind of random, but I love the fact that I have straight hair. That seems like a random thing, and when I was little, I honestly wanted curly hair. Like, think like Taylor Swift curly hair when she was in her first country era, right? That kind of curly hair. I even got a perm in the Philippines once because I wanted curly hair. But I love the fact that my hair is straight because it's manageable. You know, as an adult, I realize now it's easy. It's really easy. I just wash it, brush it. It doesn't get frizzy. Anyway, those are the three things I love about myself, which kind of sounds random, but hear me out. It's your journaling prompt, okay? So give it a go, and you really got to think about this one. What are the three things you love about yourself? That is your journaling prompt for today.
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7: Have you ever been to a wedding where there's a long gap between the ceremony and the reception? It's often because the bridal party are having their photos taken, but it means the guests have quite a bit of time to fill in. It can be an awkward in-between time that you're not sure what to do with. I remember one wedding when a few of us ended up at McDonald's between the ceremony and the reception, all dressed in our wedding clothes because we didn't have anything else to do during that time. In some ways, that's a picture of the time we're all living in. The life, death, and resurrection of Jesus was like a wedding ceremony. Through those events, we have become united with Christ and part of his kingdom. But the wedding reception is yet to come, the time when Christ returns and establishes the fullness of his kingdom on earth. So we are living in between those two events, and it can feel a bit of an awkward time, like eating McDonald's in your wedding clothes. But the assurance of what Jesus has already done and the hope of what is yet to come should motivate us to live faithfully for God in the present. I'm Reuben Munn from Shore Community Church. 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

Cody with Obsessed on Life FM. Now, my two-year-old was very excited this morning because she was going to see her cousins, and she loves going to hang out with her cousins and play at their house. They have so many cool toys, and it's just, you know, it's always so much fun hanging out with your cousins, right? I think she's really found her voice because this morning she was very excited and doing this sort of squealing kind of thing. She's never really done that, but I could tell she was just excited because she knew Auntie Ton was going to pick her up and take her to her cousin's place. And this is something she's been asking for the last little while now. Like yesterday morning when she woke up, she said, "I go to cousins." It was so cute at first. I didn't understand what she meant when she said, "I go to cousin," because it didn't really sound like cousin. It just, I didn't know where she wanted to go. And then I figured it out. And I was like, "Oh, you want to go to your cousin?" And she's like, "Yes, okay." And then I had to explain, "Oh, no, no, we're not doing that today. That's tomorrow." And again, how do you explain to a toddler, a two-year-old, like, tomorrow is a different day? I tried to say, you know, when you go to sleep tonight and then wake up in the morning, that's when we're going to your cousin's. It was so cute, though. Anyway, I've been getting updates all day from my sister, and it looks like Belle is having the time of her life.

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2: In this update, conditions are easing in Kaikoura with teams assessing damage to State Highway 1, with a major stretch of the coastal route expected to stay closed until at least tomorrow. A heavy rain watch remains with more showers forecast, and Takahanga Marae will offer shelter again tonight. Orange heavy rain warnings now cover Wairarapa into tomorrow, including the Tararua Ranges. Labor says it expects regulatory changes for its solar policy will be a breeze, but could mean more workers will be needed down the track. It will offer low-interest loan schemes, subsidies for low- and middle-income households, and also help renters. Australia's biggest telco, Telstra, has restored about 90% of services to customers after a nationwide outage affecting trains, FPOS transactions and emergency calls. Construction's begun on a new community centre in East Christchurch's Shirley, more than a decade after the original quake-damaged building was demolished. It should take about 6 months. And that's news.
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2: To sport, and Europe's dominance of football is on full show at the World Cup, with six of the final eight nations hailing from the continent. Switzerland's booked the final quarterfinal spot with a thrilling 4-3 penalty shootout win over Colombia. Morocco's flying the flag for Africa, and Argentina's the only representative from the Americas. But Egypt football coach Hossam Hassan believes the defending champs shouldn't be there, claiming officials cheated his side out of a quarterfinal spot in the agonising 3-2 defeat to Argentina. And tennis icon Novak Djokovic is through to the semi-finals at Wimbledon for a record 15th time and rates his effort.
3: Another great historic run for me at the Grand Slam, so this is what counts the most, honestly. I mean, hopefully, you know, I can do it a few more matches here in London.
2: That's sport. I'm Scarlett Svetanovic.
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5: For Northland, showers easing tomorrow afternoon. Auckland to Taumarunui, including Coromandel, Bay of Plenty and Taupo. Partly cloudy, scattered showers spreading north tomorrow morning, then clearing tomorrow afternoon. For Gisborne and Hawke's Bay, rain with some heavy falls developing about Hawke's Bay this afternoon and elsewhere tomorrow. Taranaki to Wellington, also Taihape and Wairarapa. Periods of rain, some heavy in the east, clearing from Whanganui to Horowhenua tomorrow morning. Southerly gales gusting to 100 kilometres per hour in exposed places about Wellington, Papiti and Taranaki. For Melbourne and Canterbury, periods of rain, some possibly heavy. Snow lowering to 600 metres tonight, easing tomorrow. Nelson and Buller to Fiordland, mainly fine. Otago and Southland, rain with snow to 300 metres, easing from the south tonight. Partly cloudy tomorrow, a few coastal showers.
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0: Matthew 28 verse 20. Then instruct them in the practice of all I have commanded you. I'll be with you as you do this, day after day after day, right up to the end of the age.
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0: Brandon Lake and Nick Jonas. It's the author on Life FM. Eloise here. Filling in for Sharon on the day show for the rest of the week. She's got her church conference, so that's where she is. Now, if you have yet to vote for your favourite songs on the U chart, go and do that right now. Lifefm.co.nz. Otherwise, you can vote through the Rima Media app. I feel like that song there, The Author, has consistently been at number 6 on the U chart, or around number 6, right? If you do love that song, you can vote for it. See if we can get it to number 5 on the U chart tonight. And coming up around 3:30 on the Arvo Bravo, they actually count down the top 3 songs on the U chart. So that is on the way. Go vote now for your favourites though. Lifefm.co.nz. Coming up soon, I'll share about the draw along and what that means and how you can take part in the draw along.
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7: 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Life.

Joshua McGregor with Everything on Life. Eloise here filling in for Sharon. Now, something I like to do on the night show is the draw along. I share with you a drawing prompt and we just spend a couple minutes drawing that thing. So if that is something you'd like to take part in, I decided we'll do the draw along on the day show. All you need is a pen, pencil, and something to draw on. And the draw along is coming up in a couple of songs' time. So go and get yourself sorted. I also need to run out and grab my notebook and my pencil, and we'll get to the draw along soon. Right now, this one, Tyrion and Ian Alexander. By the way, those two are married. It's so cute. This is their song, Loving You, on Life.

0: Tasha Layton and Claire Leslie with Whispers on Life FM. Eloise here, filling in for Sharon on The Day Show for the rest of the week. And something I do on The Night Show, I want to bring to The Day Show. And I have in the past when I've filled in on The Day Show, the draw along. I share a drawing prompt with you. Spend a couple minutes drawing. Are you ready for the drawing prompt for today? I was going to say tonight, but it's today, isn't it? Your drawing prompt, or our drawing prompt, is a bowl of cereal under the sea. If you have cereal, what are you eating? When we were younger, my sister and I, we loved Cocoa Pops. It was just, I mean, getting to eat chocolate for breakfast, who doesn't want that? As an adult, I understand how that is very much not the best thing to eat for breakfast. What sort of cereal are you eating? My two-year-old, she loves Wheat-Bix. What I do is I actually pop it in the microwave for a little bit and really mix it up. So it's kind of more like porridge looking, I guess you could say. I am going to draw Wheat-Bix in a bowl. And now I'm just going to draw the ocean part, the sea part. So the drawing prompt, a bowl of cereal under the sea. I'm also going to add a spoon sitting in the bowl. And I'm going to draw some fish around it as well. Now, a movie I've been loving that my daughter has also been loving, Finding Dory. I don't know if you've seen Finding Dory, but Finding Nemo came out when I was a child. And Finding Dory came out much, much later. So I actually never got around to watching that. We watched Finding Dory for the first time a few weekends ago. And I am a fan. I think it's such a great movie. I was going to say my favourite part, but I don't want to do any spoilers in case you've not seen it. Let's just say there's a part near the end of the film that's in slow-mo. And I can't remember what the song is. Escaped me now, but the first time I saw that scene, I could not stop laughing. I thought it was hilarious. So good, honestly. Finding Dory, big fan of that movie. Also, I feel like it's not as traumatic as Finding Nemo, because, you know, Nemo's a little boy fish. He loses his dad, and you know, it's all about the dad finding Nemo, right? Traveling across the Atlantic Ocean and stuff. And I don't know, maybe because it's happening in real time, or maybe because I'm a parent, it just feels a bit traumatic, to be fair. Whereas Finding Dory, a little different, you know, it's about Dory finding her parents. Oh, that's the end of the draw along for today, because the song has finished. Hope you had fun with that one. The prompt, by the way, a bowl of cereal under the sea. If you weren't able to draw just now, when you get a moment, have a go at drawing that.
1: 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All right, that's it. Pack your bags and go.
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0: 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Bible Boost is coming up for you real soon. 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
1: 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Maybe today you're listening and you're not sure where you stand. Maybe you're on the fence, weighing it up. We believe that God is not looking for perfection or a finished product. He's looking for a heart that's open to the possibility of Him. If you're feeling like the door is closed or you need to have it all figured out, here's a simple truth from Romans. If you confess with your mouth that Jesus is Lord and believe in your heart that God raised Him from the dead, you will be saved. If you're ready to step off that fence and see what happens, pray this. Jesus, I don't have all the answers, but I'm reaching out. I believe you are who you say you are. Come into my life, forgive my past, and show me how to follow you. Amen. No matter where you are on that journey, we're glad you're here with us.
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8: Today's Bible Boost is about ambition, which is something which often shapes our decisions, our direction, and even our identity. The Bible has a lot to say about it. Here's what St. Paul writes in Philippians.
9: Do nothing out of selfish ambition or vain conceit. Rather, in humility, value others above yourself, not looking to your own interests, but each of you to the interests of others.
8: That's Philippians chapter 2, verses 3 and 4 from the NIV. The Apostle James says this about ambition.
9: Where you have envy and selfish ambition, there you find disorder and every evil practice.
8: James chapter 3, verse 16. The verses we've just heard remind us that ambition isn't neutral. It can pull us towards God or it can pull us away from Him. Christine Kane reflects on this by saying there are two kinds of ambition. One kind is centred on ourselves. It's about our success, our visibility, our comfort, our reputation. It's the kind of ambition that quietly asks, how can I get ahead? How can I be noticed? How can I build my own platform? It's subtle, but it can take root in our hearts without us even realising it. The other kind of ambition is centred on God. It asks different questions. How can I serve? How can I honour Christ? How can I use what I've been given to bless others? This kind of ambition isn't about climbing ladders, it's about building God's kingdom. It's not about being impressive, it's about being faithful. Christine points out the world often celebrates the first kind of ambition. It rewards self-promotion, visibility, and personal achievement. But Scripture consistently calls us towards the second kind, the ambition that seeks God's glory rather than our own. And here's the good news. God is not against ambition. He's just against the kind that makes everything about ourselves. But when our ambition is to love well, to serve faithfully, to honour Christ, and to make a difference in the lives of others, that's the kind of ambition God will use. So today it's worth asking, what kind of ambition is shaping my choices? What kind of ambition is guiding my prayers? What kind of ambition is directing my energy? The ambition that centres on God, that kind of ambition, it leads to life, purpose, and joy.
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Natasha Bedingfield, it's Unwritten on Life FM. Eloise here. Thanks for hanging out on your Wednesday. Hey, I am so excited that I get to fill in on the Jay Show for the rest of the week. Sharon is away at her church conference, so that is why I'm here. But it's been awesome to hang out. I'm also very excited at the fact that I can go and watch State of Origin tonight. It's game three. It's the decider. New South Wales won the first game, and then Queensland won the second game. So really, whoever wins tonight has won the series. I'm excited about it. I'm a hopeful New South Wales fan, to be fair. This is our year. and you obviously can't tell because this is radio, but I've been repping New South all day. I'm wearing my New South Wales tee. So yeah, hopeful that we get the win this time. And obviously I'll be reporting back on the Day Show tomorrow about it. And if we don't talk about it, you'll know why. Beatty in for the Arvo Bravo after three.

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2: In this update, the Reserve Bank's Monetary Policy Committee has hiked the official cash rate for the first time in more than 3 years, lifting it 25 basis points to 2.5%. Heavy rains moving on to the North Island with an orange heavy rain warning for Wairarapa until tomorrow, including Manawatū and Taihape from 6 p.m. Kaikoura is still in a state of emergency with more rain slated to fall today, and State Highway 1 remains closed between Waipara and Wart probably until tomorrow. A U.S. immigration ICE agent has shot a Houston driver dead, claiming he was a Mexican illegal alien who attempted to evade arrest. ACTS announced an election pledge to expand the three strikes law to burglary, so three times offenders get a mandatory 3 years in prison with no parole. And Bay of Plenty's had an economic boom, with the region's exports jumping 16.9% year on year. Fuel stocks are up slightly, with almost 49 days of diesel here and en route, just over 50 of petrol and nearly 51 of jet fuel. And that's news.
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2: To sport, and New Zealand cricket fancies luring the Black Caps' destructive T20 opening batters into the 50-over game. Finn Allen, Tim Seifert, Adam Milne and Lachie Ferguson have been handed casual playing contracts for the upcoming season. Allen and Seifert are shoo-ins in the shortest format, but selector Gavin Larson says they're also options for next year's ODI World Cup.
3: Finn is exceptionally talented. You know, he's one of the best ball strikers in the world. One of the questions will be role definition. Is it at the top of the order? Would he be better suited in a finishing role? The same could be said for Tim Seifert. Exactly the same sort of question.
2: Switzerland's booked the final quarterfinal spot at football's World Cup, meaning six of the final eight nations hail from Europe. And New Zealand Rugby's appointed former All Blacks centre Conrad Smith as head of men's high performance. And that's sport. I'm Scarlett Swatanovich.
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5: Alrighty, let's take a quick look at short forecast. Northland showers easing tomorrow afternoon. Auckland to Tauranui, including Coromandel, Bay of Plenty and Taupō. Mostly fine today, showers spreading north tomorrow morning, then clearing tomorrow afternoon. Gisborne and Hawke's Bay, rain with heavy falls developing about Hawke's Bay this afternoon and elsewhere tomorrow. Taranaki to Wellington and also Taihape and Wairarapa. Periods of rain, some heavy in the east, clearing from Whanganui to Honowhenua tomorrow morning. Southerly gales gusting up to 100 kilometres in exposed places about Wellington, Kapiti and Taranaki. Marlborough and Canterbury, periods of rain, some possibly heavy. Snow lowering to 600 metres tonight, easing tomorrow. Nelson and Buller to Fiordland, mainly fine. Otago and Southland, rain with snow to 300 metres, easing from the south tonight. Partly cloudy tomorrow with a few coastal showers.
0: From the Word. Ephesians 2 verse 8. Saving is all his idea and all his work. All we do is trust him enough to let him do it. It's God's gift from start to finish.
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5: Just after three on your Wednesday, you've got Beatty. It is the Arvo Bravo. No Rach at the moment. She is away. The ills and chills of winter get the better of us all. But hey, if you could pray for her, that would be incredible. And of course, if you have a request for prayer yourself, you can text on through 8168 with the keyword life. Or of course, the prayer wall can be found at lifefm.co.nz. Just around the corner, however, with Rach away, there will not be Bible or not. Typically on a Wednesday, we'd be getting to Bible or not. Is it from the Bible or is it not? But that's on hold. And instead, I've got a new segment. We've done this once before, so we can't really say it's the debut, but we're going to do dated decorum. What was that behavior that was expected of you back in the day? If you lived between 1880 and 1930-ish, you would not be caught dead. If you're an upstanding member of society, you would not be caught dead, not following this decorum rule. This behavior that you should adhere to, and it is quite applicable to the winter season we find ourselves in at the moment. Also want to see, does this still hold true today? So coming up next, we've got dated decorum. Stick around for that and get ready to text 8168 with the keyword life On the way, we've got Brit Nicole, but this one first from The Afters is called New Day, New Life.

0: The one and only Brit Nicole here on Life FM. That track is called Nobody Loves Me Like You. You got Beatty on your Wednesday. It is the Arvo Bravo. Now, with Rachel Way today, of course, there is no Bible or not, but instead, we've got something new.
1: It is now time for Dated Decorum.
0: Dated Decorum. This was the behaviour that was expected of us back in the day, and we're talking about 1880 to 1930. This was what you should do back in the day at that time, in fact, to keep up your own physical strength for your physical health. This was the behaviour that you had to adhere to. Fill in the blank if you think you know what is missing. 8168 with the keyword life. Sleeping in a room with the blank was considered unhealthy. What was this behaviour that if you did it, it was considered unhealthy when you went to bed? If you did this, that was bad. Sleeping in a room with the blank was considered unhealthy. What do you think the answer is for Dated Decorum? Get in touch, 8168, with the keyword life.
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12: Kia ora tātou. Welcome to A Minute in History with The Hope Project. Our society believes in caring for its poor. What many are unaware of is how rare this kind of thinking has been in history. Jesus was the trigger point, and early Christians were soon known for their unheard-of generosity. Even when persecution of the church began, they showed care for the poor amongst their enemies. That was until the year 313 AD, when Emperor Constantine embraced the Christian faith. He issued the famous Edict of Milan, decriminalising Christian worship, ending 250 years of Christian persecution. Then within about 5 years, he built the first ever church buildings throughout the vast Roman Empire, and then in keeping with these new Christian values regarding charity, he started funding those churches to bring support to the poor, widows and orphans. It was like a welfare state, attempting an unheard-of level of care for the poor. Who could have imagined? Well, we could have, because we've inherited those values. See hopeproject.co.nz for more.
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0: 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That one from We The Kingdom and Crowder is called Glory Glory. And of course it is also... Which means give it a vote if you count yourself a fan of that track, lifefm.co.nz, or using the free Rima Media app, especially considering coming up we've got the top three at 3:30-ish. That is just around the corner. Like I said, lifefm.co.nz or the free Rima Media app. You've got Batty, it is the Arvo Bravo. And with Rachel Way on your Wednesday, we are in the midst of a new segment.
1: It is now time for Dated Decorum.
0: Dated Decorum. The behaviour that was expected of us back in the day. We're talking 1880 to 1930-ish. If you were an upstanding member of society, you would not be caught dead doing this thing. Here is the dated decorum in question. Fill in the blank 8168 with the keyword life. Sleeping in a room with the blank was considered unhealthy. Sleeping in a room with the blank was considered unhealthy. What do you reckon? Taking a look at the text machine, Elise wonders, is it sleeping in a room with the family dog was considered unhealthy? Good guess. I can see the thought process, but no, not what we're looking for. Somebody else wonders, is it sleeping in a room with a candle burning was considered unhealthy? No, again, health and safety risk, but not considered unhealthy, at least not the dated decorum we are looking for. And somebody else also wonders, is it sleeping in a room with plants was considered unhealthy? No, it's almost, truth be told, the opposite, in a way. I'll give you that clue. And I'll say this as well. Considering the season it is in Aotearoa, if anybody out there is doing this supposed healthy practice, I would be flabbergasted. It would shock me if anybody right now across New Zealand is doing this when they go to bed. Sleeping in a room with the what was considered unhealthy? Get in touch, 8168 with the keyword life. What do you think the answer could be for dated decorum? And I will reveal all pretty soon. Coming up, of course, though, your top three at 3:30-ish. Vote at lifefm.co.nz.
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9: 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You got Fady. It is the Arvo Bravo as well. No Rach today. But good to be with you on your Wednesday. Now, just before we get to song number three, we'll say well done to a number of people who have texted on through 8168 with the keyword life. You are correct for Dated Decorum. I will reveal the answer after song number two, your silver song. But first, let's get to bronze number three. It is Jamie McDonald with Won't Let Go.
3: Number three.

0: 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That was number three.
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0: That was number two.
1: Number two on the Life FM U chart. Good Weather Forecast and Suffer Well. Hey, you've got Batty. It's the Arvo Bravo. Number one is just around the corner, but before we get there, it is time to reveal the answer for today's edition of Dated Decorum.
2: It is now time for Dated Decorum.
1: It is now time for Dated Decorum. Dated Decorum. It's just fun to say, I can't lie. Okay, here is the question. Fill in the blank. Sleeping in a room with the blank was considered unhealthy. A lot of people texting on through 8168 with the keyword life with the correct answer.

0: not suggesting that tonight, during a winter's night, you sleep with the windows open. That sounds like a recipe for disaster. This even extended, by the way. Back in the day, they thought it was so good to have fresh air, which, again, it is. But they had outdoor classes. The classroom, so the desks, the teacher, the chalkboard, the students, all outside on the lawn, learning, which I don't think is necessarily a bad idea and potentially something that should come back. But yeah, go touch some grass this afternoon. But that is dated decorum. The answer was sleeping in a room with the windows closed was considered unhealthy.
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1: 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On now a two-day streak, it is alive from Grace Vineyard Music and Joshua McGregor. Hey, you got baited. It is the Life FM Arvo Bravo. That concludes your top three at 3:30-ish. 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
7: I've kept every journal I've ever written, even the ones from when I was a child. And every now and then I sit down and go through them, pulling out the scriptures and words that have been spoken over my life. It does my heart good to recall God's promises and His faithfulness, the way that He has kept confirming His heart and plans for me. God did the same for Abraham. He didn't just speak once and hope that it would be enough to sustain him throughout all the waiting. No, he kept speaking. Sometimes the encounters happened in quick succession, and other times large spans of time had lapsed. But he continually turned up to remind Abraham of what he'd been promised and to encourage him to keep believing. What promises has God spoken over your life? Take some time to recall them, to celebrate His faithfulness, and allow Him to encourage you in your waiting. I'm Amy Walker.
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0: Love it. What a great track there from Taylor Hill and for King and Country. It's called World on Fire. You've got Beatty. It's the Life FM Arvo Bravo. And of course, right now it is time to pray. You may not know, but each week we have a historical prayer, which at this time we revisit for the entire week. So we have it five times on the show in order to meditate on the words, to hear them multiple times, to ask the question, how does it still apply to our lives today? This week, the prayer is from St. Nurses the Fourth, the Gracious, with us 1102 to 1173, and it goes like this. Speaking with you, may my lips be purified. Hearing you, may my ears be sanctified. Looking upon you, may my eyes be enlightened. Receiving you, may my whole being be made holy. May my soul be filled with your Holy Spirit, and may my body become the temple of your dwelling, so that having become wholly yours, I may glorify the Father and the Son and the Holy Spirit now and always and unto the ages of ages. Amen. I think I mentioned this a little while ago, but I love of this prayer that it reminds us of the transforming power of Jesus. In prayer, this moment isn't just a conversation between two ordinary people, but it is a prayer, it is a conversation with the divine, and the difference being, when we interact with Christ, it is impossible for us not to be changed, to be overwhelmed by his power, but in such a loving and beautiful way, he works all things together for our good. It's not always easy to see, let's be honest, but our lips are purified. Our ears are sanctified. Our eyes are enlightened. We are made holy. That can only happen through relationship, through conversation, through building rapport, through getting to know our Savior, Creator, the most almighty Jesus Christ. And how cool it is that we have that ability to do that. By the way, if you'd like to find this prayer and pray it for yourself, check out the Arvo Bravo Insta.
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2: In this update, the Reserve Bank's hiked the official cash rate 25 basis points to 2.5%, the first lift in more than 3 years. A fifth application's been lodged for petroleum prospecting from Australia's Pancontinental Energy for nearly 10,000 square metres in deep water off Taranaki. A three-month competitive window for the application opens today. Secondary teachers are voted to refuse seats on the Teaching Council's governing board if offered through a ministerial appointment. Multiple blocks have been cordoned off in New York City, surrounding a 37-storey building whose support beams are buckling. Workers are trying to reinforce the structure, which is being converted into apartments. Our new Children's Commissioner has been named as Jane Searle, who's led Child Matters for 9 years and is a former police detective and barrister. Fuel stocks are up slightly, with almost 49 days of diesel here and en route, just over 50 of petrol and nearly 51 of jet fuel. And that's news.
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2: In sport, All Blacks Fords coach Jason Ryan is confident his pack will stand up to whatever the Italian Fords throw at them in Wellington this Saturday. Ryan was impressed with the mobility, speed and skill his pack showed in the Helter Skelter Nations Championship win over France in Christchurch. And he isn't worried that his big men's athleticism around the field will depower their set pieces.
3: Every test match is different. You know, there wasn't a lot of long scrums, mauls or defending mauls, so that's probably why there was so much speed. But you've got to be able to do both. We'll put a lot of work into our set piece this week. Italy are phenomenal, especially their scrums.
2: Selection manager Gavin Larson believes having Quicks, Adam Milne and Lockie Ferguson on casual contracts will offer crucial support to the fully contracted bowlers facing a hectic summer schedule. That's sport. I'm Scarlett Swatanovich.
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5: Alrighty, let's take a quick look at short forecast. Northland, showers easing tomorrow afternoon. Auckland to Taumarunui, including Coromandel Bay, plenty and Taupō. Mostly fine today, showers spreading north tomorrow morning, then clearing tomorrow afternoon. Gisborne and Hawke's Bay, rain with heavy falls developing about Hawke's Bay this afternoon and elsewhere tomorrow. Taranaki to Wellington and also Taihape and Wairarapa. Periods of rain, some heavy in the east. Clearing from Whanganui to Honowhenua tomorrow morning. Southerly gales gusting up to 100 kilometres in exposed places about Wellington, Kapiti and Taranaki. Marlborough and Canterbury, periods of rain, some possibly heavy. Snow lowering to 600 metres tonight, easing tomorrow. Nelson and Buller to Fiordland, mainly fine. Otago and Southland, rain with snow to 300 metres, easing from the south tonight. Partly cloudy tomorrow with a few coastal showers.
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5: Just after four on your Life FM Arvo Bravo, you've got Beatty flying solo. But regardless, still coming up next, it is Yes Please Eloise. Well, correction actually, it is Yes Please Listeneries. Now, I am guaranteed a win today, which does feel a little bit hollow because I'm winning by default. But regardless, I'm going to take it because if you know, you know. And when it comes to Yes Please Eloise, my performances are typically not the best. But today, I win regardless because I've got two songs, whereas typically, of course, it's a song from myself and then a song from Rach, and we pitch it to Eloise, who is the assistant content director, not just the host of the night show, meaning she is in charge of new music, but she is unavailable today as well. So it is all up to you. It is all in your hands. I've got two new songs that I believe should be added to the Life FM playlist. I want you to vote on your favorite. Coming up next, 8168 with the key word life. Right now, though, this one from Ivy Asher. New music on Life FM. It is called...

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0: Love that track, When I Found You from Blanca here on Life FM. Hey, you got Beatty, it's the Arvo Bravo. As you can tell, of course, Rach is away today, but regardless, it is still time for Yes Please Eloise.
1: Yes Please Eloise!
0: Technically speaking, though, it is Yes Please Listenerese today. So Rach is away sick, Eloise unavailable at the moment. She will be here for the night show, don't worry. But Eloise is also the assistant content director here at Life FM, meaning she is in charge of new music. That is why typically for Yes Please Eloise, Rach picks a song, I pick a song, they go head to head, only one can win. Both songs we believe should be added to the playlist, but it goes down to Eloise because of course it is her role. But today, with Rach away, with Eloise away, it is solely down to you, and I'm guaranteed a victory. Which is strange to say, because if you know Yes Please Eloise, you know a win from Beatty is a rare occurrence indeed. But as hollow as it may be, I'm going to take the victory. Okay, here we go. Song number one, a new song I believe should be added to the Life FM playlist, is this one from Rachel Purcell. It's called Do More.

An artist we currently don't have on the Life FM playlist. That song again, called Two More, number one, option number one. Text on through, 8168 with the keyword life. The sentiment being in that song that we always believe we should be doing more, but reminding us our strength is found in Christ alone. So Two More, option number one. Text on through, 8168 with the keyword life. But of course, you want to hear song number two. It is this one from another artist we don't currently have on the Life FM playlist, from Kai Uriah, called Values.

0: Kai talking about his values. Even now, he's become a more popular artist, sticking to his Christian values and following them regardless of what the world that life has in store. What's going on, 'cause I had a dream, I took a chance. So that is option number two. Quick reminder, this is option number one. Turn broken starts and stumbling hearts into heroes of the faith. If you like that one the most, text on through 8168 with the keyword life or option number two. And I can't lie with it. Got these values in my head and I'ma die with it. Text on through 8168 with the keyword life and say option two if that is your vote for Yes Please, listeneries.
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6: Hi, I'm Paul Trebulco. Several years ago, I went to stay at a Christian community in Melbourne. I arrived about half an hour before their midweek service, so I was invited to join them. At the end, we divided into groups of three to pray for each other. I found that before long, the three of us in my group were sharing with each other about the joys and challenges of our lives at a really deep level. And then we prayed. Within a few minutes of meeting total strangers, I'd been welcomed as one of their own. It was hard to believe I'd never met any of these people before. That experience of clicking with other believers and sharing with them at a deep level has been repeated time and again in my life. That's one of the wonderful things about Christian community. Through Christ, we're knit together into a new worldwide family of people who care, love, and pray. Thanks be to God. I'm Paul Trebulco from the Theology Program at the University of Otago.
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3: I'm a corrections officer, so I understand the difficulty there. 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

0: One of the latest additions to the Life FM playlist, that one called Bye Bye. You've got Batty, it's the Avo Bravo. But speaking of new music...
1: Yes, please, Eloise!
0: Yes, please, listeneries. Today, just myself, Batty, flying solo, which means I am guaranteed a victory. As hollow as it may feel, I'm going to take it because it is quite rare when it comes to this particular segment. But option number one was this track from Rachel Purcell called Do More.
2: You can turn broken starts and stumbling hearts into heroes of the faith. You can take all your shattered pieces.
0: A few texts coming in for that one. Option number two was this track from Kai Udia called Values.
3: And I can't lie with it. Got these values in my head and I'ma die with it.
0: Only one can win, down to popular vote, of course, for Yes Please listeneries, and whichever is the winning song will be given to Eloise to potentially be added to the Life FM playlist. And today, according to you, it is this track from Kai called Values.

0: Today's winner for Yes Please, Eloise. Kai Uria, and that one is called Values. And of course, here's hoping that we see that one in rotation. That is the ultimate win when it comes to Yes Please, Eloise, to see it on the playlist. And of course, I will take that track too, Eloise, not just the host of the night show, but also our assistant content director. So here's hoping, if you do love it, now that you've heard it in full, you can still vote, still text on through 8168 with the keyword life. I'll use that as evidence with Eloise that it should be added to the playlist. But just around the corner, we've got more great music. In fact, this one queued up from Franny Cat. It ain't about the church clothes. It ain't about a big show. It ain't about the do enough to measure up. This one called Church Clothes coming at you in just a couple of moments' time on Your Life FM.
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0: Lily Lynn Scott bringing us local listens on your Life FM. That track is called You Can Be Happy Too. It's Beatty, it's the Arvo Bravo, and in a couple of songs' time, as always, we're making that space to pray. If you've got a request for prayer, 8168 with the keyword life, you can text on through, or of course, you're always welcome to find the prayer wall at lifefm.co.nz. Yes, like I said, in a couple of songs' time, we will be praying. In fact, straight after this one from We Are Messengers. Only halfway. It's called Halfway Home. Text on through now or find the prayer wall, lifefm.co.nz. If you have a request for prayer, we'll be praying straight after this track in a couple of songs' time.
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6: Maybe prayer isn't our immediate response to every situation. We're not the only ones. Anything from self-consciousness to simply forgetting can mean we miss out on praying when it's the smartest thing to do. James has a few things to say about praying. Check out James chapter 5, verses 13 to 18. His first thought is to pray when things are rough. That is one a lot of us can do. In fact, it can be easy to do most of our praying only when things go wrong. It's understandable, but panic prayers shouldn't be the extent of our talking to God time. James knows that, and he immediately counterbalances it with an instruction to sing praises to God when we're happy. This shows a fundamental truth about prayer. It's okay to go with what you feel. We can't put on a front with God. Struggling? Tell God, ask Him to help you. Happy? Tell God and ask Him to be in that too. James then helpfully goes on to tell us to find people to pray for us when we're feeling poorly, and to pray for each other in accountability chats. Let's pray for others and get them to pray for us. Learning to pray can take time, but getting into the habit of touching base with God, whether it's feeling good or feeling bad, will make our day look different. So what now?

0: Habits are formed by repeating choices, so set up reminders every day for the next week to pray at specific times. Try to include prayer with others in that too.
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We are Messengers halfway home here on Life FM. Every time I hear that song, I think of the moments when I've been at home, supposed to be somewhere, and of course I say, I'm on my way when I'm still at home. Why am I lying? Why do we do that? It's a weird, relatable thing, right? But anyway, let's focus on the fact that right now it is time for prayer on the Arvo Bravo. You've got Beatty. As always, we make this space to pray together. Do join me in prayer. And of course, you can always text on through 8168 with the keyword life, or find the prayer wall at lifefm.co.nz if you have a request for prayer. If we don't get to your prayer on air, do not worry. Regardless, there's always a guarantee that somebody will pray for you. Now, this one came through a little bit earlier today on the prayer wall from Hannah, and she says, I need prayer for deliverance, healing, and protection. Thank you and God bless. Lord, I don't know Hannah from a bar of soap, but you do, and you love her, and she is my sister in Christ, Lord, and so I cry out for her as she prays for deliverance, healing, and protection, Lord. Whatever this situation is, we ask that you are intertwined into every fiber, because you care so deeply even about the things that maybe we think you don't. Beyond just the massive things going on in the world, you care deeply about us as individuals. And you want this for Hannah. Heal her, protect her, deliver her from whatever is happening, Lord. We pray that she feels your strength, she feels your peace, and she feels your comfort. As is outlined in Scripture, you are there for her. You are her strong tower, her mighty fortress. And we ask that she is made aware of that acutely, Lord, through your mighty presence. Thank you, Lord, for who you are. We pray this in your mighty name. Amen.

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2: In this update, more hikes to the official cash rate seem probable after the first rise today in more than 3 years. The Reserve Bank's agreed to lift the OCR 25 basis points this afternoon to 2.5%. It says more rises are likely, but the timing's highly uncertain. Emergency services have evacuated properties either side of a landslide on Oamaru's Glen Street. It was reported about 3:45, with no word yet on whether homes are affected. Heavy rain may be moving north, but Kaikoura's clean-up's only just beginning. It remains in a state of emergency, with evacuated residents told not to return until buildings have been assessed. NZTA says State Highway 1 will reopen north of Kaikoura to Ward about now, but a damaged section southwards will likely be closed a few more days. State Highway 8's reopened to convoys between Tekapo and Pukaki to let trapped travellers through. Wairarapa now has an orange heavy rain warning, including Manawatu and Taihape from 6 p.m. And that's news.
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2: In sport, verbal jousting over the Football World Cup has extended to golf's European Tour. Norwegian golfer Victor Hovland is preparing to play the Scottish Open this week. The world number 13's been asked if there's been any pre-tournament banter over his country's quarter-final tie with England.
3: It's a very sensitive subject for him, so it might cut a little too deep there if I push too hard. But I hope they lose and come crying out on Sunday morning.
2: Hovland's promised to lead a viral Viking rowing chant on the first tee on Day 4 if Norway beat the Three Lions. And New Zealand Rugby's appointed former All Black Conrad Smith as its head of men's high performance, with his immediate boss Don Tricker praising Smith's combination of lived experience, intellect and credibility. That's sport. I'm Scarlett Swatanovich.
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6: Alrighty, let's take a quick look at short forecast. Northland, showers easing tomorrow afternoon. Auckland to Tauranui, including Coromandel Bay, plenty and Taupō. Mostly fine today, showers spreading north tomorrow morning, then clearing tomorrow afternoon. Gisborne and Hawke's Bay, rain with heavy falls developing about Hawke's Bay this afternoon and elsewhere tomorrow. Taranaki to Wellington and also Taihape and Wairarapa. Periods of rain, some heavy in the east. Clearing from Whanganui to Honowhenua tomorrow morning. Southerly gales gusting up to 100 kilometres in exposed places about Wellington, Kapiti and Taranaki. Marlborough and Canterbury, periods of rain, some possibly heavy. Snow lowering to 600 metres tonight, easing tomorrow. Nelson and Buller to Fiordland, mainly fine. Otago and Southland, rain with snow to 300 metres, easing from the south tonight. Partly cloudy tomorrow with a few coastal showers.
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6: Just after 5 on your Wednesday, you've got Batty. It is the Life FM Arvo Bravo. And don't worry, I am under no illusion as to the reason that you are here right now. I wish I could say it's because you love me. You love hearing my voice. We just have a vibe. We connect. And maybe that is the case. But I really know the main reason you're here is because it's time to pack your bags.
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0: Rosé on Your Life FM. That track is called Your Plan. You've got Patty on the Arvo Bravo, and no Rach today, flying solo, but not for this break, because I welcome into the studio a legend. It is good to have company on the show today, and who could ask for better company than the one, the only, Richie Barnett!
1: And I was going to put these on too and really get into it, but I'm okay.
0: How are you doing,
1: good,
0: mate?
1: Man.
0: It's good to have you here.
1: I had
0: here.
1: To drive all the way. So we just work around the corner, but I had to come all the way from Howick and come to the studio to delve into this wonderful trip that we're going to do.
0: So speaking of, pack your bags, of course, for the trip to Sri Lanka. It is with the Travellers. We just found out today's item was an extra pair of socks. I'm hoping you've got an extra pair of socks packed in. Well, it would be early to have your bags packed by now, right?
1: I have got tons of socks. We got, from I Am Hope, we've got tons of cool socks going on.
0: Oh, so really?
1: Ready and to go.
0: Okay, well, if I could have the hookups afterwards, that would be that'd be great, man. Let's speak about I Am Hope, because we'll get to the Sri Lanka trip in just a moment. But you are here today and will be on the trip representing I Am Hope. For those who don't know who I Am Hope are, could you give us a little bit of a background?
1: Yep, we're a charity focused on suicide prevention. Mental health and wellbeing in this country is massive, and we focus on youth in this country because it's important. It's where the future is going to lie. Unfortunately, we've got the highest suicide rate in the OECD with over 630 lost last year in terms of people generally. But in 2020, we lost over 500 youth to suicide. So the mantra is that we go in and break the stigma associated with mental health and wellbeing, which is real and honest. If we can open up conversations around that, means our kids and other people can then express their feelings around what they're going through, as opposed to holding it in and being worried about what people would, how they'll be judged, what fear would be a part of that jigsaw puzzle. And so if we can open up that door, that means people are able to open their doors and be honest and vulnerable as well. That's what you want, right? Vulnerability is a strength. It's not a weakness. And so with our Gumboot Friday platform, that is incredible. It is the free counselling service that we've got with over 900 counsellors and psychologists and psychiatrists on our books. It is free for anyone over 5 and under 25. We take in out roadblocks in terms of cost, delays, and the natural stigma associated with getting counselling. So we sort of frame it as it's just a conversation, not a counselling session. So we just have chats and talk about the stuff that you're going through. And hopefully we reframe that so it makes it easy for people to go and see someone when it's not a crisis point, but when they've got a little problem that needs addressing instead of waiting to it gets to a crisis point. So I think that's probably the most amazing platform that I've ever seen. And we've given over 180,000 free sessions. The last month it was over 3,000. So it's so good. And we've got our prevention side of our program, which is in-school programs, talking about emotional literacy. So hopefully they see themselves in it, so then they can seek help as well.
0: That is incredible. Thank you so much, by the way, for your mahi in that area. No, and if people do want to know more about I Am Hope, where should they go?
1: Yeah, the website, iamhope.org.nz or gumbootfriday.org.nz.
0: As easy as that. Now, of course, let's get to the trip, which you will be going on to Sri Lanka. We talked a little bit off air. You haven't been before.
1: No.
0: But as one of the co-hosts of this trip, so if people win, they will be heading along with you. Where to start? I mean, what are you looking forward to the most with the Travellers heading over to Sri Lanka? Is there a top of the list for Richie that you have to, if this doesn't happen, it's a failed trip?
1: Wow. I just don't think that's never going to be a failure, to be honest.
0: That's good to know.
1: There is nothing about this trip that you would go, well, if I don't reach that, it's never going to happen. But I think trips from the Travellers is that they take you to experience areas of countries that you'd never experience, such as the wonderful Sri Lankan food. We are going to one of the most amazing restaurants by two famous cricketers.
0: Yeah, I've heard a little bit about this.
1: And it's the crabs, right? They're well known for their crabs. I didn't know that. By one of the best chefs, Michelin chefs in the world. It's the only one in Sri Lanka. So you can imagine ending the trip with that experience.
0: That's the final moment.
1: And then grasp on that, the ending of it, to go into the nature, which is they're iconic with their history, like walking around mountains and waterfalls and the most prestigious beaches in the world, highlighted, by the way, by two of them, which is Big Seven Travel, as the best island in the last 2 years I'm a beachy person. I love nature and I love beaches. So get me to the most prestigious one, I'm there, open arms.
0: Mate, this sounds like an incredible trip. Again, if you've missed this, don't forget, here at Life FM in partnership with The Travellers, we are giving away a trip worth $8,000 plus to Sri Lanka. Of course, you've got to pack your bags to be in it to win it. Every day there is three items you can put in your bag. We just recently, Richie, as we talked about, had a pair of socks. What else, though? I mean, we're not going to say that these are the items to pack, but what else can people expect from the trip?
1: I reckon just with a huge open mind, I think you're going to get blown away by the... And for one, I've just looked at this and I've got a list and because I forget things pretty quickly. But Sigiara, which is a rock fortress, which is one of the eighth wonders of the world. But imagine just going to see something as a 200-metre fortress, rock fortress, that water gardens, mirror walls, ancient frescoes, Lion's Gate, that is just dated back 4,500 years ago. So that fascinates me. A wellness day, can you imagine that? The World Heritage Sites, that is dates way back, just seeing it. I love history, and I've been around Europe, but this looks like it's going to be one of the most intriguing rides that I've ever seen. And you've got the scenic train ride too, going through tea farms and all that. So you'll just be experiencing so many angles, seeing a place in a way that we've never seen before.
0: I mean, you've got history, you've got the beaches, and you've got the food. There is not much more that you can ask for. When it comes to packing your bag, though, what are you making sure is in yours?
1: Good point. I mean, really, I guess it's because we'll be walking and seeing certain things. We're going to see the elephants, the lions, and so on. Can you imagine that? The leopards. But it's not the lions, the leopards. But probably a cross-section of walking around for periods of time and relaxing on the nice, beautiful restaurants that we've got, boutique hotels. So just a balance between the walking aspect of it, because you're going to do a lot of walking. Which
0: good,
1: is
0: robust
1: great.
0: Shoes.
1: Yeah, robust shoes, good quality material. So the sweating is going to be, it's going to be quite warm,
0: it's going
1: right?
0: to be a natural element
1: so
0: of
1: just,
0: the show.
1: Just, I guess, around that side, just be, a nice balanced approach to what you wear.
0: Brilliant. Well, hey, don't forget, of course, this trip is yours to win. But, of course, you've got to pack your bag. And don't forget,
1: socks.
0: That's right. Yes. Richie just told you. We're not actually supposed to, but look, who cares? We're breaking the rules. Give them a reminder, but we did already. And what are they going to do about it? It's the reminder. Extra socks need to be in your bag. LifeFM.co.nz to pack. That trip to Sri Lanka, thanks to The Travellers, valued at over $8,000, could be yours. Don't forget, more items coming up tomorrow and onwards here on your Life FM.
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9: Blessed are those who are persecuted because of righteousness, for theirs is the kingdom of heaven. This is the eighth beatitude from the Sermon on the Mount that Jesus gave, from Matthew chapter 5. This is relevant today because not only are millions of Christians in our world being persecuted for their faith, but also because at some point in our life, if we are serious about putting God first, we will come across some form of opposition. But rejoice and be glad in the midst of suffering for righteousness and for Jesus, because that very suffering will receive a very great compensation and a very great reward in heaven. Blessed are those who are persecuted because of righteousness, for theirs is the kingdom of heaven.
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1: So I just love how it's just so good. 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And you can message you guys. 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It's just awesome.
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That track is it's called One Direction. 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And over the last few days, we've had a few people texting on through to say, hey, I'm listening on Freeview. So that's pretty awesome. Feel free, if you are listening right now via Channel 55 Freeview Free TV. We are not live streaming, by the way. But text on through, let me know, 8168 with the keyword life. And I've got this track coming up for you in a couple of minutes' time. Storms, they may come, they may go, you remain. Just around the corner, it is this one from Tyrion called You Remain.

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0: it showed me this new trend specifically for people with ADHD. And I've got to say, I'm skeptical. This is a real thing, by the way. I looked into it. There are a bunch of these videos. Go to YouTube and type in 1 hour of silence occasionally broken up by, and then it will autofill and give you a bunch of options because there are so many. For example, an hour of silence occasionally broken up by metal pipes falling, or an hour of silence occasionally broken up by, or what about this one?
1: Want a break from the ad?
0: There's even Victor from Despicable Me. These are hour-long videos, if not more, of just pure silence, and then at random times, these random noises. Why? So apparently, if you've got a task that you need to do, that you need to stay on task for, you put this video on, and in the background, your brain is going, when is that noise going to happen? And it keeps you on task. If it does happen, it's reminding you, no, I'm supposed to be back doing that thing. I'm not too sure, though, how effective this is. I haven't utilized it in my everyday life. But all I found online is people just getting scared just because over the course of an hour, they don't know when it's going to come. They're trying to do a task. They forget that the video is playing. And then suddenly, out of nowhere, a massive... And let's just say they don't all react with a lot of decorum. A lot of screaming and shouting. And yeah. and I just... It's a real thing. And I don't know why, but I had to tell you about it. And I wonder, could I do it on the show? I mean, probably not. Because if it plays during a song and there's no context and anybody's just tuned in, somebody's just tuned on in and they don't know what's going on, that's not going to sound good. But maybe only when we're on air. And what if I do it and I don't tell Rach? She'll probably jump out of her skin, truth be told. But yeah, this is a real thing. Check out for yourself. 1 hour of silence occasionally broken up by blank. If you've got ADHD, apparently this is the new trend.

0: little bit of worship on your Wednesday evening from Elevation Rhythm and Gracie Binion. It's called Goodbye Yesterday. Hey, it's Beatty with you. It is the Arvo Bravo, Rachel Wade today. Hopefully back tomorrow, but we all know the ills and chills that come with winter. Hey, please do pray for her. Just around the corner, though, I've got this great track from Danny Gokey. Love God and love people. Also got this track that has been doing very well on the U chart as of late. Ray with her sisters Arma and Absolutely. This track is called Joy. Also coming at you before the end of the hour on your Life FM.
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14: We all have fears. We're just masters at hiding them. Maybe fear of failing, fear of not having enough, doing enough, or simply being enough. But courage isn't fearlessness. It's just not letting fear stop you. I wonder what fears are stopping you right now, friend, from living an abundant life. Maybe you have a great business idea, but are afraid you'll fail. Maybe there's a lady you want to ask out, but are afraid to get rejected. Maybe you want to share your faith, but are afraid of being ridiculed. But fear is the great dream thief. It robs us of our future and of our today. Imagine a young bird coming out of the nest for the first time, and it turns to its mother and says, "What if I fall?" And the mother replies, "Yes, but what if you fly? What if you succeed? What if you make it?" So ask it out. Start that business. Talk about your faith. And don't let fear stop you, for God is always with you. I'm Ben Cherry, pastor of City Point Church, Auckland.
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2: In this update, the Reserve Bank Governor says today's OCR hike was necessary, but prices aren't rising as much as previously feared. The central banks raised the cash rate to 2.5%, the first hike in more than 3 years. A major route into rain-battered Kaikoura's reopened, with State Highway 1 now open to the north, although NZTA's warning debris remains. A heavy rain watch covers North Canterbury and Marlborough until tomorrow, and Wairarapa now has an orange heavy rain warning. Meanwhile, NZTA's reopened State Highway 63 between Howard Valley Road and State Highway 6 Kawatere Junction. And another South Island slip has forced more evacuation orders, this time on Irvine Street in Dunedin's The Cove about 4 p.m. Two houses are potentially affected, but the occupants of 8 asked to leave. An earlier slip on Omaru's Glen Street means neighbours have left for the night. And hostilities have ignited again between Iran and the US, undermining the fragile memorandum of understanding. And that's news.
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2: In sport, the All Blacks are well aware the free-flowing style of play they used to beat France in their nation's championship opener won't be conducive to all conditions. Ford's coach Jason Ryan was pleased to see plenty of running rugby at breakneck speed under the roof in Christchurch. But Ryan knows the All Blacks will require different approaches depending on opposition and conditions, starting with Italy at a sold-out cake tin on Saturday.
3: I guess under the roof, you know what the conditions are. Wellington's a little bit different, so how we use the ball and how we play the game could be different this week.
2: Under fire coach Laurie Daly insists New South Wales have bigger motivations for winning tonight's State of Origin decider than protecting his job, with testing themselves in the toughest of settings their key ambition. And that's sport. I'm Scarlett Swatanovic.
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5: Alrighty, let's take a quick look at short forecast. Northland, showers easing tomorrow afternoon. Auckland to Taumarunui, including Coromandel Bay, plenty and Taupō. Mostly fine today, showers spreading north tomorrow morning, then clearing tomorrow afternoon. Gisborne and Hawke's Bay, rain with heavy falls developing about Hawke's Bay this afternoon and elsewhere tomorrow. Taranaki to Wellington and also Te Hape and Wairarapa. Periods of rain, some heavy in the east. Clearing from Whanganui to Honowhenua tomorrow morning. Southerly gales gusting up to 100 kilometres in exposed places about Wellington, Kapiti and Taranaki. Marlborough and Canterbury, periods of rain, some possibly heavy. Snow lowering to 600 metres tonight, easing tomorrow. Nelson and Buller to Fiordland, mainly fine. Otago and Southland, rain with snow to 300 metres, easing from the south tonight. Partly cloudy tomorrow with a few coastal showers.
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5: Just after six on your Wednesday, you've got Batty. It is the Life FM Arvo Bravo. Just around the corner, your Feel Good Friday fun fact on a Wednesday, bringing that Feel Good Friday goodness to your Wednesday, regardless of the fact that, yes, we know, it is not Friday. Now, of course, typically this is a Rachel segment, but I always step into the void when she is away, and we're going to talk about Adidas, or Adidas. Adidas? Adidas. I think I... Adidas? Honestly... Honestly, I don't know. Which one is correct? I don't know. Adidas. Adidas. Is this getting annoying? I think it might be. I'm annoying myself. We're going to talk about Adidas or Adidas. Coming up next, we Feel Good Friday fun fact on a Wednesday.
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0: 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It is the Avo Bravo. You've got Beatty. Good to be with you. And of course, right now it is time for your Feel Good Friday fun fact on a Wednesday.
1: And I'm feeling good.
0: As always, no matter what day it is, it is our goal on the Avo Bravo to bring the Feel Good Friday vibes, even if it is not a Friday. So, here is my Feel Good Friday fun fact on a Wednesday. Adidas or Adidas, depending on where you are, how you pronounce it, different parts of the world, but Adidas, apparently stands for something. I just learned this, and I think it's pretty cool. All day I dream about sport. I don't know why that fascinates me. I think just because it's so obvious. Because otherwise, what is Adidas or Adidas? I feel like I have to say both, because otherwise somebody is going to text on through and be like, no, it's Adidas. And then the other person, no, it's Adidas. Anyway, trying to get ahead of the game there. But yeah, I learned this recently. Apparently, Adidas, I'm going to go with Adidas, stands for all day I dream about sport. And I just think that's cool because most of us don't know that. I think 99% of people didn't realize that was the case. Yet it feels like you should. It's just like this weird hidden information. There you go. Hopefully, mission accomplished. That is your Feel Good Friday fun fact on a Wednesday.
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11: Today's Bible Boost is about ambition, which is something which often shapes our decisions, our direction, and even our identity. The Bible has a lot to say about it. Here's what St. Paul writes in Philippians.
3: Do nothing out of selfish ambition or vain conceit. Rather, in humility, value others above yourself, not looking to your own interests, but each of you to the interests of others.
11: That's Philippians chapter 2, verses 3 and 4 from the NIV. The Apostle James says this about ambition.
3: Where you have envy and selfish ambition, there you find disorder and every evil practice.
11: James chapter 3, verse 16. The verses we've just heard remind us that ambition isn't neutral. It can pull us towards God or it can pull us away from Him. Christine Kane reflects on this by saying there are two kinds of ambition. One kind is centered on ourselves. It's about our success, our visibility, our comfort, our reputation. It's the kind of ambition that quietly asks, how can I get ahead? How can I be noticed? How can I build my own platform? It's subtle, but it can take root in our hearts without us even realizing it. The other kind of ambition is centered on God. It asks different questions. How can I serve? How can I honor Christ? How can I use what I've been given to bless others? This kind of ambition isn't about climbing ladders. It's about building God's kingdom. It's not about being impressive. It's about being faithful. Christine points out the world often celebrates the first kind of ambition. It rewards self-promotion, visibility, and personal achievement. But Scripture consistently calls us towards the second kind, the ambition that seeks God's glory rather than our own. And here's the good news. God is not against ambition. He's just against the kind that makes everything about ourselves. But when our ambition is to love well, to serve faithfully, to honour Christ, and to make a difference in the lives of others, that's the kind of ambition God will use. So today it's worth asking, what kind of ambition is shaping my choices? What kind of ambition is guiding my prayers? What kind of ambition is directing my energy? The ambition that centres on God, that kind of ambition, it leads to life, purpose, and joy.
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1: The incredibly talented Tori Kelly on Your Life FM. How amazing is she? That one is called Control. Hey, you got Batty. It's the Arvo Bravo on your Wednesday. And of course, right now, it is time for some news you might have missed. The FIFA Football World Cup has already sparked some dramatic, tense, exciting moments. Although this moment happened outside of any match, a English soccer fan sparked an international search after he disappeared for 10 whole days.
2: A World Cup fan from England who went missing for 10 days while traveling to Boston. So his family was worried. Officials got involved. People were searching. And then he was found completely safe and sound in Barcelona, bar hopping, watching soccer. Turns out he lost his phone. He couldn't access his tickets to his flights. Sure. But he figured, I've got my passport, a little money, the match is on. I'm good. This might be the most man thing ever. You give a guy a bar stool, sports on TV, some good eats, and a cold beer, and he might not even realize he's at the center of an international search.
1: I so agree. I bet that guy just didn't know the weight of what was going on due to the fact that he was just enjoying something that he loved, that he lost track of time. I mean, lost track of time for 10 whole days. But I bet we all have some sort of hobby or thing that we get lost in. Again, for 10 whole days, sparking an international search because you're a missing person. Maybe not to that degree, but as somebody with ADHD, a hyperfocus, it's a real thing.
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0: This Wednesday, we are in Isaiah chapter 55, verse 11. It is in the same way with my word, I send it out and it always produces fruit. It will accomplish all I want it to, and it will prosper everywhere I send it. Other translations, of course, say it does not return void. Now, this is kind of the heart and soul of Life FM, this Christian radio station here in Aotearoa that 24/7, 365 has the message of Jesus. We just spoke scripture on air. And the beauty is we see there in scripture that it does not go out and return void. It always bears fruit. We may not see that fruit. Hopefully we do. We love it when we get that opportunity, but it doesn't always happen. But regardless, we know the power. And that is why Life FM is still here today. And just remember, of course, that power is also yours. As you share scripture, as you share your testimony, you may not know the power that it has. All of us, by the way, some people feel like, I don't have a testimony. I've been a Christian my whole life, or whatever it is. Everybody's testimony is powerful. When we speak the name of Jesus, when we share his scripture, it does not return void. That is your Bible Society verse of the day, Isaiah chapter 55, verse 11.
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11: A little while ago, my wife Sarah and I decided to take back part of our garden that had become really overgrown. The worst bit was pulling out the number 8 wire that secured the top of an old fence. Pulled straight as a die for the last 5 years, I started to take it down and put it in the grass to reuse somewhere else. Amazingly, after 5 years of being tensioned straight, the wire immediately sprung back into its original coiled shape. Even though it had been under a major load for years, it quickly popped back to how it used to be. This got me thinking. For many of us in our Christian walk, we do the right things, sing at the right times, and from the outside, look like we've got it all together. However, what shape do you spring back to when no one's looking? Remember, spending quality time with God will start to mould you into a new default shape, making you more and more like

0: Christ every day. I'm Tom O'Neill, author of The 1% Principle.
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0: homegrown music here on Life FM from Omega Levine. You've got Beatty on the Arvo Bravo. That one is called All Things New. Taking a look at the clock, pretty close to 7, which of course means it is time to wrap on up. One love for the mother's pride, one love for the times we cried, one love, gotta stay alive, I will survive. Now, of course, I do hope to wish you a goodbye, but only if you earn it. No goodbye to you. That was very extreme, wasn't it? No goodbye to you, as is traditional on the Arvo Bravo. If you fit any of our four categories, broad specific, ultra specific, and, ooh, I skipped the very specific category. Won't do that when we actually get into it. So, if you fit any of these, no goodbye. Simply stick around. Eloise is in next. Okay, the broad category goes like this. Anybody whose regular routine was disrupted by the school holidays today, no goodbye. If you're a parent, I imagine that is the case. But if your routine in any way, shape, or form disrupted by the school holidays, sad to say, no goodbye for you. Specific category, no goodbye to you if you shook hands, high-fived, or fist-bumped anybody today. Any sort of hand-on-hand contact, you know how it goes, no goodbye. Richie Barnett was in a little bit earlier today for an interview. Amazing interview. Good chat, but we shook hands. I did want to dap him up, but we just didn't have that relationship, truth be told. Anyway, very specific category. I'm working on it, okay? I'm working on it. Very specific category, no goodbye to you. If you saw the All Blacks live over the weekend at Tikaha Stadium, awesome experience, especially that game against France. I mean, I'm envious, but you do not get a goodbye. And lastly, the ultra-specific category, no goodbye to you. If right now, right this very moment, as you listen to Life FM, you are eating a choc top. If you don't know what a choc top is, you're missing out. I would suggest going and getting one. I'm a bit of a choc top fiend, if I'm being honest. But if you're eating one right now, and hopefully I haven't started to make you crave one, if you get one after this, you still get a goodbye. If you did earn it, and well done, here is your goodbye to you. If you didn't fit any of the four categories, if you did, stick around. Eloise is in next. And of course, if you did get a goodbye, you can still stick around on your Life FM. But from me to you, for the Arvo Bravo, I will say peace.
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2: Kia ora, good evening to you, my friend. Wednesday evening, here we are on the night show. I am Holly. I've got you through until midnight. Hope you've had a good week so far. Let me know what you've been up to. 8168. Start your message with the word life. Of course, all the goodness for your Wednesday evening. We're going to have some fun with a Wednesday's Would You Rather. You chat coming up after 8 o'clock, so make sure you get your votes in for that one. You can do that over at lifefm.co.nz and so much more. Let's hit go. Let's get into it, friend. This is Edgar Sandoval Jr.

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0: It is Life FM. That is Torrin Wells and Pastor Mike Jr. It is Sunday morning. I don't know how your week has been so far or what's happening in your world at the moment, but I do know that we are ready and available to pray for you and that this whole Life FM community will do the same thing. That's why we have the prayer wall over on the website, lifefm.co.nz. So if we can be praying for anything in your world at the moment, pop your prayer request on there or get praying for others, lifefm.co.nz.
1: 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We believe that you weren't meant to carry the weight of tomorrow on your shoulders today. If you're feeling overwhelmed, or perhaps just a little lost in the noise, take a moment and breathe. We want you to know you're seen, you are known, and you are deeply loved. If your heart is heavy, let's take a moment together and pray. Lord, I give you my worries and my weariness. Replace my anxiety with your peace and my doubt with your strength. Guide my steps today and remind me that I'm never walking alone. Amen. Hang on to that promise as you go about your day.
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6: In Matthew chapter 28, Jesus speaks to his disciples and says, "Therefore, go." It's not about keep, it's not about come, it's about go. You know, the disciples had doted on Jesus' physical presence for a long time. And in Matthew chapter 28, they had walked 17 hours from Jerusalem to Galilee to be with Jesus. And Jesus says to them, "Therefore, go." You see, our followership of Jesus is not proven by what we are like in church on Sunday, or by what we're like in a ministry setting, or even in a prayer meeting, but we prove our followership of Jesus Christ by what we are like when we go. I believe that the level of your commitment to vision and discipleship for Jesus Christ is proven not by Sundays, but proven by how you are Monday to Saturday. I want to encourage you to go. 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

Bodie, that one is obsessed on Life FM. It is the 8th of July today, and today's celebration is actually National Blueberry Day. Yum! These are always one of those things that you really, really want when they're not in season. And then summertime, like the first time that you have blueberries, strawberries, raspberries, it's just like, this is the best thing ever. And then by the time you get to the end of summer, you're like, okay, I think I've done my dash with the blueberries and the strawberries now. If only like that amazing feeling of them tasting incredible at the start of summer lasted all the way through. And then when we're in winter, we're like, when are the strawberries and the blueberries coming back? Although the great thing about blueberries is they are one of those fruits that freeze really well. So if you've got a freezer stash of them, you can still crank these out. I saw a recipe the other day for like a lemon blueberry loaf, and it had like this amazing drizzle on the top, and it looked so good. So I think I'm going to have to crank out the freezer stash. Maybe even some blueberry cream cheese muffins. That sounds pretty amazing too. So we can still celebrate this one, and we can look forward to when they are fresh and cheap again come summer. Here is Holvey and No.

0: Deluxe Project, that is Rona. Good Kiwi music. 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

0: the author. Brandon Lake and Nick Jonas, that one is the author. Did you see Woolworths has launched their latest collectible? I wonder how popular this one is going to be. Actually, I'm pretty sure it will be popular because I feel like the last round where they launched the Lego supermarket stuff, at least for my kids, they weren't so into it. But this time it's like little plastic figurines. I think they're called Ooshies, and they are like Disney Pixar characters. So I feel like that one is going to be pretty popular. Then you can play like a board game with them. Yeah, we'll see. I'm sure we're all going to end up swapping them, collecting the whole set, and the supermarket has sucked us in again.
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3: Hey, Joy here. I have always struggled with saying no. Even as a child, I would put my hand up to do any job for the teacher because I just couldn't handle the awkward silence when no one else offered. I grew to be that person who was always available to help. On the flip side, I was that person who'd cancel on other appointments last minute or forget something because I had too much going on. I would also be the girl who would break down crying because she just couldn't do it all. You see, I believed the lie that I could always make time somehow. You can't make time. Every time you say yes to something, it means saying no to something else. Whether it's saying no to necessary sleep, saying no to being more patient with your kids, or being mentally available with your spouse. The Bible wisely says, let your yes be yes and your no be no. It doesn't say, let your yes be, I'll try and I'll make it work. Take a moment to pause and consider what you'll say no to the next time you say yes. This is Joy Ravella.
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Joshua McGregor. That is new music. It is called Everything. Hey, pretty close to 8 o'clock now. So great reminder, get your votes in for the U-Chart because that is kicking off after 8 o'clock. You can do that now over at lifefm.co.nz. Here is Maverick City Music, Genevieve, and also Nick Day with Nobody But Jesus. It's Life.

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3: 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So the votes are now closed. It's time to find out who has taken out those top 10 spots, if one of your favourites has taken up one of them. But hey, we've got to start from the very beginning. So here we go. This is your number 10.
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1: Your number nine was Sanctus Rio with Steady. And in case you missed number 10, that was The Avdas with New Day, New Life. I love seeing what happens with the U chart because, of course, it's voted by you. We've got nothing to do with it here at Life FM. And it's a real, like, telltale on what artists you're loving. So, very cool. Thanks for getting your votes in. We're going to get back into the U chart after the break with your number eight.
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0: That was number seven.
1: Okay, we have already ticked off your number eight and your number seven. So number eight was Brandon Lake and Nick Jonas with The Author. I knew that one was going to do well on the U-chart as soon as it was released. And yeah, doing very good. Tyrion, number seven with You Remain. And we're going to do it. We're going to get straight into the next one. This is your number six.
0: Number six.

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0: That was number five.
1: Your number five. Just like that, we are halfway through the U-chart. It was Oscar Ironside with Hope for a Living. Actually, I feel like we need a little recap with what has happened to this point. So number 10, it was The After's New Day, New Life. Number 9, Sanctus Real with Steady. 8 was Brandon Lake and Nick Jonas with The Author. 7 was Tyrion with You Remain. 6 was Ivy Asher with Free. And now here we are with Hope for a Living. So now we're getting super close to finding out our top spots on the U-chart. I guess it's time for a little breather. Make yourself a cuppa. We'll get into that after the break.
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1: Finally, we are in the juicy end of the U-Chat in the top three. So number three tonight was good weather forecast with Safa Well. Who's going to take out number two and number one? Well, I can reveal your number two because, well, it would be a bit bad if I revealed number one. And then your number two, you'd be like, what is going on? This is number two.
0: Number two.

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5: Hebrews 4 verse 12 says that the Word of God is living and active. 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That's why we encourage people to consume the word, meditate on the word, ponder on the word, because it is a living and active word. It has the answer to every problem in your life right now, and you're going to find it in his word, in the scriptures. 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
7: Okay, we are here. We're going to find out who has taken out that number one spot on the U-Chart. Thanks for hanging out for it tonight. Thanks for all your votes as well. So cool to see so many coming through. And of course, once the U-Chart wraps up this evening, you're going to be able to get your votes in again. You're probably like, can you stop talking now, Holly? Want to find out your number one? Here we go.
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1: Congratulations to Grace Vineyard Music, Joshua McGregor and Marley Solar with Alive. 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We love your support and your love for Kiwi music, and very stoked to see that in the number one spot. 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
1: 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The beautiful, not the ugly. 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

0: Epino Kings, it is Get Lifted Wednesday evening and you are hanging out with Holly, filling in for Eloise. So good to be with you and I hope your Wednesday has been going well. I know sometimes Wednesday can be like, ugh, it's still the middle of the week. And you know what? To my surprise, this week is going really slow considering it's about to be a long weekend for Matariki. Maybe that's just making the week feel that much slower. It's all good though. We're going to have some fun in the 9 o'clock hour. In fact, we're heading along to the socials to see what some of our friends have been up to. KB, Switchfoot and Tadashi. I've got the latest news from those guys. Music-wise as well. Oh, there's a lot of goodness in there, friend. Lindy and Tyrion, a bit of Ryan Alice, We the Kingdom, all coming up for you in the 9 o'clock hour.
1: 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They take a step, then an unknown sound ruins the moment. No kiwi, no picture.
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7: Eli Weissel was a prisoner in the Auschwitz concentration camp. He tells the story of a day when all the prisoners were brought outside to witness the hanging of two Jewish men and a boy. 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He says, "From within me, I heard a voice answer. Where is he? This is where. Hanging here from this gallows." When we experience pain and struggle in life, God is not just present with us. He is suffering with us. The Bible says we don't have a high priest who is unable to empathize with our weaknesses. God doesn't just offer us sympathy when we suffer. 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Through the cross, God has entered into our pain and he suffers with us, taking our anguish of heart upon himself. What an encouragement it is to have a God who loves us enough to suffer with us. I'm Reuben Munn from Shore Community Church. 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

Lindy and Tyrion, that is Praise You on Life FM. All right, let's head on over to the socials. And if you ever want to find Life FM on social media, the links you need are on our website or on the app. There is YouTube, there is Instagram, there's Facebook, all the different things. You just need to head on over, find us and follow us. Anyway, this is what some of our friends have been up to. Tadashi says, it's hard to throw stones when you're washing feet. Ooh, that's a good challenge, isn't it? It's hard to throw stones when you're washing feet. Stay humble. KB says, there is more gained in the rise than lost in the fall. God is a redeemer. Everyone getting very deep and meaningful on a Wednesday evening. There is more gained in the rise than lost in the fall. God is a redeemer. Then Switchfoot has got a little behind the scenes video for you. In January of last year, we went to Nashville to start recording our album, Forever Now. Recording this album was an incredible journey. Have you listened yet? And there is a whole behind the scenes of making the album. A lot of it focuses on being so freezing, going from California to Nashville. But it is really cool to get a sneak peek into behind the scenes of making that album. So there you go. Have a look on Switchfoot's socials for that one. Here's We the Kingdom and Crowder. It's Glory, Glory. It's Life FM.

0: Going old school, it is Brooke Fraser with Something in the Water. Have you been packing your bags to head to Sri Lanka? I cannot believe that we have an $8,000 trip to Sri Lanka to give away thanks to the travellers. 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
1: 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Just make a big difference in our lives and probably in a million of lives here in New Zealand. And yeah, you just always remind us about who God is and who's always there for us. And yeah, thank you. 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

0: The afters, it is new day, new life. Of course, public holiday happening on Friday, celebrating Matariki. And here on Life FM, we are celebrating Matariki as well. Matariki, a time to remember and to reflect. And of course, that is backed up beautifully by Psalm 147, verse 4. He determines the number of the stars and calls them each by name. So we want to celebrate the people who have actually shone brightly in your lives. At any time, you can text us 8168, start your message with the word life, and tell us about somebody who has shone brightly in your life. Then all you need to do is listen to the Morning Wake Up Tuesday, Wednesday, and Thursday. Now, well, you've only really got one more opportunity because the Tuesday and Wednesday one has been, but there's still tomorrow. You could dedicate an actual real life God created star to that special person that you have nominated, and you can view that star through the Zeiss telescope at the Auckland Star Dome. I mean, I just think this is one of the coolest things that we have given away in a long time. Naming a real life star over somebody that's shone brightly in your life. Too good. So text us, tell us about that person for you. 8168, start your message with the word life.
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0: I'm Julia Grace, and over the past few years, I've had to learn to be the middle penguin. 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

New music, it is Seth Schlitter. That one is Bye Bye. Hey, getting pretty close to 10 o'clock now. Hope you're not thinking of winding down after 10 though, because we're having some fun after 10. We're going to get into Wednesday's Would You Rather. Right now though, here is Angie Rose. This is Oh Yeah, It's Life.

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1: Romans 12 verse 1. So here's what I want you to do. God helping you, take your everyday ordinary life, your sleeping, eating, going to work and walking around life, and place it before God as an offering. Embracing what God does for you is the best thing you can do for Him.
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0: Life FM, that is Ivy Asher. It is free. You're with Holly. It is the 10 o'clock hour. So good to have you with me. What are you up to in the 10 o'clock hour? What have you been up to tonight? 8168. Start your message with the word life if you want to get in touch. We're going to have some fun with tonight's Wednesday's Would You Rather. Also, the 7-minute sermon is coming up. I forgot you get this on a Wednesday evening. Been looking forward to it. So here we go. It is all on the way for you in the 10 o'clock hour.
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10: One of my favourite sights in spring is the kōwhai tree, bursting into yellow. 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Out my window, the blossoms draw the tui and the bellbirds, and the whole tree seems alive with sound and colour. I think God works like a kōwhai blossom. Sometimes my life feels bare and wintered and grey, and then, in His timing, colour arrives. It might be a small thing, a kind word, a new opportunity, a prayer answered quietly, but it's a sign. New life is coming. I'm quick to forget that seasons change when I'm stuck in those cold months. I start thinking that they'll last forever. But the kōwhai reminds me, God has rhythms, and He always brings renewal in time. So maybe if you're in a winter season, hold on. The blossoms will come. Renewal will burst forth when you least expect it. I'm Mickey from inbetween.org.nz, and I hope this sparks your thinking. Let's see what God does with it.
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0: Brand new music from Lost and Found. That one is One Direction. Let's hit go on the 7-minute sermon with George Pink. I know you're going to get something out of tonight's. And if you do want to connect with it a little bit more, you can do that via the website lifefm.co.nz. 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
2: This sermon is called The Word Always Works. As usual, we're starting with a short passage of scripture. Each week we look at one of the readings from the lectionary, which is a calendar of readings which lots of churches around the world follow. This week's passage is a famous one from the book of Isaiah. Let's take a listen.
3: Seek the Lord while you can find him. Call on him while he is near. My thoughts are nothing like your thoughts, says the Lord, and my ways are far beyond anything you could imagine. For just as the heavens are higher than the earth, so my ways are higher than your ways, and my thoughts higher than your thoughts. The rain and snow come down from the heavens and stay on the ground to water the earth. They cause the grain to grow, producing seed for the farmer and bread for the hungry. It is the same with my word. I send it out and it always produces fruit. It will accomplish all I want it to, and it will prosper everywhere I send it.
2: That's Isaiah chapter 55, verses 6 and verses 8 to 11 from the NLT. There are some amazing ideas in those verses. So in this episode, we're going to work our way through this passage from Isaiah 55, taking a verse or two at a time. And we'll do all that in the space of about 7 minutes. So here's the first verse we're looking at.
3: Seek the Lord while you can find him. Call on him while he is near.
2: Another translation puts it this way. Seek God while he's here to be found. Pray to him while he's close at hand. That verse meant a great deal to John Wesley, who's one of my heroes. Wesley is best known as the founder of the Methodist movements, but he was actually an Anglican priest, like I am. He lived about 300 years ago and had an extraordinary ministry. Wesley had a passion for sharing the good news of Jesus, and he had a legendary work ethic. It's believed he delivered around 40,000 sermons. Yes, 40,000. And because there was no podcasting or YouTube, he had to travel constantly. During his ministry, Wesley rode more than 400,000 kilometres on horseback, the equivalent of 10 trips around the world along the equator. As well as preaching, he wrote or edited about 400 publications. Wesley preached his final sermon in London in February 1791. His text that day was this very verse from Isaiah 55 about calling on God while he is near. By then, Wesley was very unwell, and he died just a couple of weeks later. His final words were about the nearness of God. On his deathbed, he said, "The best of all is that God is with us." Isaiah 55 tells us we can call on God because he is near. We can pray to the Lord because he is close at hand. And Wesley's final words echo that truth. The best of all is that God is with us. Okay, here's how the passage continues.
3: My thoughts are nothing like your thoughts, says the Lord, and my ways are far beyond anything you could imagine. For just as the heavens are higher than the earth, so my ways are higher than your ways, and my thoughts higher than your thoughts.
2: Through the prophet Isaiah, the Lord says his ways are far beyond anything we can imagine. God often uses unusual methods to achieve his purposes. We see this time and again in Scripture. One example is in the book of Exodus, when the Israelites have escaped slavery in Egypt and are wandering in the wilderness. They're hungry, they're tired, and they're grumbling. God tells Moses he has heard their complaints and will provide food. And he does, but not in a predictable way. God sends manna from heaven. Bread appears on the ground each morning. But the Israelites don't recognize it. When they see it, they ask, "What is it?" The NIV Journey Bible says the manna story shows that God will do whatever is necessary for his people so they can accomplish his purposes. He will make sure they have enough, but he may not meet their needs in the way they expect. God has reasons for doing things differently. He has a higher purpose and a plan we can't always see. This is exactly what Isaiah 55 is getting at. God's thoughts and God's ways are different from ours. He sometimes uses unusual methods to provide what we need and to accomplish his purposes. So the question becomes, will we trust that he knows what he's doing, even when his way of doing things is hard to understand? Will we trust God when his methods surprise us? Here are the final verses in our passage.
3: The rain and snow come down from the heavens and stay on the ground to water the earth. They cause the grain to grow, producing seed for the farmer and bread for the hungry. It is the same with my word. I send it out and it always produces fruit. It will accomplish all I want it to, and it will prosper everywhere I send it.
2: The word of God always produces fruit. It accomplishes what he wants it to accomplish. It prospers everywhere he sends it. Marian Leslie puts it beautifully. She says, the word always works. The word of God can cut through the falsehoods and deceptions of this world. It can reveal truth in a way nothing else can. The word of God can reach into our souls and stick to us in the places where we most need to change. God's word is alive and fierce. It is also inspiring and gentle. And God's word has been making a difference. It's been achieving its purpose throughout history. Marian notes that over the centuries, prophets have confronted kings with it. Men have gone into battle with it. Women have taught generations with it. Leaders have been humbled by it. Hearts have been broken by it. Spirits have surrendered to it. There is nothing quite like the word of God. The word always works. This is something I personally find very encouraging as I make these podcasts. It's something I've seen to be true many times over the past few years. I keep a document on my laptop with some of the feedback I've received. And when I look through it, I see lots of messages from listeners saying something they heard was exactly what they needed that day. Of course, the thanks and the glory go to God, because it's not about my words, it's about his word. And as I've seen many times, it really does make a difference. It changes lives. This week's passage says the word of God does not return empty. It accomplishes what he desires. It always achieves the purpose for which he sends it. The word always works.
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0: 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Hey, you have got a very important job because the People's Choice Awards are happening again. You can vote for the Artist of the Year with Joshua McGregor Lapani, Marley Sola, Amiga Levine and Beck Nelson, who have made the finals. And then the up-and-coming artists are being celebrated with the Emerging Artist of the Year. So you can vote for either Oscar Ironside, Imbongini, Thursday Collective, Lily Lynn Scott and Sophia Speedy. Ooh, this is going to be a bit of fun. And of course, this isn't up to us at all. It is all down to you. So who do you want to vote for? Voting closes at the end of this month. So vote now over at lifefm.co.nz.
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need to know that you matter, and that I'm proud of you, and you have a purpose. I know you're hurting and you're losing sleep, but you are not worth this. 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And to the people who doubt you, they really don't know nothing about you. Yeah, and it's not about what they think, it's not about what they said, and it's not about the voices that are screaming in your head. What you were looking for.

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0: Lily Lynn Scott, you can be happy too on Life FM. Okay, Wednesday's Would You Rather. Here's a question for you. Would you rather eat your favourite food every day but nothing else, or be able to eat anything you wanted except for your favourite food? Oh, this is a hard choice. Well, no, maybe it's not a hard choice, because I feel like if you ate your favourite food every day and nothing else, then very quickly it would no longer be your favourite food anymore. So I think I would rather have everything else except for my favourite food. What about you, though? Maybe you are so passionate about your favourite food that you're like, no, it is definitely going to be my favourite food forever and ever. Let me know, 8168 with the keyword life.
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7: Maybe prayer isn't our immediate response to every situation. We're not the only ones. Anything from self-consciousness to simply forgetting can mean we miss out on praying when it's the smartest thing to do. James has a few things to say about praying. Check out James chapter 5, verses 13 to 18. His first thought is to pray when things are rough. That is one a lot of us can do. In fact, it can be easy to do most of our praying only when things go wrong. It's understandable, but panic prayers shouldn't be the extent of our talking to God time. James knows that, and he immediately counterbalances it with an instruction to sing praises to God when we're happy. This shows a fundamental truth about prayer. It's okay to go with what you feel. We can't put on a front with God. Struggling? Tell God, ask Him to help you. Happy? Tell God and ask Him to be in that too. James then helpfully goes on to tell

0: Tell us to find people to pray for us when we're feeling poorly, and to pray for each other in accountability chats. Let's pray for others and get them to pray for us. Learning to pray can take time, but getting into the habit of touching base with God, whether it's feeling good or feeling bad, will make our day look different. So what now? Habits are formed by repeating choices, so set up reminders every day for the next week to pray at specific times. Try to include prayer with others in that too.
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0: Control.
1: New music from Tori Kelly. That one is Control. Hey, heading pretty close towards 11 o'clock. And after 11, well, we slow things down a little bit because we get into Te Awa, an hour of worship music, which I'm so looking forward to chilling out with you. So we'll get into that after 11 o'clock. But right now, this is 1K Few, Alex Jean, Anike, and Limo Blaze. What a collab. This is Let

0: from the Word.
1: Matthew 28, verse 19. Jesus, undeterred, went right ahead and gave his charge. God authorized and commanded me to commission you. Go out and train everyone you meet, far and near, in this way of life, marking them by baptism in the threefold name, Father, Son, and Holy Spirit.
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Souvenirs worship, no one like our God. It is Life FM. Welcome along to Te Awa, an hour of worship music for you. Of course, if you enjoy worship music, Te Awa always happens every evening from 11 till 12. And then on Sunday, all Sunday morning, is worship music, which is pretty incredible. And if you want to take it to the next level, if you're really needing your dose of worship music, don't forget that we have our own station called Sanctuary, which is 24/7 worship music. So there you go. Lots of things to look into, but I'm going to stop talking so that you can listen to some great worship. Here is The Belonging Co and Henry Seeley, Break Every Chain. It's like

Stan Walker, it is I Surrender on Life FM. A reminder, we love praying for you as well. If you check out the prayer wall over at lifefm.co.nz, you will see a bunch of prayers there. And the cool thing about those prayers is they've come from real and genuine people who you are available to pray for, which is really special. And in the same breath, if you would like for us all to be praying for you, then you can submit your prayer request in the same spot. So yeah, take a look at the prayer wall. Such a cool spot over at lifefm.co.nz. Here's Hallelujah. 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

Erica, it is only Jesus. It's Life FM. Heading into three in a row. Rend Collective is on the way. Arise. And right now, this is Jordan Sincere. It's Fires. It's Life.

It is Life FM. That is a rise. It is Overcome. Hey, it is actually time for me to say goodnight to you, but don't you worry. I am definitely going to squeeze on a few more worship songs before we get to midnight. I will actually be back again with you tomorrow night from 7 o'clock. So let's both get some sleep. Let's do some cool things in the next 24 hours, and we'll hang out again tomorrow night. Deal? I'll leave you with this, though, from Red Rocks Worship. It is The Battle Is Yours. Thanks for hanging, friend.

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1: 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Things like affection for others, exuberance about life, serenity. We develop a willingness to stick with things, a sense of compassion in the heart, and a conviction that a basic holiness permeates things and people. We find ourselves involved in loyal commitments.
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9: Today in Bible Boost, we're starting with the opening verses of Psalm 139. 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
10: O Lord, you have examined my heart and know everything about me. You know when I sit down or stand up. You know my thoughts even when I'm far away. You see me when I travel and when I rest at home. You know everything I do.
9: Psalm 139, verses 1 to 3 from the New Living Translation. This is a psalm written by David, and he begins by acknowledging something profound. The Lord knows him. God knows everything about him. God knows David. How many people do you know? You've probably never counted. Tyler McCormick is a professor of statistics and sociology, and he reckons the average person knows about 600 people in total. Not close friends, just people you recognise by sight or name. People who would know you. Maybe people you could contact if you needed to. 600, it sounds like a lot, but of course it's tiny compared to how many people there actually are. There are around 8 billion humans alive on the planet. And that's just the people currently breathing. It doesn't include all of those who lived before us. 8 billion living people. And God knows every single one of them. David begins Psalm 139 by saying, O Lord, you have examined my heart and know everything about me. You know everything I do. David is saying that God knows him. And the same is true for you and me. On average, we might know 600 people. But the Lord knows all 8 billion. And he doesn't just know the crowd, he knows the individual. He knows you. He knows when you sit and when you stand. He sees you when you travel and when you rest at home. He knows everything you do. He knows your thoughts, your worries, your hopes, your fears. You are not anonymous to God. You are not overlooked. You are not forgotten in the crowd. The Lord knows you personally and completely. The God who knows 8 billion people knows you.
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0: 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They take a step, then an unknown sound ruins the moment. No kiwi, no picture.
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3: I told my two-year-old daughter the Humpty Dumpty story the other day. I got to the last part that said all the king's horses and all the king's men couldn't put Humpty together again. She turned to me and said, "But Jesus can." I was shocked hearing this statement come out of my two-year-old and was deeply moved in my faith. Imagine if we live with this kind of faith, of when you feel like a relationship is unfixable, a dream is unobtainable, or an obstacle is impenetrable, say, "But Jesus can." When you feel like there's cracks in your life that can't be put together even with the best of human efforts, declare and believe that Jesus can. He can make a way where there seems no way. He's a master of taking the cracks and broken parts of our lives and making us whole again. Why don't you choose today when you think a situation is impossible, say, "But Jesus can." I'm Ben Cherry, pastor of City Point Church, Auckland.
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4: Hi, I'm Katie Markar. I have to laugh because I have two brothers and a sister. We came from the same parents, but we don't look anything alike. If the four Gospels were siblings, then Matthew, Mark, and Luke would look alike. But John, where did he come from? John might be quite distinctive, but tells the same story, just differently. It's deceptively simple. It seems easy, but goes deep. Unlike the other Gospels, John begins by telling us that Jesus, the Word, is life and the light that shines in the darkness. Words, light, darkness, life. These things remind us of God's work at creation, God's voice speaking into the darkness, ordering the chaos, and creating a place where animals and people could live in harmony with God. If we read John 1 carefully, we can hear echoes of Eden, and we can glimpse the paradise that Jesus came to restore, God and humanity reconciled to one another. I'm Katie Markar from the theology program at the University of Otago.
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1: 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He'll be true to Himself. 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
4: Before there was Google Maps, I had to follow my brother through an unfamiliar area. It was his home turf, so he was taking me on shortcuts through roads I never knew existed. I had to stick close to ensure I didn't lose sight of him. It struck me as I was driving that it didn't matter that I had no clue where I was. What mattered was who I was following. God invited Abraham to go on a journey to a yet unknown destination, to step out of the familiar and to rely on and trust in who God was and what he had promised. There were some unexpected twists and turns along the way and lots of delays, but Abraham stuck close and kept saying yes to God. We're also invited to go on this adventure of faith. And if we will stick close to God, following as he leads, just like Abraham, consistent steps of obedience will get us to our destination. I'm Amy Walker.
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0: 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We're a Christian radio station. Maybe today you're listening and you're not sure where you stand. Maybe you're on the fence, weighing it up. We believe that God is not looking for perfection or a finished product. He's looking for a heart that's open to the possibility of Him. If you're feeling like the door is closed or you need to have it all figured out, here's a simple truth from Romans. If you confess with your mouth that Jesus is Lord and believe in your heart that God raised Him from the dead, you will be saved. If you're ready to step off that fence and see what happens, pray this. Jesus, I don't have all the answers, but I'm reaching out. I believe you are who you say you are. Come into my life. Forgive my past and show me how to follow you. Amen. No matter where you are on that journey, we're glad you're here with us.
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3: Throughout the Bible, it's clear that Satan is a crafty liar. We only need to scan Genesis 3 to see it. He loves when we believe stuff that can destroy our understanding of God's truth. He wants us to think that we're not smart enough, not funny enough, not thin enough, not normal enough. He wants us to go through life believing those things, thinking we're insignificant or forgotten. It all starts with his wrecking ball of a whisper that says, "Who you are and what you do is not enough." Let's not believe those lies. The only truth is found in Jesus, and it's exactly the opposite of what Satan tells us. Jesus has made it so that who we are, exactly as we are, right now, matters. Because of Jesus, who we are and what we do has the power to shape the world in the best possible way. We must know that we are loved and made holy because of Jesus. God is always there to tell us that. His word is always speaking to us, reminding us that in His eyes, we are worth the highest price. That in fact, we are priceless to God. So what now? Take a look at Ephesians 1, 3-10. Read it again. Let the truth of these words sink in. God chooses you every day. He loves you every second. And through Jesus, He forgets your mess, loves you past all your problems and insecurities, and sees you as blameless for eternity. Ephesians 1:4. Thank God for His truth.
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That's the sound before my head explodes. Quick, quick, quick, look at you up on your pedestals. Quick, quick, quick, hear the critics come, it's time to go. I read your article, it kinda hurt me. I don't know who hired you or what your friends say in your circle, but the fact that you released it tells me two things are for certain. They get paid for trashing people, I get paid cause I stay working. Drop the search and they emerge up out of nowhere to the surface. Just a peek behind the curtain, throwing salt at all my burdens. I'm aware I shouldn't give this my attention. Life's a journey, I should just stay on my path and learn to laugh. You think they heard me? Ears are burning, put them out. 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Why don't they find someone way more interesting to write about? Us, we're kind of boring, aren't we? All we do is whine and pout.

0: time to get back in the swing of things. 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
7: I've got an approach to life that I call moment-making. 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They remember a special birthday, a trip away, or a unique moment that sort of came about randomly. It's vital we look back on our years with wonderful memories of a life well-lived, not a whole bunch of white noise that we can't quite recall. As my wife and I have two young boys, living this principle is even more important. As parents, we must actively make moments that create memories that build lives. Most of these moments don't need to cost much money and could be as simple as camping overnight in the back lawn, a weekend away at a motel, or discovering a new park, beach or cafe. A very wise friend of mine, Pastor Guy Rook, says, be intentional in your living. The reward is living out a positive, ongoing legacy for your family, your friends and your community. I'm Tom O'Neill, author of The 1% Principle.
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0: 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They take a step, then an unknown sound ruins the moment. No kiwi, no picture.
1: Hopefully this doesn't happen to you when you set out to take the perfect picture. 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
5: I remember when I was a teenager, a friend of mine was driving his car into a petrol station. He saw some of the local girls from his college stood outside the petrol station and he thought he would be very cool. He would turn off the engine and slowly coast next to the petrol pump. Little did he realise that in turning off the engine, the steering would lock, and instead of coming up nicely next to the petrol pump, he hit the petrol pump fell over, and petrol began to spray all around the forecourt of the petrol station. You know what the Bible says? It says, man looks at the outward appearance, but God looks at the heart. My friend, on that particular day, was trying to impress some girls near the service station. He was living for their look, for their nod of approval. I believe that when we live for the look of people, we rise to their agenda for our lives. But I want to encourage you today, don't live for the look and the nod of approval from people, but live for God's look. My name is Glyn Barrett.
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3: Fear versus faith.
4: What if I fail? 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
3: What if you don't? 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
4: I'm not ready. 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
3: 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What if your weakness is the very place he works?
4: What if they laugh at me? 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
3: God uses the unlikely. 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
4: What if I lose everything? 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
3: What if you gain something far greater? What if this is your calling?
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3: Step out, step up. 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
4: The fear you hear, he's already standing in it, waiting for you. 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
3: For those daring to believe, there's more beyond what if. 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
5: Hello, Joy here. Not long ago, I made a decision to start eating healthy. But if there wasn't anything healthy in the pantry, I'd fall back to my old ways and reach for that cookie. I'd always regret it afterwards. But the truth was, I failed to plan, and so I plan to fail. What decisions have you made? To save more money, to spend more time with the family, to read your Bible? It's awesome to have good intentions, but intentions alone don't get results. You'll need to stock your mental pantry with reasons to persist. That way you won't munch on your excuses. Perhaps you've made a decision to not give in to a sinful temptation. It says in Psalms, "I have hidden your word in my heart that I might not sin against you." When I read that verse, I see foresight, I see proactivity, and I see planning for success. What do you want to accomplish? Perhaps today is the day to stock your mental pantry. Plan to succeed. This is Joy Ravella.
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3: Would you tell someone with two broken legs to hop down to the hospital? No? Then why do we tell people with mental wellness issues, if you're in a dark place, ask for help? Hi, I'm Julia Grace, and a big part of dealing with mental wellness is having open lines of communication. But that can be easier said than done. When someone is depressed, asking if they're okay can be like hitting a brick wall or opening a floodgate. Maybe if we were more honest about our everyday ups and downs, it would be easier to share our feelings in the extreme times. Let's be humble and learn some empathy. Like Paul said, be happy with those who are happy and weep with those who weep. Walking this road together brings strength to us both. This way, when the days are dark and the nights are long, we still have each other if we can learn to know and be known. Find out more at juliagrace.co.nz.
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1: Great way for me to start my day. 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
2: In this update, the memorandum of understanding between the US and Iran is in tatters. Hostilities have intensified on both sides, with each accusing the other of breaching the ceasefire agreement. US President Donald Trump spoke last night from the NATO summit in Turkey, saying the deal's over. Emergency Management Minister Mark Mitchell is reiterating that Kai Kolda is still in recovery mode and asking residents to look after each other. A band of heavy rain has moved north with an orange warning for Wairarapa, Manawatu and Taihape. Auckland's rail network will close from today until Monday for upgrades and a city rail link dress rehearsal. The trial will simulate a standard weekday service of the entire rail network for when the CRL opens later this year. Hopes Matariki will continue to bring people together. Chief Advisor to the Government on Matariki, Rangi Matamua, says there are countless ways to mark the occasion, including attending local events or a small gathering with loved ones. I'm Kay Gregory, and that's news.
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2: In sport, Nathan Cleary has led New South Wales to a famous State of Origin victory, stunning host Queensland 30-12 in their Game 3 decider. Having faced a barrage of criticism following the heavy Game 2 loss, Cleary scored two tries in the Man of the Match performance and had a hand in several others. He says to defy expectations was special on Sky Sport.
3: I think it was the defence that won us the game, to be honest. It took a lot of pressure off our attack and we found a way to score points off the back of forcing errors. We really wanted to pride ourselves on that. We were disappointed with it in the first two games.
2: And the remarkable run of a tournament wildcard has continued at Wimbledon. World number 114, Arthur Ferry, has won through to the final four, thrashing French Open runner-up Flavio Cavoli in straight sets, including a 6-love demolition in the third set. That's sport.
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5: Kia ora, Northland showers easing this afternoon. Auckland to Taumaranui, including the Coromandel Bay of Plenty and Taupō. A period of morning rain from Waikato southwards, then scattered showers spreading everywhere this morning, clearing this afternoon. Gisborne and Hawke's Bay, scattered showers for Gisborne, but rain with heavy falls about Hawke's Bay, spreading north this afternoon. Taranaki to Wellington, also Taihape and Wairarapa. Periods of rain with heavy falls in the east, easing to isolated showers from Taranaki to Horowhenua this afternoon. Southerly gales gusting to 100 kilometres an hour in exposed places about Wellington, Kapiti and Taranaki, easing late this afternoon. Marlborough and Canterbury, periods of rain, possibly heavy. Snow gradually lowering to 600 metres in Marlborough tonight. Nelson and Buller to Fiordland, partly cloudy. Otago and Southland, partly cloudy with a few coastal showers. Fine spells easing, increasing inland.
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9: Hey, good morning. Welcome into your Thursday. It's the 9th of July. Today it is 3 minutes past six.
10: Good morning.
9: Good morning. Good morning.
10: It's
9: good
10: a
9: morning.
10: Thursday, but it's really a Friday.
9: Feels like a Friday for a lot of people.
10: Yeah.
9: You'll be treating it like a Friday, I should imagine. No salad today. He got to stay up late and watch his team lose State of Origin.
10: Did they lose?
9: Yeah, they did. They did. He wouldn't be a happy man.
10: I'm going to send him a message asking if he's okay.
9: Maybe we should call him.
10: We should.
9: And wake him up. Going to be a fun show today. We've got a brand new song to play up from Equippers Revolution. So they're releasing a double new album tomorrow. So they've got Equippers Revolution, yeah, and Equippers Worship, both putting
10: together.
9: Out albums on the same day as part of their like conference thing. I was talking to someone yesterday who's sort of promoting it with them, and she's like, oh, do you want to do, you could play a sneaky preview. It's not really out until Friday, but...
10: Oh, but we get to hear it early.
9: So, got that. We'll play that after 7 this morning, about 7:20. Also, I thought maybe, you know, we're talking about this honorary Friday, sort of a Thursday, Friday vibe. Mm-hmm. Maybe we could throw a what are the chances in there.
10: We could sprinkle one in if we want to.
9: I mean, how will that go on a school holiday Thursday?
10: There's only one way to find out.
9: Bit of a roll of the dice, but hey, we can always pivot.
10: We also have another item for you to pack in your bags if you... trying to enter to get an all-expenses-paid trip to Sri Lanka.
9: Yeah, I've been seeing how many entries have been coming through. Great. People are obviously listening out, right?
10: Yep, that's happening after 8 o'clock.
9: Yeah, tune in for that. Coming up next, though, we'll kick off the show with a Bogler. If you want to win yourself some air fresheners, Tabs, bring in the Bogler this morning. We'll get into it after this. Grace Vineyard Music on Life. It's 6:05.

0: You got Life FM, that's Grace Vineyard Music. Alive is the name of the song. It's 9 minutes past six. Good morning.
1: Oh gosh, I seem to have spilled the tea.
0: Right, what's going on, Tabs? What's cracking in your world?
2: Oh, I love this new tradition that started up on Wednesday night with me and a few friends. We're going on runs together in the evening, in the dark.
0: Watch out, it could become a run club. Well, and then there'll be organisation, then there'll be, you'll start getting t-shirts made and you'll start a little Instagram.
2: It's only three or four of us at this point.
0: So it was. That's where everything
2: starts.
0: That's how it starts,
2: I guess.
0: Then someone will see it and they'll be like, those guys look like they're having fun.
2: And then somebody will be like, do you want to sign up to a half marathon? And then we'll all peer pressure each other into doing it. And then all of a sudden we'll be on a training plan and then...
0: You're starting to approach 30. This is what your friends will start talking about.
2: It's everywhere I go, everyone's doing a marathon, a half marathon, some sort of... crazy fitness thing and asking everyone to join in, and it's the new form of socializing, which is probably pretty good actually.
0: I reckon there's this curve of like that starts happening amongst that around this age.
2: Yeah.
0: And suddenly this just becomes a normal thing that people are doing this kind of stuff. And it'll continue for quite a while, but then the age catches up with people and they're still trying to do this. So there'll be people like, oh, yeah, I'm doing a half marathon too. But then the conversation's been like, oh, yeah, yeah.
2: My injury.
0: But I've had to pull out because,
2: I do get the
0: my
2: sense.
0: My knee is giving out.
2: I do get the sense that it will be the next 10 years of my life that 50% of my friends are doing some sort of half marathon or marathon or something.
0: Basically.
2: So, looking forward to that.
0: When you are running, is this a conversational pace?
2: Conversation the whole time.
0: So catching it's a social
2: up.
0: Run.
2: It's a social run, for sure. Which is cool.
0: Is anyone taking it far too seriously? Like, is anyone wearing the vest with the drink bottles?
2: One person was last time. but not this time, no.
0: Man, stocks and those have gone up.
2: We've all got the Strava going and we all pause the Strava at the traffic lights. And then we keep running until we get to that 5K, even if it's 4.98 or something.
0: Yeah, of course. You've got to hit the big round number. I think you can set it on auto pause, can't you? So it just tracks.
2: Can you?
0: Yeah, I didn't know that. No, you definitely can.
2: Okay.
0: So that when you stop, it just is like, okay, they're not running. We don't count the rest.
2: Sometimes we'll just run in circles until the light goes green and then run across the road.
0: I do find that hilarious when you see people at traffic crossings jogging on the spot.
2: Well, on the spot's
0: jogging
2: not good because
0: forth.
2: That doesn't gain any distance. So it really is around circles for me.
0: Yeah. Hey, well, good on you.
2: Thank you.
0: That's cool. That's very cool.
2: How's your last 24 hours been?
0: Oh, look, big highlights for me. Lot going on in my world.
2: You got a good night's sleep?
0: Yeah, did actually.
2: Oh, that's great.
0: No, I had a funny thing happen because we go to Costco on a Wednesday.
2: Yeah.
0: It's the tradition. Swimming lessons, then we get some food. We meet up with family, often other people come. Anyways, it's becoming a bit of a get-together. I got a text from someone like 20 minutes before I was there. I won't say who this person is. But they are in a relationship with someone in my family.
2: Okay.
0: They send me a text and they're like, oh, hey, can you pick me up a vacuum cleaner at Costco while you're there?
2: Wow.
0: I was like, what?
2: You don't know if you don't ask.
0: And they're like, yeah, get me the Shark, cordless V2 with air purifier something. Like, very specific.
2: Are you really close with this person?
0: Well, like I said, they're in a relationship with someone in my family.
2: Okay.
0: And they're just like, yeah, can you just grab that for me?
2: All right.
0: $450. They're like, can you just pick it up and bring it round?
2: I'll pay you back.
0: There was actually no mention of that. It was assumed on my end that, I'm definitely not giving it to them.
2: So did you?
0: I was like, are you sure you want to spend $450 on a vacuum cleaner? Like, that seems like, I don't know. And they were like, yep, all decided, know what I want. Like, we're good. Grab it. I was like, well, okay.
2: Okay.
0: So, yeah, like a sucker, I just was like, yeah, all right. So I
2: see what you did
0: went
2: there.
0: And moved some, very good. Didn't even see that. Moved some money around, went and went.
2: Got this person a vacuum cleaner.
0: Yeah, delivered it to them.
2: Have they paid you
0: They
2: back?
0: Transferred the money.
2: Okay, good.
0: Yeah, we're good.
2: Well, that's a funny request.
0: I know where they live, so, you can't really get away with that.
2: Yeah.
0: But bold, eh? Bold move.
2: Some people are very bold.
0: Just to be like, oh, you won't have a problem with that, will you? That'll be sweet.
2: Can you pick this up? They say while nodding their head so that you don't
0: do
2: a hit.
0: Yeah, that's
2: you're fine with that,
0: you,
2: right? Aren't you?
0: Yeah, cool. Yeah. Of course. Yeah. You're that kind of person. You're not a weirdo. Yeah. Awesome. Well, and that's how you get places in life.
2: Yep.
0: Just got to be bold about it. 14 past six.
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0: I'm sure there's people tuning in thinking, you know what? If people have the confidence to just ask someone to do that for them, I need to have more confidence in my life.
2: I need to have some more audacity.
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2: Here's today's Boggler. 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With 7 Oscar nominations, you'd recognise my face. Who am I?
0: Ooh. 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
11: Throughout the Bible, it's clear that Satan is a crafty liar. We only need to scan Genesis 3 to see it. He loves when we believe stuff that can destroy our understanding of God's truth. He wants us to think that we're not smart enough, not funny enough, not thin enough, not normal enough. He wants us to go through life believing those things, thinking we're insignificant or forgotten. It all starts with his wrecking ball of a whisper that says, "Who you are and what you do is not enough." Let's not believe those lies. The only truth is found in Jesus, and it's exactly the opposite of what Satan tells us. Jesus has made it so that who we are, exactly as we are, right now, matters. Because of Jesus, who we are and what we do has the power to shake the world in the best possible way. We must know that we are loved and made holy because of Jesus. God is always there to tell us that. His word is always speaking to us, reminding us that in His eyes, we are worth the highest price. That in fact, we are priceless to God. So what now? Take a look at Ephesians 1:3-10. Read it again. Let the truth of these words sink in. God chooses you every day. He loves you every second. And through Jesus, He forgets your mess, loves you past all your problems and insecurities, and sees you as blameless for eternity. Ephesians 1:4. Thank God for His truth.
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0: 20 past six.
3: The Morning Wake Up Boggler.
0: We start the show with a boggler each day. You got to work this thing out. You got to listen in. Put the clues together like a jigsaw puzzle.
2: That's right. Today's boggler.
0: A jigsaw puzzle that has four pieces to it. Good luck.
2: Yeah, that's a great comparison.
0: It's one that you'd find in your church crèche for under 2-year-olds with big block handles.
2: Well, that makes it sound like the audience is.
0: And then it's got a fixed border around the outside too, so they can't even, you can't even get them confused.
2: Some of them are tougher than others. But here's today's. Or should we go to the phones?
0: Sure. Who are we talking to?
2: Let's go to Peter. Good morning, Peter.
13: Hi, good morning.
0: Hey. Good morning. All right, this boggler tabs. What do we got for anyone that's just tuned in?
2: Run, eat some chocolate, play a game with your toys. Watch out, I'm a sheriff and I'm owned by a boy. Houston, we have a problem is what I said when in space. With 7 Oscar nominations, you'd recognise my face. Who am I? Peter, what's your guess this morning?
13: Woody from Toy Story.
0: Woody.
2: Woody from Toy Story.
0: There's a snake in my boot.
2: See.
0: Would be timely, the movie's out at the moment.
2: I want to say yes, you are close, but you are not quite correct. Sorry, Peter.
0: Oh, Peter, not today on the boggler. I'm going to fade him down before he has a second guess.
2: Just in case, because he might figure it out now.
0: You're only allowed one.
2: Okay, should we go to Mark? Good morning, Mark.
14: Yeah, good morning.
2: Good morning.
0: Okay, Woody's incorrect. Can you read it one more time?
2: Run, eat some chocolate, play a game with your toys. Watch out, I'm a sheriff and I'm owned by a boy. Houston, we have a problem is what I said when in space. With 7 Oscar nominations, you'd recognise my face. Who am I, Mark?
14: Tom Hanks.
2: Tom Hanks is correct.
0: Yeah, see, Woody's very close because that is voiced by Tom Hanks.
2: So close.
0: But then Woody hasn't been to space as far as I know.
2: No, he hasn't. But Tom Hanks turns 70 today. That's why he's
0: a boggler. Is he 70?
2: I know. I was surprised too.
0: Wow.
2: I was shocked.
14: Yeah.
0: Have you seen the new Toy Story? Is it 5?
2: I think so, yeah.
0: Have you seen that, Mark?
14: No, not at all. But if my son was 6 again, we would be.
0: Yeah, you're probably not the target demographic for the film. I'll give you that. But
14: No. Toy Story was watched about 900 times at home. And
2: you've done your time.
0: Yeah. Yeah. Glad to be free of it. Yeah.
14: Oh, I'd love to live it again, I tell you, that's for sure.
0: Yes. Oh, that's sweet. Hey, well, we can send you the Morning Wake Up air fresheners as a little prize for the boggler this morning, Mark.
14: Yeah, fantastic. Thank you.
0: No worries.
2: Thanks
0: Hold there.
2: For calling, Mark.
0: We'll get some details. 70 years old.
2: I know.
0: Oh, far out. All the actors I grew up watching on movies and stuff are going to start passing away soon. Arnold Schwarzenegger and all the like.
2: How old is he?
0: Yeah, he'd be up there too. I think you Google that. This is Blessing Offer with Believe. It's 23 past 6. Good morning. You're on Life FM. Arnold Schwarzenegger is 78. There you go.
15: So you catch me when I fall, right? And you hear me when I call crying. And you fix me when I'm broke, right? And that's

0: Hull V and No Big Deal on Life. That's Rooftop. Hull V is going to be at Festival One. If you want to get your tickets, festival.one, he's performing there. Tabs, we talked earlier about how you've got this little run club that's kicking off and all your friends are signing up for half marathons and you're in that stage of life,
1: mm-hmm.
0: you know, where this becomes normal. Have you had the trend go through your friend group and the people surrounding you of getting into film photography? Of like buying old cameras with actual film in them yet?
1: I don't. It started to sprinkle through.
0: Like, it'll get there.
1: When you go on a big holiday, when there's like 10 plus people that have somehow managed to coordinate a trip together, there'll be one person.
0: Yeah.
1: That's where we're at now.
0: And they look down on everyone else who's just taking photos on their phone and they're like, wow.
1: Well, nobody's really mad at them, though, because they'll send us a Google Drive link with all these lovely photos of everyone.
0: Well, they do look great, and that's the point. If you love taking photos, maybe you've even got an analog camera, mm-hmm. you'll be competing against the big boys who have the DSLRs, mm-hmm. but you can take part in the Rima Media calendar photo competition.
1: That's true. There are two calendars that you can enter to be a part of.
0: Yeah, you've got to categorize what you're taking photos of. So it's either a landscape. Mm-hmm. I don't know if you're allowed to have people in the landscape. Mm. I think it has to be just the landscape.
1: Yeah.
0: Or flora and fauna.
1: Very nice.
0: Could that include people? Do they count as...
1: fauna?
0: Yeah. Animals do. So I don't know if people...
1: Well...
0: Hey, try your luck.
1: You can try.
0: Either way.
1: If you manage to get one of your photos in, each winning photo gets a $50 voucher.
0: Yeah, so go to lifefm.co.nz. Plus, you get featured in the Rima Media calendar, which goes out to thousands of people all around the country, which is pretty cool. It's just on 6:30. Headlines are next.
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12: In this update, the memorandum of understanding between the US and Iran is in tatters. Hostilities have intensified on both sides, with each accusing the other of breaching the ceasefire agreement. US President Donald Trump spoke last night from the NATO summit in Turkey, saying the deal's over. Emergency Management Minister Mark Mitchell is reiterating that Kai Kolder is still in recovery mode and asking residents to look after each other. A band of heavy rain has moved north with an orange warning for Wairarapa, Manawatu and Taihape. Auckland's rail network will close from today until Monday for upgrades and a city rail link dress rehearsal. The trial will simulate a standard weekday service of the entire rail network for when the CRL opens later this year. Hope's Matariki will continue to bring people together. Chief Advisor to the Government on Matariki, Rangi Matamua, says there are countless ways to mark the occasion, including attending local events or a small gathering with loved ones. I'm Kay Gregory, and that's news.
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0: on Life FM. Good morning, 26 minutes away from 7. I know this chat will be kind of localised to Auckland only, but if you do travel to Auckland, you might use it at some point. The City Rail Link, big underground train system that they've been building for what seems like 10 years. I don't know how long it's been or how many billions of dollars, but I reckon it's not that far away from opening.
1: I don't know.
0: Well, they're closing all the trains for the next few days to try and, like, test out some stuff. And they've
1: They're always closing the trains.
0: No, I know.
1: I'm pretty pessimistic.
0: Well, there's a station not far from where we work,
1: like,
0: and that'll be part of it. And I've walked past it a couple of times. It looks pretty good to go from my very uneducated position of just peering through a fence.
1: I hope that that's true. And it will be very exciting when slash if it ever opens.
0: It's pretty cool to have a big, like, subway system that, you know, goes around.
1: Hey, long time coming, much needed.
0: I reckon they're not going to make any fanfare about when it opens. It'll just suddenly be open. And they'll just sort of let people find it themselves. And then about 2 weeks in, they'll be like, do an official opening or something. Because if they do a big one to start with, they'll have a surge of people.
1: And then things will go wrong, and then everyone will be complaining about it, and it will just be terrible.
0: You don't want to start on the wrong foot with something that has, you know, caused the rate increases of everyone who lives in the district for a long time.
1: Yes. Well,
0: you want to launch it well, you know? You want to start strong.
1: I hope it goes well. I'm glad that they're having a dress rehearsal.
0: Yeah.
1: Can't wait to see the outfits.
0: Probably good. Coming up next, pulling back the curtain, going around the world. There's a building in New York City that's going to be rivaling Italy's tourist attraction of the Leaning Tower of Pisa.
1: Okay. Is that good?
0: Definitely not. This one also unplanned. And seemingly much less stable at this point. So a few people concerned. And also someone outraged about an all-you-can-eat sushi restaurant. Highly offended while they were there, they say. I want to hear your thoughts on this. So we get into it next. Right now, this is Bodhi with Obsessed. It's 24 away from 7 on Life.

0: You got the morning wake up on Life FM. Thanks for tuning in. Tabs and Bjorn with you this morning. Right now it's time to pull back this curtain. Check out what's been going on around the other side of the world. Bit of chaos happening in New York City, Tabs. There's a building that construction workers have been working on. It sort of used to be like a commercial building and they're turning it into fancy apartments.
1: Okay.
0: So it's been having, a bit of a renovation, recladding it, and they've been adding some stories to it, and it sort of used to get a bit smaller as it went up. Mm-hmm. A lot of buildings have staggered sort of sections.
1: Yeah.
0: They're now filling in those staggered sections, so it's just going to be basically a rectangle from top to bottom, if you know what I mean.
1: Okay, yep.
0: Yeah. So they've been doing that, and then workers, about a day and a half ago, as they turned up to work and opened the door to the 21st floor, noticed that all the steel beams that hold the building up were bent in half, and the ceiling was a lot lower than it was the day before.
1: That's terrifying.
0: And there's about 11 stories above that, which are now on a bit of a lean out from the rest of the building. And it's a real big problem.
1: That sounds like a terrible problem. And how does that even happen?
0: Yeah, well, they're building on top of it. Obviously, they've miscalculated the strength of it or whatever's going on, and they've built too many stories on top, and now it's collapsing a little bit and starting to lose its strength. Yeah, I mean, Italy turned this into one of their most famous things ever, the Leaning Tower of Pisa. People come from all the world to do the photo and
1: I've
0: be outside.
1: I've got my own, yeah.
0: You've been there. This could be great for New York, if they can stop it from leaning
1: fully collapsing. At some point.
0: Yeah. So they're trying to do that at the moment. They think they may have stabilised it, but they also, I'm assuming, already thought they'd stabilised it in the past. So could still be wrong. They've evacuated all the buildings around it.
1: I feel sick to my stomach.
0: And the streets.
1: Oh.
0: So it's changed hands, the building. It was owned by Pfizer, the pharmaceutical companies.
1: All right.
0: And then as soon as they've left, the building's kind of less rigid. Which is understandable if you think about it.
1: Yep.
0: Moving on, there's a person who's outraged about a all-you-can-eat sushi buffet in Sydney, Australia.
1: Was it when they saw how much they'd accidentally spent?
0: No, because this is a flat fee.
1: So it's, okay.
0: All you can eat, you pay the thing, and then, it's just you versus the food from then on out, No holes barred.
1: So what's to complain about?
0: Well, it's all done on a digital screen. So instead of going up and serving yourself or talking to a host or something, you just open, there's like a little iPad thing where your booth is, hey, I'll have another 15 chicken skewers or get me the teriyaki, whatever. It's coming up with the calories attached to the food. And they were upset that it also was giving them a warning, reminding them of the daily caloric intake for a normal human being. And they've taken photos of it being like, hey, I don't know if you know this, but it's a buffet, please.
1: Stop shaming me.
0: I don't need to be fat shamed while I'm trying to eat as much sushi as a human can consume
1: in
0: 2 hours.
1: A hilarious strategy to reduce the amount of food people eat.
0: Amazing. It's because there's no person that's gone to a buffet that is there to count their calories.
1: No,
0: it's the opposite.
1: No one's thinking about that at a buffet. Wow.
0: I mean, there's someone who might be offended by it. Then there's going to be other people that are going to literally treat that as a leaderboard. They're going to be like, I'm number one. I've set the record. I've eaten the most. And that is your window to the world.
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3: Do you ever have doubts about your faith? Doubts about God? Doubts about the Bible? Doubts about whether aspects of Christianity are really true? I think there's probably a secret society of Christian doubters out there that are too afraid to admit their doubts publicly for fear of being seen as spiritually weak. We tend to think of faith and doubt as being mutually exclusive. But the irony is that if we think that way, then when we do have doubts as Christians, it can actually cause a crisis of faith, because we think that if we have doubts, then we must not have faith. But we need to stop seeing faith and doubts as opposites, and instead see them as dance partners in our Christian lives. Faith and doubt belong together in the Christian experience. In fact, a healthy faith includes doubt. Faith is not having perfect certainty about everything. If we had that, what need would there be for faith? Faith means believing and knowing Jesus personally, while leaving plenty of space for questioning and mystery and uncertainty. Let's make friends with our doubt and let it lead us towards Christ. I'm Reuben Munn from Shore Community Church. Find us at shore.org.nz.
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0: You got the morning wake up on Life. Kia ora and good morning, Tabs and Bjorn.
1: The verse of the day, brought to you by Bible Society and Manor Christian Stores. We believe the Bible is for everyone.
2: Today's verse is from the book of Colossians chapter 3, verse 3. For you died to this life, and your real life is hidden with Christ and God.
0: These whole passages through

0: Colossians are kind of talking about leaving the old ways behind, like being dead to sin, alive in Christ. But then there's this, always this tension of like, you know, because this picture of like of dying to the old self and being made new, and this gift of leaving all that behind is a cool picture. But then at the same time, you're like, okay, I'm dead to the world, but then I also live in it every day.
1: And I still feel...
0: And I'm still surrounded by it. And then there's still like hangovers of behavior patterns, mm-hmm. and all that sort of stuff, right? It's not like a one-time
1: and emotional
0: fix.
1: Healing and, you know, healing of trauma and changing the way you live and think. And
0: I like some of the language, though. Like it says in a few verses on, it says, put to death, therefore, whatever belongs to your earthly nature. And then it goes and lists a whole bunch of stuff around greed and idolatry and all sorts. It says, you used to walk in these ways in the life you once lived, but now you must also rid yourself of all such things as these. And it goes on to mention other stuff, right? Which I think we're on this like continual path of trying to choose the way of God. You know, we look at Jesus as the example. We try to emulate that and follow his calling on our life. But at times, we're all going to not be doing that at the same time.
1: Yeah, we can't white-knuckle our way through that, though. We really have to involve God in all of those changes. And
0: a lot of people try pretty hard, you know?
1: You can try really hard.
0: It's like honourable. But then at the same time, if it's all just... I mean, we had a guy speak in our staff meeting yesterday and he was talking about he did that with rehab.
1: Yeah.
0: For a long time. He said he just white-knuckled it. It was all him just on his own commitment and strength and not having a drink, not going back to the drugs. And that worked for a while. And then it didn't, you know? And it wasn't until he's like, you know what? I have to find my full strength in Christ. I have to surrender this to him rather than my own thing. And I guess that's all of us with all things.
1: Yeah. Some good thoughts to think about. If you want to read around it, we were reading from the book of Colossians, chapter 3, verse 3.
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10: In this update, Donald Trump is threatening more attacks on Iran as he declares the ceasefire over. The US president's called talking a waste of time as the two sides accuse the other of breaching the terms of agreement. American forces have hit dozens of Iranian targets while Iran's fired drones at US bases in response. The fuel crisis is intensifying transport poverty across the country. A new public health communication center briefing finds a further $65 has been tacked on to the average household's $250 weekly transport spend since the war in the Middle East. The deluge is far from over for Kaikoura, which remains in a state of emergency for a third day. A band of heavy rain has moved north with an orange warning for Wairarapa, Manawatu and Taihape. Support from the retail sector for ACT's proposed three-strike regime for burglars. If elected, the party wants to send burglars to prison for a minimum 3 years without parole on their third conviction. I'm Kay Gregory, and that's news.
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10: In sport, Wimbledon's fairy tale continues. Hometown wildcard and world number 114, Arthur Ferry, has upset ninth seed Flavio Cavoli in straight sets in the quarterfinals. He's just the second wildcard after Goran Ivanisevic in 2001 to reach the Wimbledon Final Four. Ferry is in disbelief.
11: Just seems to be, gets better and better every match. And I just can't believe it. It's incredible. Playing on centre court for the second time, second win. I just can't believe it.
10: And New South Wales coach Laurie Daly singled out Nathan Cleary's influence in their stunning 30-12 State of Origin series deciding win over Queensland in Brisbane. The four-time premiership winning halfback scored two tries in the first half and kicked five of the six goals. That's sport.
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13: Kia ora, Northland showers easing this afternoon. Auckland to Taumaranui, including the Coromandel Bay of Plenty and Taupō. A period of morning rain from Waikato southwards, then scattered showers spreading everywhere this morning, clearing this afternoon. Gisborne and Hawke's Bay, scattered showers for Gisborne, but rain with heavy falls about Hawke's Bay, spreading north this afternoon. Taranaki to Wellington, also Taihape and Wairarapa. Periods of rain with heavy falls in the east, easing to isolated showers from Taranaki to Hauriwhenua this afternoon. Southerly gales winds gusting to 100 kilometres an hour in exposed places about Wellington, Kapiti and Taranaki, easing late this afternoon. Marlborough and Canterbury, periods of rain, possibly heavy. Snow gradually lowering to 600 metres in Marlborough tonight. Nelson and Buller to Fiordland, partly cloudy. Otago and Southland, partly cloudy with a few coastal showers. Fine spells easing, increasing inland.
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15: 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No Salah today on the show. Tabs and I are taking care of things. It is 4 minutes past seven on your Friday, Thursday. Looking forward to the long weekend. Hopefully you got some plans, but I wonder if a lot of people just staying home and just sort of, you know, one of those kind of long weekends.
13: Hey, that's great too, those. Some of my best memories are long weekends where I forgot to make any plans and I just spent the whole weekend.
15: But you can't seriously be your best memories.
13: No, literally, some of the best life revelations, like the best writing I've ever done, best journaling, best like creative projects I've spontaneously done.
15: Danny will be one day confronted by a bear in the woods and her life will flash before her eyes and she'll go back to the highlight reel of sitting alone on the couch reading a book. All the most important moments.
13: Some of the best. I wouldn't say the best.
15: Maybe not all of them.
13: But, you know, they're good. That's a good thing.
15: It's weird listening to the news at the moment, hey? You've got the US bombing Iran and Donald Trump talking about invading Greenland again. I'm like, bro, that's 2025. Like,
13: that's so 2025.
15: I feel like we are rereading a script here that we've all been down this. Can we do something new?
13: Deja vu.
15: Can we have something else going on?
13: I agree.
15: We're just going in circles here. We're treading water. What the heck? Coming up on the show this hour, because it is a bit of a weird Thursday, like it's kind of the end of the week for most people, and tomorrow's show will be a bit different because it's a public holiday vibe. How do you feel about bringing What Are the Chances forward to a Thursday?
13: Let's do it.
15: We only do it on a Friday normally. Are you okay with
13: it? I'm okay with it. We can pretend it's a Friday. We can bring the Friday vibes.
15: Well,
13: today.
15: I like it, so I'm ready to go also. Coming up too, got in touch yesterday with someone from Equippers Revolution who said, hey, we're releasing our album tomorrow. So they've got a double album coming out tomorrow. So Equippers Worship and Equippers Revolution both releasing full albums. But they were like, do you want to play a sneaky track early, just as a one-off, the exclusive on Life FM? And I said, sure thing. So that's sent through. So about 20 past 7 this morning, we're going to get into that. And debut the song Promised Land for you, which is pretty exciting. Coming up next, though, we're getting into a bit of a risky segment that we haven't done in a long time because Salah doesn't enjoy it. But he's not here, so too bad. We're doing the name game, and it's coming up next. This is For King and Country with Miracle. 7 past 7 on Life.

0: for King and Country with Miracle on Life FM. It's just on 10 past 7. Good morning and welcome into the show. Get ready for a game that is not featured in many, many months. Slow yourselves down just a little bit.
1: Yeah, this is really calming music. It's making me feel really relaxed.
0: Settle in. High stakes, low reward. The segment has it all. It's called the Name Game. Tabs, you and I are going to be going head to head.
1: Yeah.
0: There's no way you can prepare for the Name Game.
1: I know, it's really frustrating.
0: You can't give yourself an advantage. You can't go and do the research. There's just none of that. It's all in the moment. Now, you are welcome, wherever you're listening, to play alongside us and see if you can defeat either of us.
1: 8168 with the keyword life. You can text in your own answers.
0: They will definitely come in slower, though, than...
1: But you can Hey, you don't know how long it's going to take both of us
0: to get, so I should explain the game. So what it's going to be is Tabs and I are going to each choose a letter of the alphabet. Mm-hmm. We will not reveal to each other what letters we've gone with. Mm-hmm. We're going to say them. Mm-hmm. And then it's a race to see who can figure out a word.
1: Is it word or name?
0: Well, we can go either way. There's two ways to do it. We can go name or word.
1: Let's start with name.
0: Okay, we'll start with name. So they will have to be the initials of the person. Well known enough that the other person can confirm they are real. So obviously, if the letters are D and T, you could say Donald Trump. And it's a race for your mind to figure out who it can be. The other option, and we could give this a go too, is coming up with a singular word that starts with the first letter and ends with the last one. You just got to work out the letters in between.
1: So who's going to have the first letter and who's going to have the second letter?
0: Would you like to be first?
1: I can be first.
0: Okay, I've got my letter. I'm ready, I know. So as soon as you say it, I'm saying mine.
1: Okay.
0: Okay, hold on, hold on, hold on. Okay. Here we go. Are you ready?
1: Yeah.
0: Go.
1: T.
0: S.
1: Taylor Swift.
0: Oh, what? Wow.
1: Oh,
0: damn.
1: That feels good.
0: That was... You were almost waiting for me to say that.
1: I can't believe you said S. I was like, well, it's a great day.
0: I'd already locked it in. I wasn't... I was
1: like, if you
0: changing
1: said H,
0: it.
1: Tabitha Huxford.
0: Oh, you were already... Okay, okay. You're going second letter this time.
1: If you said K, Tori Kelly. You know, I already had that in my mind.
0: Seeker, you had prepped. Okay.
1: No, I didn't.
0: You're like four steps ahead. Okay, very well done. Very well done. Good showing. Okay, letters. Okay, I'm ready. I'm ready. I'm ready. I don't know why.
1: Am I the first one again?
0: Giving myself a point. No, no, no. I'll go first.
1: Okay.
0: Okay, P.
1: H.

0: Sad. I can only think of Philip. That's all I can
1: think
0: of.
1: Peter Huxford.
0: Who's that?
1: Wait, that's my brother.
0: Oh, he's not well known enough. No, that's unfair.
1: No, he's Googleable.
0: No, you can't do family members. I'm going.
1: He's got a PhD.
0: No, I'm going Paul Hewson.
1: Paul Henry. Oh.
0: Paul Hewson is the real name of Bono from U2.
1: Right. Okay.
0: Wow. Man, that was really slow.
1: That was really slow.
0: Man, I just got stuck on Philip, and I was like, I can't even think of famous Philips. Okay, we'll do one more.
1: All right.
0: You can lead first. Hold on. Okay. Let me get my letter. It's got to be a good one, but you don't want to go with like X or something because that's going to really... Okay, I'm ready on my letter.
1: Okay, S.
0: L. S-L. Stephen Larkham. Yes! Yes!
1: I was going to say Zara Larsson, but that's with a Z, so...
0: Stephen Larkham. Australian rugby union player.
1: I believe you.
0: You're like, not really interested in hearing any more about him. Thanks, but...
1: All right.
0: Okay, do we end on a high there?
1: A high? That was a low for me.
0: Sorry, it's all about perspective and relativity. Or do you want to go one more?
1: One more.
0: Okay, one more. Okay, hold on. Now I need a letter. Now I need a letter.
1: Okay.
0: What could it be? What can I go with?
1: First letter?
0: Yep, I'm ready.
1: Okay.
0: I'm going with M.
1: A.

0: Marie Antoinette.
1: Oh.
0: Yes! Yes! Oh. Get out, Ted!
2: That
0: you
2: was
0: lose.
2: Good. That was really good. That was a good one. Congratulations.
0: Oh, I can't even believe
2: you
0: it.
2: You must feel great.
0: I feel so good.
2: I would be proud of that.
0: Marie Antoinette as well. What a finish. That's good.
2: That is high.
0: 7:15. Okay, we're playing out a brand new song from Equippers Revolution coming up next. Just need to play the old
3: winner.
0: Oh, thanks, Tabs. Thank you.
2: You're welcome.
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9: One of the most beautiful images in Māori culture is the harakeke plant, or the flax. 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And honestly, so do adults. We all need each other. So maybe today, think of your own communities. Are you a part of a church? Who are you protecting and who's surrounding you? As Christians, we're designed to stand together, not apart. I'm Mickey from inbetween.org.nz and I hope this sparks your thinking. Let's see what God does with it.
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0: Good morning, welcome into the show. You got Tabs and Bjorn with you. No Seller today because he wanted to watch State of Origin last night. And what a waste of time that was for him because his team lost, man. Come on, New South Wales.
2: And next we'll be calling Seller just to make him feel terrible.
0: I don't know what's going on with my algorithm right now. I mentioned this a while back. I don't know if you remember, but I've been targeted by Rolex lately on my Instagram and Facebook. They keep putting ads.
2: Is that a compliment or not?
0: Well, it shows me they're not doing enough market research. And it also shows me they definitely don't have access to my bank accounts.
2: Maybe they think you're impulsive.
0: I don't know.
2: Maybe they think you're impulsive with a credit card.
0: I don't even own a credit card. Like, surely, anyway, they've believed for a while that I might be the person that could buy a Rolex, which, sorry, but even if I had the money, I'm also a cheapskate. So I just would never. Trying a new angle now. I've just had a sponsored post from McLaren Auto come up. legacy demands more. There's a new McLaren model's just been dropped.
2: Oh, that's...
0: Just in case you've got to spare $600,000 that you're wanting to spend on a car. I think they've got confused because I recently looked at hats that are based around Formula One.
2: Ah. Oh.
0: And McLaren is one of the brands of hat. Now, they're very different ballpark spending amounts, the $40 hat and the car itself.
2: Yeah, but to them it's connected and...
0: Hey, maybe it's a slippery slope. You start with the hat and
2: then all of a sudden you know.
0: Hey, if that's the end of the slide, I'm happy to be there. Coming up next, we've got a brand new song to play out from Equippers Revolution. It actually gets released officially to everyone in the world tomorrow, but we're planning out an exclusive preview after this. Joshua McGregor, everything on Life is 20 past 7.

0: Joshua McGregor on Life FM. That's everything. 23 past 7. Good morning and welcome into the show. Nice to have you with us. If you've got a Friday feeling on you today, you should do, because the long weekend beckons and it is a wintry one for a lot of people. And, you know, for parts around the country too. I'd just be doing cleanup. Dunedin, Kaikoura, all the flooding.
1: Yep.
0: Sucks, man. Terrible. We're feeling for you. Been some heavy rain going through. So whether you're getting away or just staying home, we hope it is a good one. Yesterday, I had a call come through on my cell phone.
1: Exciting. Who was calling you?
0: It was on my burner phone too, that I was like, no one should have this number.
1: Someone does.
0: No, it's just someone I've known for a long time. Anyway, they called me and they were like, hey, the Quippers have got an album coming out tomorrow, which we've already known about. Quippers Revolution and A Quippers Worship, both releasing albums tomorrow on the 10th at the same time, which is pretty cool. They've got the Shout Conference happening, so they're all down at Spark Arena in Auckland. It's a big hoo-ha going on. I said, would you like to play a preview track? Just a little bit illegally a day before the rest of the world gets to hear it.
1: And we said yes. And we've got one here?
0: Yep, they've sent it through under lock and key. It was delivered by a security guard with a briefcase that was handcuffed to his wrist.
1: Did they have to inspect the building before entering as well?
0: That's right. They did a pre-inspection. They had snipers on the roof. There was a dog somewhere barking. I think it was part of it. I'm not sure.
1: Wow, I can't believe I missed this.
0: Yeah, shame you went home so early yesterday. anyway, the song was emailed through to me.
1: That's hilarious because Bjorn left before me.
0: You can always spot them. They try and make other people look bad before themselves. Anyway, the song came through and it's really cool. I had a listen to it. It's called Promised Land. That's the name of the album as well, from A Quippers Revolution. So if you're ready to hear it for the very first time, prick your ears up and you can get the whole album tomorrow just for you.
2: Hey, it's Kaylee from A Quippers Revolution. 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

0: Summerslands, brand new and the first time you've ever heard it live anywhere. Unless you're like in the band or something, and then you maybe have heard it. Promised Land from Equipper's Revolution. The album is out tomorrow. The full thing gets released. Nice to have a little sneak preview. Feel privileged.
1: Very nice.
0: World exclusive. Right, just on 7:30. Headlines for you next.
2: The intrepid explorer creeps forward to capture the perfect picture of the usually elusive kiwi bird. They take a step, then an unknown sound ruins the moment. No kiwi, no picture.
0: Hopefully this doesn't happen to you when you set out to take the perfect picture. 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
8: In this update, Donald Trump is threatening more attacks on Iran as he declares the ceasefire over. The US president's called talking a waste of time as the two sides accuse the other of breaching the terms of agreement. American forces have hit dozens of Iranian targets while Iran's fired drones at US bases in response. The fuel crisis is intensifying transport poverty across the country. A new public health communication centre briefing finds a further $65 has been tacked on to the average household's $250 weekly transport spend since the war in the Middle East. The deluge is far from over for Kaikoura, which remains in a state of emergency for a third day. A band of heavy rain has moved north with an orange warning for Wairarapa, Manawatu and Taihape. Support from the retail sector for ACT's proposed three-strike regime for burglars. If elected, the party wants to send burglars to prison for a minimum 3 years without parole on their third conviction. I'm Kay Gregory, and that's news.
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0: All right, today is a Thursday. It's 27 minutes away from 8 o'clock. And usually we only do this segment on a Friday. Like, it's kind of the rules. It doesn't get done anywhere else. But today sort of feels a little bit like a Friday. What are the chances? And I feel like having a little bit of fun.
1: So do I.
0: Okay, so we're in. We're going to do this coming up next. You got to agree now, though, that you will play along with the game, okay? If we put out a category that applies to you, you got to be in and ready to call. So that's how it's going to work. We'll get to our categories coming up next. Here's Amiga Levine. It's all things new on Life.

0: Wren's Collective on Life and Famous, Do It All Alone. 20 minutes away from 8 o'clock. We're sort of breaking the rules a little bit by doing this today, but we don't really care.
1: It's our show. We can do what we want.
0: Well, that is true. We made the rules in the first place, and we are adjusting them for today. So Friday segment on a Thursday, what are the chances? We are both going to put out a category of person we hope might, on the odd chance, be listening this morning. And if it's you, you have to promise now that you will call. It's unlikely, because that's how the game works.
1: Yeah.
0: Now, we have a special guest judge today, because, Tabs, you've been moved from adjudicator into player.
1: Let's hope the judge is nice to me today. Good morning, Lee.
2: Good morning, people. How are you?
0: Yeah, very good. Lee Baker from Sanctuary, just through the hall.
2: Yeah, I actually do have another job to do, mate, so, yeah.
1: Lee, I would just like to say, I think you're a very intelligent man.
0: I've always thought you were a bit dim, but...
2: That's actually quite true, actually.
1: Well, I think you make great decisions.
0: He's trying to buddy you up. He's not falling for that.
1: It's great to have you in here.
2: Doesn't work for me, no.
0: You can't get under this guy's skin or in his pocket. Integrity is what defines him. So, Lee, you're going to have to listen to our categories to decide how many points. You know how it works. Okay, Tabs, you ready with your category?
1: Yeah.
0: Okay. Would you like to go first?
1: Or? Yeah, I can go first.
0: Okay.
1: What are the chances someone listening this year accidentally sent a text to the wrong number? So thought you were texting one person, ended up sending the text to a different person. I would just want to hear some embarrassing stories.
0: Probably the person you were writing the text about is often where it ends up going to. How annoying has mum been lately? Yeah. Has she been pestering you with phone calls too?
1: I want to hear.
0: And then you send that to mum or, you know.
1: Mm-hmm.
0: If my mum's tuning in, she's going to think that's a real scenario. I just like to say we don't do that. Okay, that's good.
2: Okay.
0: My category is, what are the chances someone listening this morning has won a trip overseas?
2: Ah, righty.
0: Like through a competition.
1: Well, that happens all the time.
0: Well, no.
2: Yeah.
0: Well, because we're giving, you know, at 8 o'clock, we're giving out an item for this trip to Sri Lanka. Somebody's going to win that. But it's only one person that wins. Mm. And then, are they listening? If either of those are you, you've got to call through now. 0508 Life FM. Your one's time dependent?
1: Time dependent this year.
0: This year, sent a text to the wrong person. Have you won international travel at some point? Okay, what do you think?
2: Okay, I genuinely have points for you.
1: Okay.
2: I'm going to give Tabs 4. I'm going to give Bjorn 7.
1: What?
0: No. Okay, we're both upset, but I think for the opposite reasons.
1: That's outrageous.
2: No, I think that's fair.
1: I don't think people send texts to the wrong person that often.
2: Well, actually,
1: I think
2: a couple of years ago.
1: Mine's time dependent.
0: You think yours should be closer in points?
1: Bjorn's one, it's people's entire life.
0: How many thousands of people, or tens of thousands of people, send texts incorrectly compared to how many win trips? It's not a 2-to-1 ratio.
1: But mine's just this year.
2: No, I think Tabs will win on 4.
1: All right, I hope you're right.
2: Look at me like that, mate.
0: The judge is not supposed... Anyway, okay, those are the points. 7 for me.
1: Goodbye, get out of here, Lee.
0: 4 for thank you very much, Lee. Thank you for being our adjudicator. Okay, now your job is to call 0508 Life FM. Do either of those apply to you? You've either won an international trip, flights overseas, or... And this year, you have sent a text to the wrong person. 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
3: 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We believe that no matter how loud the world gets, there's a peace that surpasses all understanding. We believe that you weren't meant to carry the weight of tomorrow on your shoulders today. If you're feeling overwhelmed, or perhaps just a little lost in the noise, take a moment and breathe. 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
9: I love Jesus in Matthew 6 verse 25. He says, don't be anxious about your life. Don't be stressed. Don't be worried about situations that are going to take your energy, your mental capacity, your strength, your emotions. In moments of difficulty, trust God. And I know I've said this, that it's easier said to be done, but you must trust God. You must lay your heart before Him on a daily basis and tell Him that you don't have the capacity, that you don't have the strength to deal with things that you are faced with. God will always take you on a journey of getting more intimate, and this journey will require more of your surrender. Whatever

0: sent a text to the wrong number this year.
1: Somehow you get 4 points for every one of
0: those.
1: I
0: know, only 4 points. How outrageous.
1: That is way too many. That is way, there's a common thing that somebody accidentally, all you have to do is just click the wrong number that you're choosing. My one, what are the chances you have won international travel? Who the heck does that ever happen to?
0: I get so many people.
1: I somehow get just 7 points.
0: Should we go to the phone?
1: For them? Yeah, well, we better. And I hope I know who we're speaking to.
0: Good morning, Peter.
2: Good morning.
1: Okay, Peter, thanks for calling through. Is it texting the wrong number or winning a trip?
2: Texting the wrong number.
1: Okay. What do you know? It's so easy to do.
0: What happened, Peter? What was it, an embarrassing text?
2: Yes, it was, rather. It happened to me, like, last week.
1: What happened?
2: I was answering my pastor from church. I answered his text and sent the text away. And I was waiting for my girlfriend's text to come through. But my pastor's text come through. And, of course, I answered his text. Yeah, love you too, honey. And it was like, oh no.
0: Oh, that's a bit awkward.
1: To the church pastor, that's great.
2: I know.
1: Shot, Peter. We've got to roll because we've got other calls to get to, but that's funny to hear.
0: Okay.
1: I'm sure it turned out all right.
0: All right. We've also got Nathan on the line. Good morning, Nathan.
3: Hello.
1: Okay, you know? Nathan, here we go. Have you won international travel or you texted the wrong person?
3: My wife and I won a trip to Rarotonga.
0: Oh, congratulations. Yeah, see, it happens all the time, doesn't it?
1: Oh, get out.
3: Totally, totally.
1: When was this, Nathan?
3: Okay, so in my distant past, living in North Canterbury, before Life FM existed.
1: Oh, no, it was another radio station.
0: Hang up on it.
3: I was listening to another radio station. I'm sorry.
1: I bet it was More FM. Was it More FM?
3: Yes, but I didn't think we were allowed to say. But anyway,
1: you're always giving away trips to Rarotonga. Yeah.
3: Must have had a bargain basement deal. Four nights, all paid accommodation, airfares, the lot. It was great.
0: Beautiful.
1: How great to do that on someone else's dollar. By the way, we are doing this also at 8 o'clock this morning. There's a chance for you to head to Sri Lanka with the Travellers, just to point out. It's 10 minutes away. Okay, thanks, Nathan. That's 7 points. That's 7 points for me.
0: All right.
1: Four for you, Tabs.
0: Let's go to Eunice. Good morning, Eunice.
4: Hi, Tabs. How are you?
0: I'm good. Which one applies to you, Eunice?
4: I sent a text to my friend yesterday that was meant for my husband.
0: Oh, no.
1: I hope you were reminding him to put the bins out or something.
4: No, I was actually asked if he... I asked him if he was wanting to add anything to the shopping list. I was just
0: popping
4: into the supermarket.
0: Could have been a lot more embarrassing.
1: How wholesome. That's lovely.
4: Well, my friend lives in Australia and he said, yeah, just milk and eggs for me.
0: That's great.
1: That's good. Okay, thanks, Eunice. All right, so you've leapfrogged me and gone straight to just two there. And this is what I knew would happen with the numbers.
0: Hey, it's early days. We don't know what's
1: okay, we're
0: going
1: to play
0: happen.
1: One more song and we'll come back and see if we get any more calls. If either of those apply to you, you've either won a trip overseas or you've sent a text to the wrong person this year. Give us a call, 0508 Life FM. For what are the chances? This is Tora Wells with Sunday Morning on Life.

0: Soren Wells on Life at Sunday morning. It's 5 minutes away from 8 o'clock. What are the chances? A scoreline currently, Tab sitting on 8 points. She gets 4 for every caller.
1: You're sitting on 7 points, though.
0: I know, but I still feel it's off. We've got a few people to get through. So what are the chances? We're asking if either of these categories apply to you. I get 7 points for every person that has won international travel at some point. You've won a trip overseas.
1: And I only get 4 points for... for someone.
0: Well, literally, she's in first place and complaining.
1: Who has accidentally texted the wrong number this year.
0: I love how, despite the fact that Stella is away, you've just so smoothly stepped into his shoes.
1: Yay! Hey, I wasn't yelling. I don't need it. It's fine. Let's go to Joe. Good morning, Joe.
2: Good morning.
0: All right, Joe. So yeah, good. You called through. You're either one of these two. So which one are you?
1: Answer wisely, Joe.
2: Ended up winning a trip to Sydney. It was very unexpected.
0: Yes.
1: Okay. See, it happens all the time.
0: How did you win a trip to Sydney?
2: Well, I was helping out on the annual GovHack competition where teams sort of build things to solve government problems. And I was just a tech mentor and helping out this team. And I get a call about a month or so after the thing. And they said, we've got an extra seat and we need you to come over to Australia for the international awards.
0: Yeah.
2: And I'm like, okay, all right. I'm just a tech mentor. I'm not sure if I can help. Anyway, I got there and it turns out my team had won the international best disaster mitigation hack, the team that I'd helped, and none of them were available, so they gave me a free ticket to Sydney, and I'm there in the awards ceremony, you know, just sitting there sipping a champagne in the back row.
0: Sounds
2: and then
0: real
2: they announced
0: tough.
2: My name and my team, and I'm like, oh my gosh, what happened?
0: Oh man, anyway. what a great experience. I'm glad you survived it. Man, how good.
1: That's awesome.
0: Okay, great story.
1: That's so cool. Okay.
0: And I feel good too because now I'm on 14 points.
1: Oh, I'm glad.
0: So a little buff, a little breathing room.
1: Let's talk to Alana. Good morning, Alana.
3: Good morning.
1: Okay, which category applies to you this morning?
3: I have
1: missed
3: texts to multiple people this year.
1: Oh, no.
0: Just a bit fast and loose on the contact list there.
1: What's been the most embarrassing text?
3: To be honest, being a mother and her maternity leave, my brain is a scramble. I just know most of them have probably been between my brother-in-law and my mother because they both have similar looking names.
1: Yeah.
0: Yeah. You're like, starts with an M, that'll do. It's probably them. Okay, well, good. That's nice for you, Tabs. That's another 4. So you move to 12.
1: Thank you, Alana.
0: We're trying to keep track.
1: We've also got Mark on the phone. Good morning, Mark.
4: Morning. Just a few years ago, won a trip for two to Perth.
0: Come on! So, yes!
4: Yeah. I've got your back, bro. It's all good.
0: Thank you, Mark.
1: What about my back, Mark?
0: 21! Oh!
1: Have you accidentally sent a text to the wrong person?
0: Oh,
1: as well?
0: We don't have time to talk about that, man.
4: Texting me, I need to go to Specsavers.
1: Yeah.
0: Hey, well, I'm sure the trip to Perth was great. That's fantastic.
1: I'm happy for you, Mark. All right, let's go to Jessica. Hey, Jessica.
5: Morena, you guys are going to love this. I have won 2 international trips.
0: Yes.
1: Well, that's only 1 set of points. 2 international trips. See, it does happen all the time. Where were the trips to?
5: So my first one was for 2 to the Gold Coast.
0: Yeah.
5: And my second one was for 2 to go and see the SEMA conference in Las Vegas.
0: Oh, Las Vegas. Well, hey, good for you. That's so great. I bet it was amazing.
5: It was fantastic.
0: Well, I'm very thankful that you called through because it's done wonders for my game. So I appreciate you a lot, Jess.
5: Have a good day, guys.
1: You see too, Jessica.
0: Okay, we're just on 8 o'clock, so we don't have time to listen to any more points for Tabs. So I guess we just have to count
1: just
0: it.
1: Play it. Go on.
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12: In this update, Donald Trump's hurling insults at Iran as he declares the memorandum of understanding between the US and Iran is over. The US president made the comments at the NATO summit in Turkey, threatening to hit Iran hard tonight. It follows US forces bombing dozens of Iranian targets in retaliation for Iranian attacks on shipping, and Iran then firing drones at US bases in response. The deluge is far from over for Kaikoura, which remains in a state of emergency for a third day. A band of heavy rain has moved north with an orange warning in place for Manawatu and Taihape. Auckland train passengers will have to find alternative transport through Matariki starting today. The network's closed to allow for a City Rail Link service rehearsal today and other rail work through the long weekend. And a thorough security setup will be in place ahead of the Indian Prime Minister's highly anticipated arrival. Narendra Modi will touch down in Auckland tomorrow. I'm Kay Gregory, and that's news.
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12: In sport, Arthur Ferry is crediting his self-belief for the continuation of his dream run at Wimbledon. The tournament wildcard and world number 114 is into the semi-finals after a straight sets drubbing of French Open finalist Flavio Cavoli. 23-year-old Ferry, who grew up just around the corner from the All England club, is in disbelief.
13: Semi-finalist of Wimbledon is something else. Yeah, just I've taken it match by match. I haven't looked ahead. I've just played every match as it is, and yeah, here I am.
12: Ferry will meet in-form third seed Alexander Zverev in the final four. And Nathan Cleary has led New South Wales to a famous State of Origin League victory, stunning hosts Queensland 30-12 in their Game 3 decider. That's sport.
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1: Kia ora, Northern showers easing this afternoon. Auckland to Taumaranui, including the Coromandel Bay of Plenty and Taupō. A period of morning rain from Waikato southwards, then scattered showers spreading everywhere this morning, clearing this afternoon. Gisborne and Hawke's Bay, scattered showers for Gisborne, but rain with heavy falls about Hawke's Bay, spreading north this afternoon. Taranaki to Wellington, also Taihape and Wairarapa. Periods of rain with heavy falls in the east, easing to isolated showers from Taranaki to Horowhenua this afternoon. Southerly gales gusting to 100 kilometres an hour in exposed places about Wellington, Kapiti and Taranaki, easing late this afternoon. Marlborough and Canterbury, periods of rain, possibly heavy. Snow gradually lowering to 600 metres in Marlborough tonight. Nelson and Bulla to Fiordland, partly cloudy. Otago and Southland, partly cloudy with a few coastal showers as fine spells easing, increasing, and land.
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16: Isaiah 53 verse 5. But it was our sins that did that to him, that ripped and tore and crushed him. Our sins. He took the punishment, and that made us whole. 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
16: 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Hey, good morning. Welcome into the show. 5 minutes past 8 o'clock. You got Tabs and Bjorn with you this morning. Coming up on the show, special guest Dr. Angelica or Angelica?
1: Yes.
16: Well, we're going to find out. I haven't met these people before.
1: And Dr. Phil.
16: Dr. Phil! Dr. Phil Halstead. They're the authors behind a book called It Works, Stories of Transformative Spiritual Practices. Seems like a good read. So we're going to have them both in studio to talk through this a little bit later on. Adam vs. Eve is on the way, but being just after 8 o'clock, Tabs, people are here for a specific reason.
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16: Ready to get some items into your bag. You can win a trip to Sri Lanka. We're giving this away to one lucky person who listens to Life FM.
1: And all you need to do is just pack your bag. As soon as we tell you what to pack in your bag, you go to our website, lifefm.co.nz, and you write down what we've just told you.
16: There's a form on there. It's got some details, and there's some T's and C's in that, so you do need to read those just to make sure you're actually available for the travel. It's happening in November. The tour is guided by Richie Barnett, league player. It's part of a fundraiser for I Am Hope. It's a very, very cool package. There'll be about, I think there's maybe like 16 people going on the trip. Well, that's the max.
1: Yeah.
16: Something around there. So it's a smallish group. You'll all get to know each other. And for 2 weeks, you travel through Sri Lanka, everything taken care of, where you go, where you stay, your food, your travel, and you just enjoy it, man.
1: Mm-hmm. How valued great. At over $8,000.
16: So if you want to win, just listen out to the items. We do one at 8 o'clock, one at 1 p.m., and another at 5 p.m. each day. Multiple chances, and the more that you collect for items, the more chances you get to win.
1: The more entries.
16: You don't have to get them all, by the way.
1: Even you could just win by entering once.
16: Someone's going to take it out.
1: The more you enter, the higher the likelihood. So should we go with today's one?
16: Yes.
15: Thanks to the travellers.co.nz. Surely you're not going to Sri Lanka without taking
1: an eye mask.
16: An eye mask. Are you a person who needs a quite dark room to sleep?
1: Yes.
16: Yeah, I'm the same. I sleep in almost pitch black.
1: Like I do often cover my eyes, even in my own bedroom.
16: Anytime I've ever worn an eye mask, it comes off at some point in the night. They don't stay on me, but...
1: But they're helpful to fall asleep.
16: Yeah, and when you're travelling too...
1: You need that on an airplane. You need it.
16: Because it's not in your control when they're going to turn the lights on and all that kind of stuff.
1: Whether the person sitting next to you is going to be watching a movie.
16: Yes. Yeah.
1: You don't know.
16: So an eye mask is a great thing to take. So that is your item for today, the eye mask. Go to lifefm.co.nz. Log that at the website. That gets you an entry into going on the trip to Sri Lanka.
1: And listen again at 1 p.m. and 5 p.m.
16: Now, the thing is, you've got to metaphorically pack these. Obviously, they're not required if you do win. You don't have to take all this stuff with you.
1: Yes.
16: And eye masks, too. You actually often get them for free on the plane.
1: Sometimes you do.
16: A lot of people know the life hack. They're cheap ones, but still.
1: I've still got one. Still got mine that I use when I travel.
16: Have you ever done the sneaky thing when you're walking out of the plane? Because obviously, you fly economy like most people. But you often walk through the premium section.
1: Yeah.
16: And sometimes... There's like their little package bag is sitting there, and you can just sort of.
1: Have you done that?
16: Oh yeah. Well,
1: I've
16: of course.
1: Never
16: I
1: done
16: mean,
1: that.
16: They get thrown out if they've been given. They get thrown away, and if they've already disembarked, which they would have because they're premium, you just pick that up and say, "Oh," and they get a slightly better eye mask and stuff like that.
1: No, I've never bothered to try. Anyway, who knows?
16: Little life hack on the plane. Anyway, that's your item, the eye mask. Last time we're saying it, lifefm.co.nz. Coming up next, we're getting into Adam vs. Eve. Your chance to score some points for your team. Here's Brandon Lake and Nick Jonas. Big

0: the
1: old. You got the Morning Wake Up on Life. Brandon Lake, Nick Jonas, this the author, 13 past 8.
2: And it's time for Adam versus Eve.
1: Ladies have cut their deficit to 6 points now, just one by one by one. They've been moving into position.
3: We're still behind, but we're getting there.
1: Guys are probably lucky that there's not going to be a Friday gauntlet this week.
3: They're very lucky.
1: Because with the way they've been tracking, that woman would have got through, probably scored five, and they may just be back in the lead again. Nico will just be on in horror at all the hard work he put in for just guys to fumble it down the
3: road. He'll be remembered for generations to come.
1: It's like picture a football game and you've got Messi cutting through the defence, stepping this person through the legs on that, a little bit of a shimmy there. He's gone through. They can't believe it. Everyone's on him. He finds the space. He brings out the goalie. He slots it to the side for just his teammate to just put it in the net, and he just shoots it way over the top. And just that's what's happening there with the guys. What looks like appears to be happening. We'll wait and see what happens today. The game is our daily quiz. It's guys versus girls. It runs all year. We're going to read out a category for you in just a second. We'll only say it once, and that's the two questions will be within that. If you know the answer to the first one, you call us, try and get through, and give us the answer. And then we'll talk about going double or nothing after that, but that's for later on. So, Tabs, if you are ready with the category, what are we dealing with today?
3: Today's category is allergies.
1: Your first question, what is the most common allergy in the world?
3: You might have it yourself.
1: Chances are.
3: Pretty high.
1: I don't know if I have any allergies.
3: That's good.
1: Maybe.
3: Good for you.
1: Oh, no. I have a reaction to a brand of sunblock called Pizbuin. PIZ-BUIN.
3: That's so specific. How did you discover that?
1: Well, I put it on my skin and broke out in like hives or some sort of neck rash.
3: All right.
1: Luckily, I only had to put it on my face and neck for that day. And I couldn't figure out why I had this horrendous, like, blotchy blowout of a skin condition. Until the next day when I put the same sunblock on again, it already started dying down, and then it just flared right back up. I was like, I think it's the sunblock.
3: Well, that's good to know.
1: Anyway, no hate on the brand. It just doesn't work for me.
3: You can easily avoid that.
1: That is not the most common allergy in the world. I can tell you that right now. You need to give us the answer to the question. What is the most common allergy in the world? It afflicts the most amount of people. There's a few things that come to mind. Now, remember, you're not allowed to search up the answers for anything. We just trust that you're not that kind of person, you know. A dirty, rotten cheat is what we would call them. You've just got to come up with the answer yourself in your mind, have a guess at it, or maybe you already know the answer. 0508 Life FM, if that is you. 0508 54 3336 to get through for Adam versus Eve. Okay, looks like we've got someone ready to go. We go to the phones. Hello, Life FM.
4: Hello, this is Abby.
1: Oh, Abby, danger zone. Here we go. What is the most common allergy in the world?
4: Is it hay fever?
1: Allergic to hay fever?
4: Oh, as in like, oh, sorry. Like, to pollen? Dust.
3: What do we do?
1: I shouldn't have let her phone line stay up, but she's said it now, so there's no other option. Oh.
4: Sorry, I don't know what kind of answer you need.
3: Pollen is correct. Oh, this is going to be a controversial one. I can already feel it.
1: I'm sorry, I've let the men down.
3: I could have turned that one away. Coming through. But you know what? That's fine. That's fine with me.
1: Of course,
3: good job, Abby.
1: I think it's fine with Abby as well.
4: That's an allergen, isn't it? Because Oh, look, Mum's here. Mum says the allergen is pollen, but the allergy is hay fever.
3: You know what? That's actually fair enough.
1: I actually love that's been defined because you actually are correct.
3: Yeah, you're correct. We'll go with that.
1: So technically, answer was wrong due to the way I'd worded the question.
3: I did. Yeah, okay.
1: With my illiterate mind. So,
4: it's okay, though. It's okay. We both misunderstood it.
1: No, well, you're obviously way ahead. I'm glad that we've had clarification because now it means that the coast is clear and I'm off the hook because that is correct. Hay fever is the most common allergy. Pollen is the allergen.
3: Yes. Okay.
1: Okay, we're good. Okay. We're good. That's a point. All right, ladies getting another one. Nice. Whew, controversy. Oh, man, I'm having a little breather here. Okay, Abby, you've got your mum there too.
4: Teamwork.
1: Yeah, bit of a powerhouse here. What do you want to do? Are you thinking about going for two or just keeping it on one?
4: We gotta close that gap, so we're gonna go for two.
1: Alright. Double or nothing. I'm predicting a double point here. When someone goes through anaphylaxis, you can inject them with an EpiPen. What is being injected into them?
4: Adrenaline.
3: There you go. Look at you go, Abby.
1: I bet your mum could even tell you the scientific name of adrenaline. Can she give that?
4: Do you know it? Epinephrine. I didn't know that.
1: Something like that.
3: Yeah, something like that. That's close enough.
1: I've got something else written down, but I'm gonna defer to the doctor.
4: Yeah,
1: that's all.
4: Yeah, just refer to adrenaline.
1: Yeah. Well, adrenaline is the answer. Hey, well done. There's 2 points for the ladies.
4: Woohoo!
3: Oh, we're getting there. Slow and steady. Thank you, Abby, for calling. It's a good day.
1: Well, what's your mum's name?
4: Oh, her name's Juliet.
1: Juliet. Dr. Juliet, thank you. Abby, thank you. Wow, 2 points for ladies. I've read the script already just earlier. What's happening here?
3: Guys are still in the lead at the moment.
1: I imagine Nico just slammed his fist into his car dashboard.
3: He's doing is he's writing everything in his notes. And then he'll give his notepad to a new person to do it next month.
1: Nico, don't bother, mate. You're definitely not getting through again. It's a lot of work. All right, 21 past 8.
2: Score.
3: The girls have gained another 2 points. They're now on 78, guys on 82.
1: They're coming.
0: You know what? All right, that's it. Pack your bags and go.
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5: Kia ora tātou. Welcome to A Minute in History with The Hope Project. Our society believes in caring for its poor. What many are unaware of is just how rare our levels of generosity have been in history, or of why. Jesus' teachings were the trigger point, and as a result, early Christians began showing compassion to the needy at a level not yet seen. Soon afterwards, the Roman Empire started persecuting Christians. The historian Tertullian described how when Christians were brought to die in the arena, the crowds would shout, "Look how these Christians love one another." The last emperor to persecute Christians was Emperor Julian the Apostate. While trying to stamp Christianity out, he marvelled at how the Christians loved even the pagans, even their enemies. It's easy to say all cultures have a concept of charity and all religions are the same, but there's a vast gulf between them. We have a specific culture from a specific history. See hopeproject.co.nz for more.
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0: You got Life FM, the morning wake up, the Tabs and Beyond. Nice little dramatic pause for you. Very exciting. Coming up after we play the news in just a moment, we've got some special guests joining us in studio. Dr. Angelica and Dr. Phil Halstead, they've got a new book out, It Works, Stories of Transformative Spiritual Practices. We're going to be talking to them about the book, the story behind it, and how it may benefit you as well in your life. That's on the way. It's just on 8:30. Headlines are next.
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6: In this update, Donald Trump's hurling insults at Iran as he declares the memorandum of understanding between the US and Iran is over. The US president made the comments at the NATO summit in Turkey, threatening to hit Iran hard tonight. It follows US forces bombing dozens of Iranian targets in retaliation for Iranian attacks on shipping, and Iran then firing drones at US bases in response. The deluge is far from over for Kai Kolda, which remains in a state of emergency for a third day. A band of heavy rain has moved north with an orange warning in place for Manawatu and Taihape. Auckland train passengers will have to find alternative transport through Matariki starting today. The network's closed to allow for a City Rail Link service rehearsal today and other rail work through the long weekend. And a thorough security setup will be in place ahead of the Indian Prime Minister's highly anticipated arrival. Narendra Modi will touch down in Auckland tomorrow. I'm Kay Gregory, and that's news.
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0: Sansone on Life FM. A Stand On You. It's 26 minutes away from 9. You got the morning wake up. No Salah today, but we've replaced him with two extra guests in studio at the moment. Can we say hello, kia ora, and welcome to Dr. Angelica and Dr. Phil Halstead, authors of It Works, Stories of Transformative Spiritual Practices. Kia ora, team. Good morning.
1: Kia ora. Great to be here. Thanks for having us on.
0: Yeah, well, excited.
2: Thank you. Lovely. It's exciting to be here.
0: Yeah, well, hey, thank you for the book as well. They've brought in a few copies and we might be able to give some of these away, tabs as well.
3: Yep, I'm holding it in my hand and I'm very intrigued by the first sentence on the back of the book. Do you feel stuck on your journey towards spiritual and psychological growth? Do you desire to deepen your insights from God's word, develop a more intimate prayer life, and relate to your Creator in a more meaningful way? Then this book is for you.
0: So, Angelica, you're a spiritual director, and Phil, you're a lecturer at Carey Baptist.
1: Carey Baptist College, yep.
0: Yeah, so what sort of led you to putting this book together, and do you want to tell us a little bit about the story behind it?
1: Sure. Well, we go to Papamoa each January for a family holiday.
0: Yeah.
1: And a practice that we have there each year is to sort of wait on God to see what God might show us he would like us to do for the coming year. And so we were doing that regular practice. And I read a book at the same time by a Jeremy Cowart saying its title is On Possible. And his idea is to wait on God, to slow down, and then to wait for God's ideas, and then to form a team of people and together as a team go for it.
0: Yeah.
1: So in that context, the idea emerged to create a book on spiritual practices. And we approached a number of our friends and colleagues, so intentionally a breadth of people, so from 20 to almost 80, women, men, tangata whenua, American,
0: yeah.
1: Pākehā,
0: German,
1: yeah. Yeah, and that's sort of how it started.
0: Yeah,
1: and,
0: wow.
1: Yeah.
0: So, I mean, this book is written kind of by multiple people. You guys are kind of behind it, but then you've had all these other voices coming in. And is the idea to kind of just broaden people's understanding of what your spiritual practices can look like, maybe outside of the standard things you kind of think of?
4: Yeah. Well, as a spiritual director and counselor and supervisor, I come across lots of people, and a lot of them really are hungry for God and want to dig deeper into their spirituality. But they are often lost and they just don't know how to go about it. And my passion really is to also look at how do we actually change? What does psycho-spiritual transformation look like? And what do these practices do on a mental level, on a heart level, on a physical level? So we wanted to create a book that has a bit of an introduction on that topic,
0: yeah,
4: and explains, you know, why we should do these practices and engage in them and what they actually long-term do with us in terms of character formation and transformation. So that was the idea, really.
1: Yeah.
3: Do you think the church is lacking in spiritual practices? Do you think we don't have enough of them?
1: I think, you know, there are obviously some great ones, you know, and foundational ones. So from our perspective, engagement with the Bible, prayer, worship, things like that, you know, sort of almost non-negotiables. And yet we're different personalities, different stages of life, things are happening. And so to broaden our sort of the smorgasbord, to show people that you can connect with God in many, many different ways, is sort of the goal, because, of course, the ultimate goal is God and relationship, and spiritual practices are springboards to that.
4: Mm.
1: But, you know, some people's range of options is not as large as it could be.
0: Yeah, all the tools in your toolbox, right?
1: Indeed.
4: Yeah, and I really love Tyler Dujardin, who said that we are spiritual beings with a human experience. So, in a way, everything we do actually is a spiritual practice.
0: Yeah.
4: And that's, in a way, what we also wanted to bring across, that gardening can be a spiritual practice.
1: Tramping,
4: or hiking.
1: Dancing.
4: Or if you read...
0: Video games? Or I don't know.
4: I'm not so sure about that.
1: There's always one.
0: Scrolling on my phone.
1: Yeah.
0: Probably not.
1: Yeah.
0: Well, this is cool. Do you think, too, like... you know, you meet some people, maybe they've done the same thing, routine, every day for decades even. You know, it's like I get up, I have my quiet time, or, you know, it's probably a classic example or something. But do you often find with people that it kind of maybe their spiritual practices change over their life, or what really maybe connected them to God at one point they find a bit dry at other times? Like, you know, for me, worship music used to be a really big thing. I played guitar, I was often in the worship bands, and it was really connected me in quite a deep way. But, I mean, I still love worship music, but sometimes I find myself at church, I'll often just go for a walk when worship is on. Like, I leave and walk down the road, and I kind of have my own little time with God. It's, I don't know, is that common?
4: Yeah, well, our daughter is actually close to giving birth today.
0: Oh, well,
3: congratulations.
0: Hey, if you need to go at any point, feel free to run.
4: And I have noticed mothers, for example, of young children, you know, they just can't read a chapter in the Bible or have lengthy quiet times. They need something snappy, something quick, something kind of moment by moment, or snap a minute here and snap a minute there. So their spiritual practices would be very different to ours. And also, you go through different stages in your faith. And what interested you maybe when you were in the more charismatic phase is very different to when you enter a more contemplative phase in your life. So it varies greatly.
0: I'm going to play a song. When we come back, maybe we could talk about some of the... there's about 17 or 18 in this book, different options. We won't be able to get into them all, but I'd love to hear maybe we could unpack one or two of them and give the audience a little bit of a bit on that. We're talking to Dr. Angelica and Dr. Phil Halstead. They've got a new book out, It Works, Stories of Transformative Spiritual Practices. More after this. We are Messengers on Life. An empire.

0: We are Messengers. It's Faith, Hope, Love on Life FM. Good morning. Welcome into the morning wake up. It's 8:45. Got special guests, Dr. Angelica and Dr. Phil Halstead. By the way, I don't think we've even mentioned it, but you guys married?
1: Yes.
2: Happily so.
3: I'm glad to hear it.
0: A husband and wife duo. They've got the book out, It Works, Stories of Transformative Spiritual Practices. We talked before how there's kind of, we've given a bit of an intro and an overview of how you got to the place of writing the book. And you've got all these different guest authors in there. I had a look through at some of the different practices and the names, and Lyndon Drake and Sam Burroughs I'm familiar with, so it's cool seeing some familiar names in there. And each person kind of providing a different sort of spiritual practice. Are they personal to them that they have written about?
1: Yes, the idea was each person would write about their passion of the moment.
0: Yeah, right.
1: So, yeah.
4: We've also tried to first start with a personal story, then lead into the practice, and then actually show how to do it yourself, kind of give them advice to apply that to your own life and have a go at it and how to go about it.
0: You've divided them all up because there's about, and this is one of the things, this is not a book that you just pick up and read right through, right? Yeah. You'd kind of maybe read one section and then think, okay, how can I go and maybe try that? Or does that sound like something I'd be interested in? And go away and come back to it. But you've split it up into different parts and sort of categorized all the practices, like transformed through the power of words and scripture, through returning to the wild earth and the beauty of creation, through principles and radical ways of being, through love and living in community. These are all kind of different areas. And obviously we can't go through them all this morning, although I'm sure it would be fun. Maybe we could dive into one in particular that you could unpack for the audience that might be helpful, give them a taste of what's in there.
1: Well, hopefully it's helpful.
0: That's the goal.
1: Yeah, one I wrote, I entitled Counting Down My Days.
0: Yeah.
1: So the background to that is, so a decade ago I was diagnosed with Parkinson's.
0: Right.
1: And so a few days later, not at all knowing what that meant, you know, I sat down and I was thinking, gosh, what is the impact of this going to be on my wife, our daughter, myself going forward? Mm-hmm. And then I thought of a friend of ours who was diagnosed at the same age that I was diagnosed.
0: Wow.
1: And 3 years later, he died because he lost the ability to swallow.
0: Oh,
1: and I thought, gosh, I wonder how many days I've got left. And Psalm 90:12 came to mind when Moses says, the average lifespan is 70, but if you're strong, it's 80. And of course, that doesn't hold in reality. For example, 150 years ago in New Zealand, the average lifespan was just over 34 years old, whereas in 2020, it was just over 84 years old.
0: Yeah.
1: So anyhow, I wrote down the number of days. I did the maths, and I thought I had about 9,100.

0: 5 years without creating further regrets.
1: Mm.
0: And it only takes 30 seconds, you know, just writing down a number each day.
2: If you're good at maths.
0: Yes. And so, you know, that sort of provokes me sometimes, some days, to think, how can I live today with God, for God?
3: Yep. Wow, I'm 25 and I'm actually inspired to do that. Because
2: your number's probably a lot higher than any of ours.
3: Yeah, but I think seeing a number, though, really does change your perspective, the highs and lows of life.
4: Yeah.
3: It reminds you of what's really important.
4: It also gives you the idea that this life is not all there is. Yeah. You know, we are pilgrims on earth and there is actually eternity to look forward to. So don't take it so seriously.
2: I saw a powerful video based around a similar kind of concept recently. I don't know if it was a TED talk or something sort of like that. But he kind of drew up a board full of dots. And he's like, each one of these dots, on this, there's a lot of them, represents a week of your life.
0: Yes.
2: And he's like, that's not a lot of weeks when you look at it like that. No. And then he's like, and then let's take out all of the time you're going to spend sleeping. And that's like a third of them just disappear. And then the amount of time you're going to spend probably just at work, and then there's a whole other chunk gone, and then this and that and everything else. And then what you're really left with, you suddenly think, man, time is precious.
0: Time is very precious.
2: That's cool. So what about you, Angelica? Yeah. What's one that sort of stands out for you?
4: Well, the chapter that I wrote is on burnout and gardening. So my story was that I had suffered burnout and went through the different stages of burnout, which are described in that chapter. And then I spent quite a bit of time at home and I started a vegetable garden and a flower garden and a native bush garden and spent quite a lot of time in my garden. And I saw so many metaphors in gardening. You know, you put the seed into the ground and you need to wait and it does its job in the dark. And then you need to live in the seasons and be mindful of the interconnectedness of everything and us being interconnected. And it really taught me how to practice presentness, how to unfold my story in God's grander narrative, how to count my blessings and be grateful for each leaf of salad that I can harvest.
2: That precious strawberry that finally grows. Right.
4: How to reclaim my innocence and goodness, and how to surrender to God's timing and plan and will, and how to plant seeds of hope and for a good tomorrow. So it has been greatly healing to go into my garden every morning and to see what's happening and to get my hands dirty and to feel that I'm part of this living.
2: I think it's quite maybe a mental shift for a lot of people thinking about that as, or something similar, as a spiritual practice of, you know, that it's like, it seems like something that's just kind of more practical or part of life, but actually that it really deeply can connect you to, you know, what the Father is saying to you at the same time. My wife would be all about this.
4: Oh, wonderful.
2: She'll always talk to me about what the plants are doing and that if you, and you know, if you give them too much assistance, they don't build any strength for themselves and then they die as soon as the winter comes because they...
3: What a metaphor.
2: There's so many in the garden. That's fantastic. It's been so great having you in. We've got to go because the news is coming at 9, but the book is called...
3: It works.
2: Yeah. Stories of Transformative Spiritual Practices. We're going to tell you how to get a copy coming up. We've actually got a couple to give away, which we'll do before we get to 9 o'clock as well. But Dr. Angelica and Dr. Phil Halstead, thank you so much for coming in.
0: Thank you.
2: Thank you for writing the book. And we hope and pray that it influences a lot of people and really brings them closer to God.
4: It's been a joy and a pleasure being here.
2: Yeah, thank you. Well, stick around. If you want to win a copy, we'll give some away and tell you how you can get your hands on it. Coming up next.
5: This year, you've got the power.
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4: My wife and I holidayed in Queenstown, and one day we decided to go gold panning. I tried all the techniques known to man as I walked up and down the river. I guessed, I prayed, but at the end of a winter's day, hands freezing and teeth shivering, I found a lot of dirt, but no gold. I've found in life, it's far easier to find the dirt in people's lives and situations than it is the gold. We're masters at finding problems and seeing the issues. I'm so thankful that God looks at us and sees the gold. I'm not saying he doesn't know about the dirt, but he chooses to believe in us despite our failures and shortcomings. Most of us are regularly reminded about our dirt, but what we have forgotten is that there is gold in us waiting to come out. Today, would you remember that there is gold in you, and let's be a people that find the gold and believe the best in others. I'm Ben Cherry, pastor of City Point Church, Auckland.
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7: A couple of minutes away from 9 o'clock, we just had some guest authors in the studio, actually. Husband and wife duo. It's Dr. Angelica and Dr. Phil Halstead. The book is It Works, Stories of Transformative Spiritual Practices. If you liked what you heard and you were like, man, I'd love a copy of that book. I'd love to try and read it. And maybe that's what you've been a bit hungry for, crying out for. Why don't you text through? We've got a couple of copies we can give away. And just tell us why you'd love the book. 8168 with keyword life. Say why you think it'd be a great fit to you and why you're keen on it. Maybe we can send out a copy to you. We talked to them about where you can get it. So it's on Amazon, Fish Pond. There's a few different ways. But it's cheapest straight from the publisher. So the website is a bit of a mouthful. It's WIPF. WIPF and stock.com. We're going to get the, you will not remember how to spell or find that. So we're going to get it up on our Instagram if you give us a couple of minutes. And there'll be a link on there if you want to find out more and buy it directly from there. But it could be exactly what you need. So if you are keen, 8168 with the keyword life, tell us why you want the book. Maybe we can send it out for free. This is Capital Kings. Get lifted on life.

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4: In this update, explosions are being reported in southern Iran following Donald Trump threatening further strikes. The US president declared the ceasefire is over. It follows US forces bombing dozens of Iranian targets in retaliation for Iranian attacks on shipping, and Iran then firing drones at US bases in response. Kaikoura is bracing for another day of heavy rain. A heavy rain watch remains for Kaikoura and Marlborough. Orange strong wind warnings cover parts of Taranaki, the Marlborough Sounds, Wellington and the Kapiti Coast. Auckland train passengers will have to find alternative transport through Matariki. The network's closed to allow for a City Rail Link service rehearsal today and other rail work through the long weekend. And a small coastal Canterbury community has won its fight to keep its postal service. New Zealand Post had planned to remove the mailboxes at Waikuku's general store before hundreds of locals petitioned against the move. I'm Kay Gregory and that's news.
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4: In sport, disappointment for defeated Queensland coach Billy Slater after their 30-12 State of Origin series deciding loss to New South Wales in Brisbane. The Blues jumped out to an 18-0 advantage after the opening half hour. Slater was asked if his side were out enthused.
5: There was a fair bit of enthusiasm from our team. We never gave up. You know, we had our chances, but we made it pretty hard on ourselves at certain times, and that probably took a fair bit of juice out of us.
4: The remarkable run of a tournament wildcard has continued at Wimbledon, with world number 114, Arthur Ferry, beating Flavio Caboli in straight sets in the quarterfinals. And Dutch rider Olav Kooi has won a bunch sprint finish after a crash and a chaotic conclusion to stage 5 of the Tour de France. That's sport.
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7: Kia ora, Northland showers easing this afternoon. Auckland to Taumaranui, including the Coromandel Bay of Plenty and Taupō. A period of morning rain from Waikato southwards, then scattered showers spreading everywhere this morning, clearing this afternoon. Gisborne and Hawke's Bay, scattered showers for Gisborne, but rain with heavy falls about Hawke's Bay, spreading north this afternoon. Taranaki to Wellington, also Taihape and Wairarapa. Periods of rain with heavy falls in the east, easing to isolated showers from Taranaki to Horowhenua this afternoon. Southerly gales gusting to 100 kilometres an hour in exposed places about Wellington, Kapiti and Taranaki, easing late this afternoon. Marlborough and Canterbury, periods of rain, possibly heavy. Snow gradually lowering to 600 metres in Marlborough tonight. Nelson and Buller to Fiordland, partly cloudy. Otago and Southland, partly cloudy with a few coastal showers. Fine spells easing, increasing inland.
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8: 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The old life is gone, a new life burgeons. 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
8: 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Hey, good morning. Welcome into the show at 9:05. Tabs and Bjorn, no salad today. He'll be back again tomorrow, hopefully.
7: Yes, he will be.
8: Thank you for speaking on his behalf.
7: You're welcome.
8: He had to take today off because he said it's his son's 16th birthday, but I doubt his son, who is on school holidays at the moment, is even out of his room yet.
7: I think you're right.
8: It was more so about watching State of Origin last night. And fair enough, man. Things are important, especially watching them lose. So I hope that was what you were hoping
7: poor
8: for.
7: Poor Seller.
8: He'll be all right. Man, so many people text through for this book. We had Dr. Angelica Halstead and Dr. Phil Halstead, husband and wife duo, in studio with their new book, It Works, Transformative Spiritual Practices. We've got the link up now, because it's too hard to sort of give out verbally, on our Instagram. If you go to @themorningwakeupnz, there is a link on there. You can just click on it. It'll take you through and you can buy the book.
7: And we will be going through and picking some winners shortly, so we'll be in contact.
8: Literally heaps and heaps of people have got in touch with their stories and being really open about where they're at. It seems like a lot of people trying to, I don't know, hungry for something, looking for something that works for them.
7: Yeah.
8: Maybe they've tried some stuff that just hasn't really connected them to or found a connection with God through it. They're like, but they desire it. They just don't know quite how to get there.
7: This was the book for you.
8: Maybe it'll be exactly what you need. So hopefully, even if we can't send them out to everybody, which we definitely can't because we've just got a few copies to give away, worth the investment if you want to go and pick one up. Might be a life-changing thing.
7: Could be life-changing.
8: Coming up next on the show, we'll get into your unbelievable fact. Now, it's about football, but it is accessible for all people, I think.
7: Okay.
8: So even if, you
7: even
8: know...
7: Even me.
8: You don't need to know about football. You don't even have to like watching it.
7: I think
8: you'll still appreciate the fact. We'll get into it after this. Tyrion, loving you on life.

0: You got Life FM, that's the afters with New Day, New Life. Tabs and Bjorn with you this morning.
1: That's unbelievable.
0: We're in for a fact. Now, I'm really blown away by today's fact. I hope you will be too. It's about the Football World Cup.
2: Okay.
0: Now, this is a big deal, obviously, for a lot of people tuning in. But even if you're not a football person, you don't care about sport, this is still interesting.
2: Mm-hmm.
0: Okay, so to set the scene, need to take you back to 1994.
2: Mm-hmm.
0: Now, this is pre your birth, Tabs, so...
2: I held myself back from saying
0: I'm
2: that.
0: I'm aware.
2: But you brought it up.
0: I was alive, so were a lot of people. Now, Norway was in the 1994 World Cup.
2: Mm-hmm.
0: There's a great photo of three of their players in the squad standing on the field while the national anthem plays. They're all standing shoulder to shoulder. Erik Thorstvedt, Alf Inge Haaland, and Goran Sorloth.
2: Okay.
0: Now, they didn't get out of the pool stage, but they had gone to FIFA. And it was the first time they'd been in the FIFA World Cup since the 1930s.
2: Okay.
0: So it had been about 60 years
2: really
0: since Norway even qualified to be good enough to be there. So huge deal, proud moment for the country. They're stoked on it. Didn't get out of their pool, so sort of got beaten by everyone, but still cool. Then, sort of like New Zealand, really, you know. 4 years later in 1998, they get to go again. They qualify again. They get a bit further, but they don't win or anything like that. And since then, they've never been back to the Football World Cup. They just can't. They're just not good enough. They haven't qualified, all of that kind of stuff. So 1998 was the last time they were there. Those three names of Erik, Alf Inge, and Goran, part of the 1994 legendary squad, now watch on, proud, watching their own three sons who play in the Norwegian national team at this World Cup. Christian Thorstvedt, Erling Haaland, who's maybe the best player in the world, and Alexander Sorloth. All of them are the sons of the team that made it in 1994.
2: That actually warms my heart.
0: And look at the photo. They all stood at the national anthem.
2: Stop it.
0: Unbelievable, right?
2: That's beautiful.
0: What are the literal chances?
2: The proud dads.
0: I know sometimes you get family stuff happening in sports and that. And you've got, you know, genetics and then they've got big shoes to fill, so they go down the same path and all that kind of stuff. But three in the same team?
2: That's amazing. Congratulations to them.
0: They haven't even had a team qualify in 28 years to go to FIFA. And this weekend, they're taking on England on Sunday morning to get into the semi-finals if they win. It's a fairy tale story and it's so exciting. Now, you can't say that's not cool.
1: That is very cool. Unbelievable.
0: And that's your fact for today.
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14: O Lord, you have examined my heart and know everything about me. You know when I sit down or stand up. You know my thoughts even when I'm far away. You see me when I travel and when I rest at home. You know everything I do.
13: Psalm 139, verses 1 to 3 from the New Living Translation. This is a psalm written by David, and he begins by acknowledging something profound. The Lord knows him. God knows everything about him. God knows David. How many people do you know? You've probably never counted. Tyler McCormick is a professor of statistics and sociology, and he reckons the average person knows about 600 people in total. Not close friends, just people you recognise by sight or name. People who would know you. Maybe people you could contact if you needed to. 600, it sounds like a lot. But of course it's tiny compared to how many people there actually are. There are around 8 billion humans alive on the planet. And that's just the people currently breathing. It doesn't include all of those who lived before us. 8 billion living people. And God knows every single one of them. David begins Psalm 139 by saying, O Lord, you have examined my heart and know everything about me. You know everything I do. David is saying that God knows him. And the same is true for you and me. On average, we might know 600 people. But the Lord knows all 8 billion. And he doesn't just know the crowd, he knows the individual. He knows you. He knows when you sit and when you stand. He sees you when you travel and when you rest at home. He knows everything you do. He knows your thoughts, your worries, your hopes, your fears. You are not anonymous to God. You are not overlooked. You are not forgotten in the crowd. The Lord knows you personally and completely. The God who knows 8 billion people knows you.
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0: Wake up on Life FM. Thanks for tuning in. Tabs and Bjorn with you this morning. Right now it's time to pull back this curtain. Check out what's been going on around the other side of the world. Bit of chaos happening in New York City, Tabs. There's a building that construction workers have been working on. It sort of used to be like a commercial building and they're turning it into fancy apartments.
1: Okay.
0: So it's been having, you know, a bit of a renovation, recladding it, and they've been adding some stories to it, and it sort of used to get a bit smaller as it went up. Mm-hmm. You know, a lot of buildings have staggered sort of sections.
1: Yeah.
0: They're now filling in those staggered sections, so it's just going to be basically a rectangle from top to bottom, if you know what I mean.
1: Okay, yep.
0: Yeah. So they've been doing that, and then workers, about a day and a half ago, as they turned up to work and opened the door to the 21st floor, noticed that all the steel beams that hold the building up were bent in half, and the ceiling was a lot lower than it was the day before.
1: That's terrifying.
0: There's about 11 stories above that, which are now on a bit of a lean out from the rest of the building. And it's a real big problem.
1: That sounds like a terrible problem. And how does that even happen?
0: Yeah, well, they're building on top of it. Obviously, they've miscalculated the strength of it or whatever's going on, and they've built too many stories on top, and now it's collapsing a little bit and starting to lose its strength. Yeah, I mean, Italy turned this into one of their most famous things ever, the Leaning Tower of Pisa. People come from all the world to do the photo and
1: I've
0: be
1: got
0: outside.
1: My own. Yeah.
0: You've been there. Well, this could be great for New York, you know, if they can stop it from leaning
1: fully collapse. At some point.
0: Yeah. So they're trying to do that at the moment. They think they may have stabilized it, but they also, I'm assuming, already thought they'd stabilized it in the past. So could still be wrong. They've evacuated all the buildings around it.
1: I feel sick to my stomach.
0: And the streets.
1: Oh.
0: So it's changed hands, the building. It was owned by Pfizer, the pharmaceutical companies.
1: All right.
0: And then as soon as they've left, the building's kind of less rigid. You know, which is understandable if you think about it.
1: Yep.
0: Moving on, there's a person who's outraged about a all-you-can-eat sushi buffet in Sydney, Australia.
1: Was it when they saw how much they'd accidentally spent?
0: No, because this is a flat fee.
1: So it's, okay.
0: All you can eat, you pay the thing, and then, you know, it's just you versus the food from then on out, you know? No holes barred.
1: So what's to complain about?
0: Well, it's all done on a digital screen, so instead of going up and serving yourself or talking to a host or something, you just open, there's like a little iPad thing where your booth is, you know, hey, I'll have another 15 chicken skewers or you know, get me the teriyaki, whatever. It's coming up with the calories attached to the food. And they were upset that it also was giving them a warning, reminding them of the daily caloric intake for a normal human being. And they've taken photos of it, being like, hey, I don't know if you know this, but it's a buffet.
1: Stop shaming me.
0: I don't need to be fat shamed while I'm trying to eat as much sushi as a human can consume
1: in
0: 2 hours.
1: A hilarious strategy to reduce the amount of food people eat.
0: Amazing. It's because there's no person that's gone to a buffet that is there to count their calories.
1: No,
0: it's the opposite.
1: No one's thinking about that at a buffet. Wow.
0: I mean, there's someone who might be offended by it. Then there's going to be other people that are going to literally treat that as a leaderboard. They're going to be like, I'm number one. I've set the record. I've eaten the most. And that is your window to the world.
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0: You got the morning wake up on Life. Kia ora and good morning, Tabs and Bjorn.
1: The verse of the day, brought to you by Bible Society and Manor Christian Stores. We believe the Bible is for everyone.
2: Today's verse is from the book of Colossians chapter 3, verse 3. For you died to this life, and your real life is hidden with Christ in God.
0: These whole passages through Colossians are kind of talking about leaving the old ways behind, like being dead to sin, alive in Christ. But then there's always this tension of like, you know, because this picture of like of dying to the old self and being made new, and this gift of leaving all that behind is a cool picture. But then at the same time, you're like, okay, I'm dead to the world, but then I also live in it every day.
2: And I'm
0: still surrounded by it. And then there's still like hangovers of behavior patterns, mm-hmm. and all that sort of stuff, right? It's not like a one-time
2: and emotional
0: fix.
2: Healing and, you know, healing of trauma and changing the way you live and think. And
0: I like some of the language though. Like it says in a few verses on, it says, put to death therefore whatever belongs to your earthly nature. And then it goes and lists a whole bunch of stuff around greed and idolatry and all sorts. It says, you used to walk in these ways in the life you once lived, but now you must also rid yourself of all such things as these. And it goes on to mention other stuff, right? Which I think we're on this like continual path of trying to choose the way of God. You know, we look at Jesus as the example. We try to emulate that and follow his calling on our life. But at times we're all going to not be doing that at the same time.
2: Yeah, we can't white knuckle our way through that though. We really have to involve God in all of those changes. And
0: a lot of people try pretty hard, you know.
2: You can try really hard.
0: It's like honourable. But then at the same time, if it's all just, I mean, we had a guy speaking in our staff meeting yesterday and he was talking about he did that with rehab.
2: Yeah.
0: For a long time. He said he just white knuckled it. It was all him just on his own commitment and strength to not having a drink, not going back to the drugs. And that worked for a while. And then it didn't, you know, and it wasn't until he's like, you know what, I have to find my full strength in Christ. I have to surrender this to him rather than my own thing. And that's, I guess that's all of us with all things.
2: Yeah. Some good thoughts to think about. If you want to read around it, we were reading from the book of Colossians, chapter 3, verse 3.
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0: you need it.
1: When I was writing my first book a few years ago, the publishers loved my idea. However, they said as we sat round the negotiation table, we really need another 10,000 words to round the book out. So, can you have it to us by this time next month? Choking back my surprise, I agreed, of course, and tried to figure out how I could make this writing miracle happen. Suddenly, I had a brainwave. I asked my wife to be my accountability partner, empowering her to ensure my word target was achieved each day. Sarah actually cracked the whip so well, I exceeded my goal, writing 15,000 words before my month deadline. For me, this was a great example that being accountable to another person can add real strength to your ability to reach your dreams. If you're facing a daunting task at the moment, maybe it's time to phone a friend and ask them if they'd take the time to support and encourage you in your goal. I'm Tom O'Neill, author of The 1% Principle.
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0: of God.
1: You got the morning wake up on Life, Franny Cash, that's raised by wolves. We've come to the end of the show. So before we leave, we should end it on a... I think the high today, and I'm not getting political here.
2: Okay.
1: I'm not telling people who to vote for.
2: All right. That's good.
1: The high is that both of the main parties that will form a government, Labor and National, both have some sort of solar-powered plan going forward.
2: Okay, I see what you're saying.
1: And I'm also not here to give details of either one of them.
2: But they've both got one.
1: But they're both moving in some sort of that direction with a little bit of subsidy to help people do it.
2: And you can have a look to see which method.

0: You prefer?
1: Yeah, look, I literally don't know. I haven't even read them. I just saw yesterday that Labor also announced their solar future thing, and National's got one as well. I don't know which one is better or cost less or more or any of that.
0: And that's for you to decide when you vote. But they both got one. That's cool.
1: But look, New Zealand's already got a huge amount of renewable energy. We've got rivers, dams, all these sorts of great things, right? So we don't have to destroy the environment so much trying to get electricity like a lot of places do. Solar, I know there's difficulties with it, but how great? You just put a panel on the roof and the sun just gives you electricity.
0: Like, why is it not everywhere?
1: Like, yeah, I mean, there's the logistical side of it. You need large panels, then you need space and all of that. We batteries and, come on, we get it. But isn't it amazing that there's just this free resource that we walk through all day, every day, that's just not being captured?
0: Mm-hmm.
1: I mean, it is by, like, plants and everything, obviously, photosynthesis. It's fantastic stuff. That's where we got the idea from in the first place, probably. But it's just there.
0: It's just there.
1: All you gotta do is put a tap on it, and then you get it.
0: It is brilliant.
1: Just get it.
0: Exciting. Exciting to see what happens in the future.
1: It's like setting up a sluice in a river, and then you just get gold out of it. You know? It just sort of flows through, and then suddenly there's gold in the bottom of your little dredging thing. Mm-hmm. Anyway, it seems like a no-brainer that we should be capturing as much of that for free as we sort of can.
0: And we're one step closer to that, so that's a good high for today.
1: Do you know anybody who's got solar panels, like on their house or...?
0: If I do, they haven't told me.
1: Oh, you obviously don't, because they will tell you. They will tell you about it. Oh, man. And they're like, you want to see my power bill? Do you want to see it? No, come on. You're like, I'm okay. No, you won't believe how low it is. Look at this. I'm actually selling electricity back to the power company. They buy it from me. But they love it. And it is pretty sweet if you've got it.
0: Yeah, I would tell everyone if I had that.
1: Anyway,
0: good for them.
1: So that's happening. And that's probably a future we should be heading towards. So good stuff, everyone. Have a great extra long weekend. Hope you've got some big plans. Whole team will be back on deck from Monday morning.
0: Tuesday?
1: What's wrong with Monday?
0: I thought Salah was away.
1: Is he?
0: I thought so.
1: Oh. We're trying to end the show on a high.
0: That is high.
1: Oh.
0: Okay, I'm kidding. I'm sorry, Salah. I love you.
1: Okay, Salah's back on Tuesday. Whatever. See ya.

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2: In this update, there's light at the end of the tunnel in the south of the country with sunnier skies due for Matariki weekend. Orange strong wind warnings cover parts of Taranaki, the Marlborough Sounds, Wellington and the Kapiti Coast. Orange heavy rain warnings are also in force for the eastern ranges of Horowhenua, Manawatu and Taihape. Met Service says the weekend's looking blue-skied but freezing. State Highway 1 from Waipara to Kaikoura remains closed due to flood damage, with inland Kaikoura Road closed. Further south, snow and ice has shut State Highway 8 from Fairley to Twizel once again. The US is conducting fresh strikes in Iran around the Strait of Hormuz. The US president has declared the ceasefire is over. And support from the retail sector for ACT's proposed three-strike regime for burglars. If elected, the party wants to send burglars to prison for a minimum 3 years without parole on their third conviction. I'm Kay Gregory, and that's news.
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2: In sport, Arthur Ferry has provided an insight to his levels of self-belief after continuing his remarkable run at Wimbledon. The British wildcard and world number 114 has stunned French Open finalist Flavio Cavoli in straight sets to reach the semi-finals.
3: I believe in myself, do the best I can do every match, give myself 100% and see then where that will take me. And yeah, today especially, because I've beaten him in Australia, so I knew I could do it, and yeah, I did.
2: Ferry meets in-form third seed Alexander Zverev in the final four, who dispatched Taylor Fritz, also in straight sets. A confidence-boosting run for Sam Tanner ahead of the Commonwealth Games starting later this month. He's produced a trademark late kick to win a 1,500-metre race at a bronze-tier world meet in Italy. That's sport.
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1: Life FM weather. For Northland, showers easing this afternoon. Auckland to Taumaranui, including Coromandel, Bay of Plenty and Taupō. Period of morning rain from Waikatoa and Bay of Plenty northwards, then becoming mostly fine apart from one or two showers clearing this afternoon. Gisborne and Hawke's Bay, periods of rain, some heavy falls. Taranaki to Horowhenua, partly cloudy, isolated showers. Kapiti, Wellington, Taihape, Wairarapa and also Marlborough and Canterbury. Occasional rain, southerly gales gusting to 100 kilometres per hour in exposed places about Wellington, Kapiti and Taranaki, easing late afternoon. For Nelson and Bulleratu Fiordland, fine apart from some cloud in Nelson. Otago and Southland, partly cloudy, a few coastal showers. Fine spells increasing inland.
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6: 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Don't fret or worry. Instead of worrying, pray. 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

0: and Scott, you can be happy too on Life FM. Kia ora koutou, Eloise here. Ata Marie, good morning. I hope you are having a beautiful Thursday, 9th of July today. And wow, what a game. What a game. I am talking about State of Origin last night. So sorry that I'm doing the day show because it meant that I could go and watch the game. It was great. Great if you're a New South Wales fan, which I am. Not so great if you're a Queensland fan. And it was a home game for Queensland, so that's got to hurt. Salah is a Queensland supporter. Guess what? He wasn't in today, was he? Wonder why, Salah? No, I'm kidding. He actually did plan to take today off, so he could stay up to watch the game late at night. Otherwise, he wasn't able to watch it. But yeah, it was... Oh man, that was a great game to watch. I really enjoyed it. And I'm stoked because, you know, I feel like Nathan Cleary, he gets a lot of slack, I'd say, but I think he's a good player. And he scored the opening try last night. He also got another try. So he had two tries last night and some great kicking as well. It was incredible. The final score, by the way, 30-12. And there was an incredible try from Hudson Young at the very, very end. Like, we're talking last seconds of the game here. And he just, it was incredible to witness. It really was. Big fan, and I'm pretty happy today, as you can tell. And you don't know this, but I'm wearing my other New South Wales t-shirt that I have. I'm wearing it over my hoodie because it's a bit chilly today, and you need to see it. Maybe I need to invest in a New South Wales hoodie. That's what I'll do, actually. That's what I'll do for next year. Hope you're having a great morning. Coming up, same as usual on The Day Show, Sips and Scripture. I'll tell you what that is shortly.
1: 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They take a step, then an unknown sound ruins the moment. No kiwi, no picture.
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8: Blessed are those who hunger and thirst for righteousness, for they will be filled. This is the fourth beatitude from the Sermon on the Mount that Jesus gave, from Matthew chapter 5. Jesus says that the people who will be satisfied in the end are those whose hunger and thirst has been for righteousness, not the pursuit of other things. They are the people who crave for grace to be merciful, people who passionately desire to make peace. In the same way that we pursue food and drink, let us pray that we will hunger and thirst to establish righteousness. Blessed are those who hunger and thirst for righteousness, for they will be filled.
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Lost and Found, that is their song One Direction, Genesis 50 on Life FM. If you like that track, you can vote for it over on the U chart, lifefm.co.nz. Coming up soon, something Sharon normally does on The Day Show is Sips and Scripture. So this is where we take a look at the verse of the day and kind of just reflect on it for a moment. This is your time now to go and get yourself a cup of tea or perhaps a cup of coffee, whatever beverage you would like to drink this morning. Maybe just you want to sip on water. Up to you. But go and do that. I might make myself a peppermint tea. And we'll meet back here shortly with Sips and Scripture. It's on the way very soon in a couple of songs' time. Here's Bodhi. It's his song, Good Old Days.

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0: Filling in for Sharon on the Day Show, and this is something she normally does at this time of day. Sips in Scripture, taking a look at the verse, which is Psalm 138, verse 2. I will bow down toward your holy temple and will praise your name for your love and your faithfulness, for you have exalted above all things your name and your word. Now, for us as Christians, God's temple is one of two related things, right? It could mean our physical body or the group of people who make up his church gathered together. And here's the thing, right? Because despite our flaws and failures as God's people, his church is precious to him. We should also value the church, the temple of God, as precious. Anyone who destroys the Lord's church, the Lord's temple, through division will be utterly destroyed. That is from 1 Corinthians chapter 3, verse 16 to 17. God has demonstrated his faithfulness to his people by preserving the church through the ravages and persecutions of history and by sustaining it through the failures of some of its most significant leaders. What this means is that God has patience, right? Because as we are flawed, we're flawed people in his church, but God has patience and he's still the center of the church, the place where he chooses to dwell. I want to repeat the verse again for you. It's from Psalm 138, verse 2, if you'd like to reflect on it some more. I will bow down toward your holy temple and will praise your name for your love and your faithfulness, for you have exalted above all things your name and your word.
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7: Throughout the Bible, it's clear that Satan is a crafty liar. We only need to scan Genesis 3 to see it. He loves when we believe stuff that can destroy our understanding of God's truth. He wants us to think that we're not smart enough, not funny enough, not thin enough, not normal enough. He wants us to go through life believing those things, thinking we're insignificant or forgotten. It all starts with his wrecking ball of a whisper that says, "Who you are and what you do is not enough." Let's not believe those lies. The only truth is found in Jesus, and it's exactly the opposite of what Satan tells us. Jesus has made it so that who we are, exactly as we are, right now, matters. Because of Jesus, who we are and what we do has the power to shake the world in the best possible way. We must know that we are loved and made holy because of Jesus. God is always there to tell us that. His word is always speaking to us, reminding us that in His eyes, we are worth the highest price, that in fact, we are priceless to God. So what now? Take a look at Ephesians 1, 3-10. Read it again. Let the truth of these words sink in. God chooses you every day. He loves you every second. And through Jesus, He forgets your mess, loves you past all your problems and insecurities, and sees you as blameless for eternity. Ephesians 1:4. Thank God for His truth.
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Young with Brennan on Life FM. Now, a little earlier, something I did that I didn't want to talk about. I thought I could just carry on, but it's still bothering me. And what happened? I made my peppermint tea for Sips and Scripture. And I took a sip of my peppermint tea. And it was so hot, I actually burnt my mouth and my tongue. Awful, awful feeling, right? Is that not one of the most, like, awful feelings you could have? Like, you're just trying to relax, have a sip of your hot bevy, and you burn your mouth, you burn your tongue, and it stays weird for, like, hours. Oh, I hate it. I really do. Goes to show, though, I probably need a bit more patience and definitely need to add a lot more cold water to my peppermint tea if I'm not just going to leave it to, I don't know, to simmer for a while. I actually think it's the mug. It's the Life FM. What are those called? Like I can't even say that word. Thermos. But it's not like that brand, but yeah. Oh, what is that? Stainless steel? Anyway, it keeps drinks really hot or keeps drinks really cold for a long time. And obviously it's kept that peppermint tea piping hot, even though I did try to add a bit of cold water to it. Need to add more.

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2: In this update, explosions are being reported across a number of southern Iranian cities as the US conducts fresh strikes. Donald Trump's declared the ceasefire between the two countries over as both sides accuse the other of breaching the terms of the agreement. The weather may be easing, but the South Island's flood recovery is only just beginning. A heavy rain watch remains in place for Kaikoura and Marlborough until 6 tonight. Met Service says things will calm down, but it's set to be a freezing weekend. Auckland train passengers will have to find alternative transport through Matariki starting today. The network is closed to allow for a City Rail Link service rehearsal and other rail work through the long weekend. And hopes Matariki will continue to bring people together. Chief Advisor to the Government on Matariki, Rangi Matamua, says there are countless ways to mark the occasion, including attending local events or smaller gatherings with loved ones. That's news.
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2: In sport, Queensland coach Billy Slater's bemoaned a lack of accuracy in their 30-12 defeat to New South Wales to lose the State of Origin League Series 2-1 in Brisbane. The Blues burst out of the gates to lead 18-0 after half an hour. Slater says they did well to claw back into the contest with tries either side of half-time, but they struggled to maintain momentum.
3: We scored a try or got taken off us, you know, in 10 minutes to go, and you know, we get those plays right and it's a different ball game. And there was quite a few of them. I think we made 14 errors, so it doesn't help.
2: The Maroons have now gone 3 years without winning an Origin match at home. And All Blacks coach Dave Rennie's confirmed captain Ardie Savea will feature in the All Blacks team to meet Italy on Saturday, despite speculation he may be rested after a high workload. That's sport.
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5: For Northland, showers easing this afternoon. Auckland to Taumarunui, including Coromandel, Bay of Plenty and Taupo. Period of morning rain from Waikato and Bay of Plenty northwards, then becoming mostly fine apart from one or two showers clearing this afternoon. For Gisborne and Hawke's Bay, periods of rain, some heavy falls. Taranaki to Horowhenua, partly cloudy with isolated showers. Kapiti, Wellington, Taihape, Wairarapa, also Marlborough and Canterbury. Occasional rain, southerly gales gusting to 100 kilometres per hour in exposed places. About Wellington, Kapiti and Taranaki. Easing late afternoon. For Nelson and Bulleartooth, Fiordland, fine apart from some cloud in Nelson. Otago and Southland, partly cloudy, a few coastal showers. Fine spells increasing inland.
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0: 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I've told you all this so that trusting me you will be unshakable and assured, deeply at peace. In this godless world you will continue to experience difficulties. 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

0: Grace Vineyard Music, Joshua McGregor and Mali Sola. It's Alive on Life FM. That song, by the way, number two currently on the Life FM U chart. It was number one on Monday and Tuesday. Not actually sure if it was number one yesterday. I feel like I should have checked that. It may have changed last night or early this morning. Not too sure. But what I can tell you, actually, I don't know if I can, if I'm... I will tell you, but I don't know if I'm supposed to, but I'm going to tell you. There are three votes between that song, Alive, and at number two on the U chart, and Won't Let Go by Jamie McDonald, which is currently number one. There's only three votes difference. So you know what that means. 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
13: Hi, I'm Amanda Salmon. Psalm 68 verse 6 says, God sets the lonely in families. Take a look around you. Who has God positioned you alongside? They may be flesh and blood. They may not. They may live across the road, across the country, or across the world. Allow the Holy Spirit to speak to you in regards to the lonely in your world and then make room, whatever that looks like. 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Reprioritize. Making room isn't easy. It's messy and complicated and time-consuming, but it's where the magic happens. It's where we take off our shoes because we're walking on holy ground. These are the sacred places, and they brim over with richness and beauty.
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If you like that song, vote for it on the U chart, lifefm.co.nz. Eloise here, filling in for Sharon. Now, she has got her church conference this week, so that's why she's away. So I'm filling in. I normally do the night show. And Holly will be doing the night show while I'm on days this week. It is a Thursday, which is kind of, might be kind of strange because maybe it feels like a Friday to you if you've got tomorrow off or the public holiday. So on a Thursday on the night show, something I love to do, Thankful Thursday. I just take a moment and share one thing that I am thankful for. So that is coming up, but I want to encourage you, right? I want you to have a think about what is something you are thankful for. What are you grateful for? What is it? Thankful Thursday is on the way in a couple of songs' time. Right now, this one from Zoe Music, it's like David did on Life.

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0: Jamie McDonald won't let go on Life FM. Eloise here, something I normally do on the night show on a Thursday. Thankful Thursday. Share one thing that I'm thankful for and hopefully encourage you to think of what you might be grateful for. So today, on this wonderful Thursday morning, I am thankful for almost 33 years of life. I'll be 33 on Tuesday. That's my birthday. And it's kind of just incredible. I can't believe it will be 33 years. And I will be 33 years old, right? It's gone quite fast. I feel like there's been some incredible moments in my life. There's been some really hard moments in my life. And I'm grateful for it all. What are you thankful for? Maybe you also have a birthday coming up. Or look, maybe you're thankful for a special someone in your life. Maybe it's your bestie. Maybe it's your sister. Maybe it's your dad. What are you thankful for? Maybe it's the fact that you've got a wonderful job. You've got a house, a roof over your head. You've got food, you know, in the fridge, in the pantry. If you are thankful for a certain person, like you're so stoked to have them in your life, you really appreciate them, let them know, send them a text, give them a call, and just really, you know, tell them. I feel like that is something we don't do enough. We don't tell the people that we love how much they mean to us often enough, you know? So let's do more of that.
1: Let's be honest, we've all been there. You're reading your Bible and suddenly you hit a verse that's just bizarre.
2: What? How bizarre? How bizarre?
1: You could skip it. You could Google it and get overwhelmed.
2: What?
1: And let's not even talk about asking AI.
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Equippers Revolution, True Love on Life FM. Equippers Revolution actually released a brand new album today in the track title Promised Land. This played out on The Morning Wake Up. Such a good song. It's called Promised Land, and it is the title track of the new album that came out today. Now, I have to say, request hour is coming up, and if someone was to request this song, Promised Land, wouldn't say no. I wouldn't. I would play that for you if you wanted that, okay? But someone's got to request it. I can't just add that song in myself. Hey, if you've got a song request, let me know. It is request hour from the day, and I'll start looking for your requests. Did I say that correctly? Request? Yes. I don't know why it sounded weird to me. But yes, I'll start keeping an eye out for your song requests coming through, and I'll be popping those in. Request hour on the way from midday. Here's Seasons. It's Jet Trouble and LJ the Messenger.

0: You remain. It's Tyrion on Life FM. Hey, don't forget, Request Hour is coming up very soon. It's from midday. So if you've got a song request, let me know what that is. Text through 8168 with the keyword Life. And if we've got that song, I'll play it for you.
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6: Hi, I'm Paul Trabuco. We're used to the cross as a symbol of Christian faith. A number of years ago, I visited the site of Philippi, the city to which St. Paul wrote his letter to the Philippians. Wandering around the ruins, I found a huge column with a large cross carved into it. I knew there had been Christians in Philippi, but this was a vivid and visible reminder of their presence. They had left a carved cross behind. It felt like a tangible and real connection back hundreds and hundreds of years. Believers like me had been here and literally left their mark, the sign of the cross. They could have left other signs, but the key symbol they wanted to leave behind was the cross of our Lord Jesus, which, along with the resurrection, is at the heart of our faith. May we too live lives marked by the cross. I'm Paul Trebulco from the Theology Program at the University of Otago.
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Mongini with Halfway on Life FM. 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We've got Artist of the Year and Emerging Artist of the Year. 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
2: In this update, the Transport Minister has announced a slowdown for major transport projects. They've been divided into three phases, running from top priority projects in Phase 1 to slowing work down on Phase 3 projects. Three includes the Northern Corridor, Tahana to Whangarei, and Auckland's East-West Link, with no clarity on when construction will begin. Oil prices are ticking up after the US launched new strikes on Iran, with Donald Trump declaring the ceasefire is over. The US says the attacks are at the president's discretion as retaliation for Iranian attacks on shipping. Kaikoura's main route south could be closed for several more days as flooding debris and rock fall is cleared. State Highway 1's back open north of the township, but it's still closed to Waipara, and the inland Kaikoura Road also can't be used. A thorough security setup will be in place ahead of the Indian Prime Minister